0: and I'm a gents jam to this.
1: And I be yelling out, gang, gang. Do you gang bang? I be outside with my gang, gang.
0: So you can never win, right?
2: Right?
0: Wrong. And we can tell you why. This is the frequency that moves you.
3: Balegi beke flat. 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

0: 긴장의 각
1: Mundi brat machine, and I'm like I'm a cut machine. 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
1: Wasabi, it is now your turn. In 10 seconds, you need to name five of the worst things you can get your mom for her birthday. Your 10 seconds starts now.
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1: 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Moms love pizza.
0: Moms, they hate pizza.
1: My mom loves, and my grandmother loves pizza as well. She'll get this topping on this half, another topping on this half. Mothers love pizza.
0: Your grandmother's the woman with the pizza-loving chin, and she passed it on to your mom. She's very weird. Abo mama by Tandy pizza.
2: Grandmas don't like pizza. 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She doesn't rate it at all.
0: Romans, Devonis, this is your market to mothers.
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1: Why?
2: Yeah. 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Like the trees in the summer. When the seas are troubled. And then we all need someone. My life, I'm up. No be smart in the month. 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Cause I'm only human. Somebody move that I don't know. Hit them with a 7-box combo.

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0: If G's the spot, why is where it's hot? 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
1: First person shooter mode. 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To the just say they don't office. You better be talking about working in cubicles. Yeah, them boys had a lot, but I knew the code. A lot of debating my numero. 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

0: Poco Artipiano, Napoli ce lo cucciò.
1: But the budget is saying, relax, Wise got you with this. I'm a dollar, a so tell her. And this.
2: We just sent it.
1: And this. Reminding you that this is the frequency that moves you.

0: setting the frequency on fire, one banger at a time. Why?
1: Slam some out sauce, what's cool? I don't like the talking, shot a ton of booze. 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
2: Ay, petrol jolo na my grand. 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
1: Ayikhale, awuphumelelo. 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It's called Impilo Emnandi. The first thing she says is Nkosi ngicela imali, ngicela umcebo nami ngiphile kamnandi, ngifane nezinye ingane. And a song is fisa ukufana nezinye ingane, iingane ezikhona ukuhamba namabhanoyi baye phesheya baphinde babuye nje baye yonke indawo, but it's tricky because not all of us can actually afford that lifestyle. I mean, yeah. When was the last time you were on an airplane?
2: Last month.
1: Okay, cool. Last month. Okay, same, because I was on leave. Yeah, yeah. And I saved money for my Emirates flight.
3: Yeah, come on.
1: Emirates.
3: Come on.
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0: Major Steez, why?
1: I want you to make some noise for the one and only Magwa!
2: We got an OG in the building.
1: You know, you still have such a hip-hop character about you, bro. Even though you're so shinchin.
3: I'm hip-hop. I'm still hip-hop.
1: I know, Guti, your shift was maybe a year or two ago. It's been a while.
3: Yeah, there was a time when I just disappeared.
1: Yeah. So why did you have to step back?
3: I had to find myself.
1: Yay!
3: Yeah, Pela, we were quelling it, eh?
1: So you just released a brand new banger called Ilanga featuring Questa. What can we expect for the rest of 2026?
3: I'm going to be dropping a lot of music. The next collab is going to be me, Quish.
1: Hey, Quish, I say!
3: Yeah, and Malagosh.
0: Get ready to elevate your night. Yeah. This is On The Streets, where the culture lives. To the first-time callers and the long-time listeners.
4: That's me.
0: This is why.

0: Uncensored.
1: Yeah, I'm annoyed.
2: Why?
1: With myself. I came to work carrying a lot of stuff. I don't know if you noticed, I had food, I had a bag.
3: You had more than one meal. Let's just put that out there.
1: I had a starter and a main course.
3: That was not a starter. That's what I have for a meal. But go back in your story, Yako.
1: Anyway, I get to the building and you know you need your card to actually gain access?
3: Yes.
1: I searched. Manje sengibekudla fancy. I'm searching for this thing and I can't find it. So when I called the driver back, he's like, nah. How about you request it back to me? I'm done driving for the day.
3: Sorry to you, but I will be warm tonight.
1: Can't I just crash on your couch?
3: Crash on my couch? Oh?
1: Hi, bro.
3: My couch is a bespoke curved vision. You understand? Bespoke curved vision. You can't sleep on my bespoke curved vision. That couch is for content.
0: Monday to Thursday, 8 to 10 p.m. Why? If G's the spot, why is where it's hot? Why?

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Why?

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1: What is up, everybody? It's your guy, Reggie. 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I'll see you there.
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1: So we need to continue fighting. 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
2: It's a bad man party. 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
2: 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I'm an advert. Okay, that's so interesting.
3: Yeah. Like some young man, the highest and greatest. For love, too. I'm a Hercules in the studio. Trying to figure out what we're doing. Chase, I hope you're listening, man. It's one of them options.

0: Make sure your baby's happy. 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Yeah, man, it's plain to say, go to trouble, you leave. Full of two. King Lakosa, King Patrosa, King Chaluga.
1: Are you gonna say anything? Is it just me speaking? Oh. And what's a question that you're afraid of answering?
0: Any question that is along the lines of me being worthy of the person that I'm with.
1: So do you think that you're deserving of your hun?
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1: Nadia,

0: see me cause you celibate. 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I've been building up my kingdom so we can get rich. 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How you talking manifest this when you jinxed it? 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
1: Surfing the airwaves on the same wavelength as you. Why?

0: Helang. Good morning, neighbor. Good morning, neighbor. Music by Black Diamond. This one is called Away here on Y. Good morning, you bunch of winners. Oh my goodness. I mean, literally for the past, because I woke up at around 3:30, right? And the match had already started.
1: Yes.
0: So I was getting dressed. I'm watching lives on TikTok. I was watching PD Jokes' live on TikTok because I was looking for commentary, right? It's difficult to watch a match while you're getting ready. So I was listening for commentary. And literally when we scored that very first goal, oh my goodness, I felt like screaming in my house. But the thing is, people are sleeping.
2: Is the match over?
0: The match is now officially done. South Africa has won 1-0.
1: Nice.
0: South Korea 0. Bafana Bafana 1. We are now, I think, officially making it to the next stage.
1: Nice.
0: Which is the Group 32, I think it's called. But round of 32, yes. Mm-hmm. So we are now making it to the next stage. We scored that goal. Oh my gosh, it was fantastic.
2: I almost wore a Korea jersey today, so... if it's losing it, but you know what? Congratulations to the boys.
0: Congratulations to the boys.

0: did it, guys. We did it. We did it. We did it. We made it. Congratulations, South Africa. Congratulations to Bafana Bafana. Congratulations to our coach, Hugo Bruce. I know that a lot of people didn't have faith, especially with that very first match against Mexico. But oh my goodness, this goal came at the perfect time. I want voice notes of celebration this morning. That's literally all I want to hear from you. Send a voice note on the Y app right now. Let us know how you are feeling post-match. Send a congratulations to the boys. Let us know what the plan for the day is this morning. Lots of people are saying, we need to pull out the braai stands today.
1: Yeah, tomorrow needs to be a public holiday.
0: Tomorrow needs to be a public holiday. We need to pull out the braai stands this morning. Send voice notes of congratulations. We are celebrating the boys this morning. Yes!

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4: Yo, guys, like, I discovered this when I was very young. Yo, like, I don't even remember how old I was, but I remember that my cousins used to visit a lot. And we used to have, like, host these, like, mini concerts and competitions, these singing competitions. And I used to be so passionate and competitive about it. I knew back then, you know, this is for me. I think I need to go on stage. Because I used to do my all. I used to give it all. So, yeah, man, I knew from a very young age. I started singing when I was 5, and I started writing when I was 8.
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0: It's music by Mo Dar. This one is called The Year 64. Right now, we are celebrating Bafana Bafana. They have just scored, or won rather, the game against South Korea, which means that we are moving on over to the knockout stages. This is the very first time in World Cup history that this is happening for South Africa. This is a very big deal. We are in a good mood this morning. Voice notes only congratulating the boys. Let's see what you're saying.
1: I'll start off with P.O. P.O. Wenutin.
2: Yo. What's up? It's your poor P.O. from the V.O. The proud South African. You guys, man, what a morning. What a way to start a morning. But Nia and Wasabi, you guys need to give me credit on this one. Remember what I said last week when we were speaking about Bafana Bafana and what's the way forward? And I said, Hugo Pruz needs to introduce Moremi so that he can balance the other side of the field, to balance what Maseko was doing, right? And look at what happened as soon as Moremi came in. He played the ball to

0: circle for him to score. Exactly what we needed, exactly what I was saying. Thank you so much, Hugo Proos. I'm a proud South African right now. I hope you guys are great. I hope you guys are awesome, man. What a feeling, what a way to start your hour morning.
1: Yes.
0: Thank you, other boys. It's your boy P.O. from...
1: Absolutely. We are feeling good this morning, P.O. And you know what? You were right. You were absolutely right.
2: Buhlale.
3: Yeah. Okay, wasabi. I like Rosewater so much. I'm going to go to the blood. Celebration all the way.
2: Dango.
1: Oh, I'm loving the energy in the background. The vuvuzelas are crying. I'm here for it. I'm here
2: Slava.
1: For
2: it. Sayuta!
4: Congratulations, Bafana, congratulations. I say, I'm a good one. Even though this man at home, I congratulations.
2: You know, I come.
4: We made it.
1: Yeah, no, you know, at some point we were very doubtful, but we absolutely made it. Congratulations to the boys. Send those voice notes on the Y app. We are celebrating Bafana Bafana this morning. They have scored that goal. They have won that match. And of course, Thapelo Maseko, rather, being the one to score that winning goal for us. I mean, absolutely incredible.
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0: It's music by Lucille Slay. This one is called Step Here on a Y. Send a voice note on the Y app. We are celebrating the boys this morning. Bafana Bafana winning against South Korea, taking us all the way to the round of 32. So we are on our way to the next stage of the FIFA World Cup.
1: Uspifi Season here sent a message near on the Y app. Utinia, we didn't win the World Cup. You need to chill.
0: I'm not chilling, guys. We don't need to chill right now. This is a big win for us. Also because this is the first time that we are making it to this stage. Yeah. I think the boys absolutely need to be celebrated. We need to back them all the way.
1: Masiho here sent another message. Uti Wasabi, your predictions were wrong this time, Commander. We remain in the World Cup.
0: Did you predict that we wouldn't?
1: I said 3-0. That's what I said yesterday. I said the score's going to be 3-0. But I didn't say who's going to be 3-0. So, you know, I was kind of right.
0: Well, no, not really.
1: I
0: don't think you were right at all.
1: It was a 0 score, so I was half right. Casino, what are you saying?
2: A very good morning. A very good morning, the way your team, okay, Wasabi and Nia Brown.
0: Morning.
2: A big congratulations and a big, big shout out to Bafana Bafana. Hey, we did not sleep in anticipation for this game. Some of us knew that if we sleep, we're not going to make it. You know, the boys played very well. We are proud of them. You know, amidst all the tension and the insults that we've been going through, that they've been receiving, you know, they proved us right and wrong at the same time. We are proud of them. With this performance, now we're only hoping that they can make it out of the knockout stages, yeah. You know. That Madala Hugo Bros did us a favor. He helped us, Shem. He did us a favor.
0: Absolutely. And he was getting a ton of backlash.
1: He was, Shem.
0: A lot of backlash on social media. Lots of people had a lot to say. But it seems that those people are eating their words now because he's getting all the praise.
1: You know, Ulunduza, he's saying he stayed up or he didn't stay up. Today, when I wake up, about 3, Kali alarm. But my phone is silent, most, so the alarm is not crying from my side. It's crying from my partner's side.
0: Oh.
1: I was so annoyed because she turns it off. And I told her, you're not going to wake up at 3 a.m. to watch a match, man.
0: Did she wake up?
1: She didn't.
0: She didn't. She went back to sleep.
1: Oh,
0: what?
1: Billionaire, what are you saying?
3: Hey, yo, my face, Shafiri. Hola, hola. It's your boy, DJ Billionaire, the one and only. Shailo
0: M.E.K.R.A.K.
3: Danko. Nia Breezy. Would you get a no son? What's up? Nikren, my friend. Ay, banda. Yo, Bafana, Bafana.
1: It's too much.
3: Wow. It's unbelievable.
1: It's unbelievable.
3: All the way from Devon coming down to Joburg.
1: Yo.
3: Rihanna Ring. You go back truck stop today, but I'm going to get a little bit of a win. The villain truck stop.
0: The truck stops need to make sure. Today. Let's head it over to your traffic. More celebration voice notes coming up.
4: 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Jamming in traffic with Y.
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6: It's time for the traffic.
1: 5:41. Let's see what's happening on the streets. I'll start off in Marlboro North. I see traffic lights not working there at Pretoria Main Road. La Pesani Hill, I see my traffic lights are spanning at Witkoppen Road. Moving on now to Four Ways. See traffic lights not working there at Four Ways Boulevard. Lape on the N1 southbound, I see a stationary vehicle there at Brakfontein Road. Moving on to down there to Midrand on the N1 northbound, slow moving traffic towards Allendale Road. And then finally, I'll end off in on the N1 northbound, a stationary truck there right before Flying Saucer Interchange. Now, if you're looking for instant traffic updates, be sure to follow us at YFM Traffic for Y Traffic. It's Wasabi.
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1: 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Bringing you hits TikTok couldn't handle.
2: Give it up!

0: It's music. I almost said music.
1: Music is fine.
0: It's music. Won. Anything goes today, my father won. Music by Spirit Boys. This one is called Coke Water Revisit here on Y. We are celebrating that one goal coming through from Thapelo Maseko for Bafana Bafana, happening in that 63rd minute of the game. The goal we are celebrating sounded something like this, in case you missed it.
2: Chance here for Thapelo Maseko now! La Duma!
3: Wow.
2: He's finally gone and done it! Bafana Bafana strike first, and it's arguably one of the most significant goals in our football history.
0: Absolutely, one of the most significant goals to ever happen for FIFA, to happen for South Africa. We are now making it to the next stage. We're celebrating this morning.
3: That La Duma was pretty good, actually.
0: It was very good. I'm also glad that he said it, because it's kind of nostalgic for us. It's a very important word to use, so I'm glad he used that word.
3: He just should have said, Danko!
0: Yeah.
3: Mavisto Utinwen.
4: Good morning, everybody!
0: Morning!
4: Ah, Bafetu, San Bonan. Mavisto la, you have a fate. Huge Bafana Bafana fan here. I love you, Bafana Bafana, unconditionally. Mina, that's how much I love you, Bafana. I support them through thick and thin. I'm so proud of the boys today. Thank you so much for finally bringing, you know, a lot of pride to us guys who've been with them through thick and thin, going to watch their games no matter what, supporting them no matter what. Thank you so much, Bafana Bafetu. Thank you. Made us so proud. At work, just to put you in, at work I drew a candidate in one of our raffles. So we are playing against a candidate the next day. But I can tell you right now, I'm supporting Bafana. I've already requested which they must swap my ticket out. Let's go, Bafana! It's a shy candidate, Bafana. Excel.
0: And that's the thing, is our hope has gotten so much bigger.
3: Even the young people are crying. Ndibuo.
5: Happy Bafana.
6: Happy Bafana Bafana.
0: Oh my goodness, that was so adorable!
3: Rumi?
7: Money, Wayas! Morning! Hi, I'm saying, we are going to the last 16.
3: Huh?
7: We are going to the last 16. Bafana Bafana, the best team in the world. Bafana Bafana. Ah, guys, when the alarm ran around, at first two, I was so scared. Hey, what's going on? I'm not used to waking up this time. What's going on? But I woke up, guys. I enjoyed the game. The game was nah. Now we have to go and wait. Hey. Bafana, Bafana, the best team in the world.
0: Right. I'm loving the energy this morning. Let's keep the energy going throughout the day. And of course, with every single match that the boys will be playing after this, let's support them. Well done, Bafana Bafana. We are celebrating all day today. Woo! This is what I love to hear, and this is the song that I'm dedicating to Bafana this morning by Liquid Deep. It's called Rise Again. We rise again, Bafana Bafana. We rise

If you're happy and you know it, don't hold back. Turn it up with Sinaye. This is Happy Hour. Step into the group chat. Tap into trending chats that get you talking and get the game plan on all things hot on your screen. Sinaye keeps you entertained for the happiest hour of your day, where the vibes hit harder than the traffic. 6 to 7 p.m. Monday to Friday with Sinaye. Let's get happy. This is Happy Hour. Why? Number one with the heat.

0: Hopefully.
1: The checking and the savings?
0: Yeah, buy now, pay later, floods. We'll see if it works out on Monday.
1: Either way, wapagisha this morning.
0: Yeah, pagisha.
1: Okay. All right, two great songs. Both very celebratory in the sense that we won, in the sense that it's payday this morning. But which song do you want to celebrate with? Is it Fela and Versace by AKA or Pagisha by Dladla Mshunisi? Which song are you voting for this morning on Who's Got Next? Send a voice note on the Y app and let us know.
2: Hi, South Africa. 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

0: What's up, is Belegale Gunya? Hi, the man just
1: Belegale.
0: What's up, is off this week?
1: Yes.
2: Absolutely.
1: Severely injured. Khumuto, show him the way.
3: Morning. Yeah. Okay, what's up?
2: Morning.
3: Hi, it's your Bakisha. We're going to watch Bafana Bafana live.
1: Exactly.
3: The next match, we will be watching it live. Asambe. Bye.
1: And if you voted for me and I win, please, when the feature's done, when
2: we play the winning song.
1: We play the winning song.
2: Mm.
1: Check underneath your seat.
2: Will there be something there?
1: There'll be something for you wherever you are. If you send paid in, check underneath your bed. There'll be something for you.
2: Oh my gosh. Right. We're going to collect votes. We're going to take them in the next few moments. Which song do you want to hear this morning? Which song do you want to celebrate with? Is it Fela and Versace or Pagisha?
4: Uncensored.
5: Yeah, I'm annoyed.
2: Why?
5: With myself. I came to work carrying a lot of stuff. I don't know if you noticed. I had food. I had a bag.
6: You had more than one meal. Let's just put that out there.
5: I had a starter and a main course.
6: That was not a starter. That's what I have for a meal. But go back in your story, Yako.
5: Anyway, I get to the building, and you know you need your card to actually gain access?
6: Yes.
5: I searched. Manje sengibekudla phansi. I'm searching for this thing, and I can't find it. So when I called the driver back, he's like, nah, how about you request it back to me? I'm done driving for the day.
6: Sorry to you, but I will be warm tonight.
5: Can't I just crash on your couch?
6: Crash on my couch? Oh?
5: Hi, bro.
6: My couch is a bespoke, curved vision. You understand? Bespoke. Curved vision. You can't sleep on my bespoke curved vision. That couch is for content.
4: 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Why?

0: It's music by Kehlani and Usher. This one is called Should Never here on Y. Category this morning is Payday Anthem. Are you choosing Fela in Versace by AKA or do you want to hear Pagisha by Dlalam Shunqisi? Which song do you want to celebrate with this morning? Celebrate the fact that it's payday and celebrate the fact that Bafana are moving on over to the next stage in the FIFA World Cup.
1: My era.
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0: Morning.
2: Spirits are high and yeah. Jiggy, jiggy, heavy, heavy.

When I saw you in a bum bum shot, no jacking fat, try my luck, make out the chop your walk.

0: It's music by Kylie Nash. This one is called Ace Chief. Here on a Y category this morning on Who's Got Next is Payday Anthem. We are celebrating the fact that it's Payday, celebrating Bafana's win as well. So which song you want to celebrate with? A.K.A. Fela and Versace or Phakisha by Dladlam Shunqisi?
1: Dr. Simon.
2: We're going Fela and Versace.
0: Woo!
2: Mandela and Harare. I mean, also because Bafana won. Hey, leg, fish and chips. That was Benny, right? So it's all aligning, Neo.
0: Yeah.
2: We're going with this one.
0: Of course.
1: Okay. Masiho?
3: Imotifiki. Banoyilendile. Aibo. Commander.
1: Thank
3: you. With you on this one.
1: Thank you.
3: Moody or South Africa, even the what?
1: Dango.
0: Morning.
1: Let me, please, my brother. Please, it's definite. I've won now.
4: Morning, Commander. Morning, Nia.
0: Morning.
4: Morning, Wires. To be honest, Commander, today I don't know what's going on.
1: What?
4: Or maybe Puzi Paraffin today.
1: I'm
4: trying to see a pissing in Mali. Here, Commander. Asibangene niya.
1: Wow.
0: Asibangene. Wow. Fela in Versace by AKA the winning song this morning. Nia Hive, you have done it again. Enjoy.

0: This was the perfect song for today. I don't want to lie. This was the perfect song for today. Payday, Riwine. I mean, perfect.
1: Unfortunately, I told you guys, Guti, if the winning song is mine, you'd have to look underneath your seat. There'd be a surprise for you.
0: Mm.
1: Even if you're in a bed, look underneath your bed. Sorry, because you didn't make me win. There's nothing for you.
0: So did you remove the stuff that you had put under everyone's bed?
1: Yes.
0: Do you want to tell us what it was?
1: Are you sure?
0: Yes.
1: It was a flight ticket.
0: I put to where?
1: To the World Cup. America.
0: To the World Cup.
1: Yeah.
0: To America.
1: We were all going to go. All the people who voted.
0: Yo.
1: I left maybe a drink pop now. Sorry.
0: Yo, recent guys.
1: Yo, they really limit in a corner.
0: Yo, recent guys. Yo. We should have made Wasabi win. Mm. Free
1: tickets
0: to the World Cup. We just lost them. What are we going to do now?
1: Nilimele, stay home.
0: What are you going to do with all the tickets that you had?
1: I'll just take the people who are still in, who voted for me.
0: Oh, okay.
1: Yeah, but, you know, I didn't win.
0: Ah, oh, man, that's so sad.
1: Sorry.
0: Let's head on over to the headlines. Check it with the sports.
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3: Stories making headlines. Three suspects arrested in connection with the mass shooting at the Jumpers Informal Settlement in Cleveland are expected to appear in court today. And March and March leader Jacinta Ngobeni-Zuma says the movement does not target businesses based on race or religion, but instead wants all business owners to comply with South African laws. I'll have more on these and other stories at the top of the hour, but for now, here's Ray with your sports.
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5: Why Sports, kicking straight into the heart of the action.
6: Yep. Woo! Yep. Yep. Bafana go fela,
0: Bafana go fela. We're a bunch of winners this morning. Does it not feel good?
6: It is surreal.
0: Yeah.
6: It is surreal that Bafana have actually pulled this off. It is the ultimate footballing achievement for our men's national team. Congratulations to them. Huge shout outs to the boys. 50 years and 9 days since South Africa's youth decided to fight the system that kept them oppressed.
0: Yeah.
6: This group of youngsters make their own history.
0: Mm.
6: They tell their own tale. 1998 was the first time we participated in a World Cup after we were reinstated as a footballing nation back in 1992. Mm-hmm. 1992 reinstated, 1996 win AFCON, 30 years since then. 2 years later, we go to our first World Cup in France.
0: Mm-hmm.
6: We get knocked out in the group stages. Sad, but historic. Benny McCarthy scored our first goal. Excellent.
0: Yeah.
6: 2002, we go to the next World Cup. Group stages again. We get knocked out. But again, some historic moments. You know, South Korea were excellent in that World Cup as well. So it was brilliant.
0: Mm.
6: 2010, we host.
0: Mm-hmm.
6: We are the first.
0: Philippe was here.
6: Philippe was here.

0: We are the first country to not get out of the group stages as hosts in 2010.
1: Mm. Oh, man. Hey.
0: 2014, don't qualify.
1: Yeah.
0: 2018, don't qualify. 2022, don't qualify. Ooh. And then the first time back after 16 years, these boys have reached the knockout stages. So I don't know, like, there's just something about it just hits different.
1: Yeah.
0: You know, there's nothing like it. Yeah, they beat South Korea 1-0 at the Estadio Monterrey in Guadalupe this morning. A goal by Tapelo Maseko was the crucial decider in the 63rd minute. And Hugo Bruce's charges stayed solid. They held on to the result and secured all 3 points to delight millions who couldn't sleep all around the country. Here are the post-match thoughts of the Belgian himself.
2: It's a fantastic experience. It was so tough today, but we played a very good game. We had chances. And technically, I think we made it very good. It was very difficult for South Korea to find the spaces. We defended good, and we were in transitions, we were dangerous. And that's what we wanted to do today. And we scored that goal, and then was it 20 minutes of heart beating and hoping that the game should be as soon as possible finished. So yes, we are in the second round. It's historical. But for the guys, I'm very happy for the guys. I worked with them already near 5 years. And what we did in those 5 years is amazing.
0: Yeah, Hugo Bruce has been a phenom for us in South Africa.
1: Absolutely. I think also, you know, after Maseko scored that goal, we were just wanting, like he's saying, just wanting the match to end. I was watching a live stream where, you know, there were commentators who were making commentary on the game. And a lot of them were saying, like, we are just counting down the minutes. At some point, we were like 8 minutes away from the match ending. And the biggest goal at that moment was just that South Korea does not score. And it seemed like they got quite close at some point.
0: They did. They were close, but not close enough, if that makes sense.
1: Yeah.
0: There was a cross that came in just towards the end of the game that almost fooled Ronan Williams, but he concentrated on it as the South Korean player was jumping across him to head it. Mm. He kept his eye on the ball, held onto it, and that wasn't stoppage time. So it was squeaky bum time, to say the least, for Bafana Fana and every supporter around the country. I mean, as you've heard already this morning, people are excited.
1: Yeah.
0: It's hate day. It's Bafana winning. We are close to the weekend. There's a lot of good vibes going around in the country. And long may that continue, man, because these boys have done a phenomenal job. Up next for Bafana is Canada in the round of 32. That'll be on Sunday night. I'm sure there'll be a ton of watch parties for that. So, yeah, it's just a lot to be excited about.
1: Lot to be excited about. We've made history today. And now I think we need to just support the boys throughout their World Cup journey. I think that's the most important thing. We had doubts, yes. Mm. We were feeling a little bit hopeless at some point, but the boys are proving that they are there to play the game, and that's exactly what they're doing. So we'll see what happens on Sunday against Canada.
0: Mm-hmm.
1: How is Canada standing? Are they a very good team? Are they strong enough?
0: Canada are obviously one of the hosts. They qualified quite early themselves in their second game. They're a good team.
1: Mm.
0: They're a good team, but they're a team that we can beat.
1: Okay,
0: yeah,
1: so that's promising.
0: They're also in the knockout stages for the first time themselves.
1: Oh, nice.
0: So, you know, they wear the kits by Nocta and Drake them, so they've got the drip locked down. But as far as football is concerned, I think if we concentrate and we play at our best, we'll definitely get a result. But, exciting times. And no matter what, I think we've won because we've reached the knockout for the very first time.
1: Exactly.
0: Banyana did it a couple years ago. Now Bafana followed through, and hopefully we can continue and go a lot further than just the 32. But, yeah.
1: Yes.
0: That is it for our first update this morning. Stay tuned for your next one at 7:30. For Y Sports, on the way up, it's Ray Chalant.
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0: It's Calvin Momo. This one is called Fool Me here on Why. We're going to head on over to your traffic. But when we come back, kids, it will be your chance to request your favorite song right here on the way up. All you have to do is send us a voice note on the Why app. Tell us what your name is, how old you are, and which song you would like to hear on Junior Jukebox this morning. And who knows, we could be choosing your song to play today. While you decide, let's head on over to your traffic. We can
1: do traffic. Jamming in traffic with Y.
2: 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I should in traffic.
3: 6:43, let's see what's happening on the streets. I'll start off on the N1 northbound. There's a crash there at Atterbury, so please be cautious while approaching over there. Some congestion there at the N1 at Oliphant's.

0: Dendro Road, so please be cautious of the delays. Another crash right between Crown Interchange and Parktown. It's causing heavy delays, actually. And then moving on now to the R21 southbound, the stationary vehicle there at Naum Pierce Drive. At Bedford View on the N3 northbound, some roadworks causing heavy traffic over there. Central Jersey on the M2 westbound, another crash right before Crown Interchange. Epidori on the N1 both ways, I see the roadworks and restrictions between Sifako Mahato Drive and the N4 Emalahleni exit. Now, if you're looking for instant traffic updates, be sure to follow us at Wire from Traffic for Wire Traffic. It's Wasabi.
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1: What a song, man.
0: Yeah. What a song.
1: What a song.
0: What a song. Shame, I won't lie. Something Soweto is called Nodoli here on a Y. We have got Junior Jukebox coming up straight after these.
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0: All right, kids, if you would like to hear your favorite song on the radio, all you had to do was send us a voice note, tell us what your name is, how old you are, and which song you would like to hear this morning.
1: Lumi.
8: Hello, guys. My name is Lumi. Please, can I play Banomi? Banomi. Bye-bye.

0: A very big thank you to Lumi for sending through the song request on Junior Jukebox this morning. It's Black Diamond. This one is called Ibanoyi here on a Y. Now, June is Men's Mental Health Month. And because of that, we would like to do a little something here on the way up. Let's give you more details after this.
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2: The Way Up, the most important meal of the day.
0: So like I mentioned, it is Men's Mental Health Month. And one thing that I've seen on social media is, you know, a lot of guys complaining that they don't have platforms in which they can have conversations with one another about the issues that are really bringing them down, really bothering them. So what we've decided to do here on The Way Up is to have a men's conference 2026. I know that the concept of a men's conference started as kind of like a joke on social media. And I think that there have been some men's conferences here and there. So we would like to host our own. We will be hosting it on Monday next week. Mm-hmm. And we would love for you to be part of the conversation as well.
3: So send any voice notes with any issues that you'd like us to maybe talk about, break down, that you feel like Amatita don't speak about often. Mm. Or if you're a lady, you're like, you know what, gents aren't really exploring this. They hide it behind pain, trauma, or embarrassment.
0: Yeah, exactly. Send that voice note on the Y app. If you were to come through to our men's conference on The Way Up, what is the one issue that you would like to talk to the gents about? Is there something that's coming to mind for you, Asabi?
3: Let's see. Maybe not taking over, but joining families.
0: What
3: how
0: do you
3: gents
0: mean by
3: feel
0: that?
3: About joining families? Because it seems like it's such a huge thing, especially on social media, in the sense of being with someone who already has kids.
0: Oh, okay, I see.
3: How do you operate that? How do you join that family dynamic?
0: Mm-hmm.
3: Yeah, yeah.
0: I think that would be a great topic.
3: My producer gave me a better word, merging.
0: Merging families, yes. Blending families together.
3: Yes.
0: I think for me, one thing that I would love the gents to talk about is why you guys don't seek therapy.
3: Oh.
0: Exactly. Why are you men so afraid of going to therapy? What is the problem? I'd love for you guys to really, really unpack the issue. Be honest about what it is that scares you about going to therapy. Why you don't like it. I'd love for you guys to talk about that.
3: You know, it defeated a goat, Nia. Crying doesn't help.
0: Oh, wow.
3: And
0: that's another thing that I would love for you gents to talk about is why don't you cry?
3: Oh, boring. Sounds so boring.
0: Oh, this men's conference is going to be very interesting. So, gents, send a voice note on the Y app. We'd love to invite you to come through to the men's conference. But let us know what is an issue that you would love to chat to the gents about.
2: 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Winter holidays brings recess.

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It's Y.

0: It's music by Bryson Tiller. This one is called Don't Hear on a Wide. It's the top of the hour. Let's head over to your news. We're also going to be checking in with your traffic soon.
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4: Headline: suspects arrested in Cleveland mass shooting to appear in court, and Bafana makes history at the FIFA World Cup. A very good morning. I'm Lindiwe Mbanza. Three suspects arrested in connection with the mass shooting at the Jumpers informal settlement in Cleveland, Johannesburg, are expected to appear in court today. The three Lesotho nationals, aged 26, 32 and 36, were arrested yesterday at the Gwamaimai informal settlement following police investigations into the incident. 13 people were killed and 14 others injured in the attack earlier this month. Police spokesperson Dimakatso Nebohulwe says officers recovered more than 100 rounds of 9mm ammunition during the police operation.
5: Lieutenant General Tommy Mthombeni has welcomed the arrest and applauded the members for their meticulous investigations. He said that this team demonstrated unwavering commitment and exceptional skill in arresting the perpetrators responsible for these heinous murders and attempted murders. He further said that he hoped that the arrest brings solace to the families of the victim. The investigations continue as police look out for more suspects involved in this case. The trio are expected to appear before Johannesburg court on the 25th of June 2026 on a charge of murder and attempted murder.
4: In other news, March and March leader Jacinta Ngobese Zuma says the movement does not target businesses based on race or religion, but instead wants all business owners to comply with South African laws. Her comments come as civic organizations continue mobilizing support ahead of the planned demonstrations on the 30th of June.

0: Y News reporter Lebo Ndashe has more on this story.
1: March and March leader Jacinta Ngobese Zuma says the movement has engaged companies, including Takealot and Uber, to remind them of what it believes are their obligations regarding employment practices and compliance with South Africa's immigration laws. Speaking during a media briefing yesterday, Ngobese Zuma rejected suggesting that certain groups of business owners are being singled out, saying the movement wants all businesses to be treated equally and to comply with the law regardless of who owns them. Ngobese Zuma also defended the movement's engagement with political parties, saying the discussions are aimed at securing support for policy changes and ensuring political leaders are held accountable on issues relating to illegal immigration. For Y News, I am Lebohang Ndashe in Johannesburg.
0: And finally, congratulatory messages are pouring in for Bafana Bafana's historic win at the FIFA World Cup. South Africa secured a place in the round of 32 after finishing second in Group A behind leaders Mexico. Bafana sealed their place in the next round with a crucial 1-0 victory over South Korea in their final group stage match. They will take on co-host Canada in their next match. Recapping your top story this hour. Three suspects arrested in connection with the mass shooting at the Jumpers informal settlement in Cleveland, Johannesburg, are expected to make their first court appearance today. Do follow us on X and on Instagram at YFM for Y News. I'm Lindy Wimbanza.
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3: Jamming in traffic with Y.
4: Go! I should be in traffic.
5: 7:04, let's see what's happening on the roads. I'll start off on the M2 westbound, queuing traffic towards the M1 Crown Interchange. Moving on now to the N1 southbound, a crash there at Linwood Roads, causing some delays, so please be cautious over there. Let's head on over now to Parktown. I see a stationary bus near Oxford Road. It's causing some heavy, heavy traffic. Moving on to the N1 northbound, another crash there at Atterbury Road. As far as the M1, seeing another crash actually between Crown Interchange and Parktown. Please find alternative routes if you can, because there's some serious delays over there. Moving on now to Linasia, roadworks and restrictions between the N12 Highway and Nirvana Drive. And then finally, I'll end up in four ways, Vidcoppen Road. Traffic lights are not working there at Monte Cassino Boulevard. Now, if you're looking for instant traffic updates, be sure to follow us at YFM Traffic for Y Traffic. It's Wasabi.
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2: Are you ready to make some noise?
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2: Why?

Yeah. So much for putting my heart inside of this game. So much for sharing my honesty and the pain. So much for choosing the fortune over the fame. Even after all of that, I was able to entertain while hoping I could still look in the mirror the same way. Yeah. It doesn't take a lot to comprehend when you genuinely relate. Spray ground duffels full of original haze, residuals paid. I don't believe in doing in vain. Been around lowlifes and high rollers. Chose to make the music to show them another way. Cause what's a general to

Yo. Even though know I was a threat before I ever came of age. So much for crossing out lyrics over the page. So much for staying up late doing those takes. Yo. So much.

0: All right, so we have won the World Cup.
1: Huh?
2: What?
0: Sorry, no. I meant to say, we are well on our way to winning the World Cup. We've made it to... We've made it to the next stage of the World Cup. If you haven't heard yet, Bafana Bafana have won against South Korea. And now we are making it to the, what is it called? The groups of 32?
1: Round of 32.
0: Round of 32, which is a major, major win. So today is a major celebration for us. I'm seeing videos on social media. There are South Africans who are celebrating here at home. There are those who are out in Mexico celebrating as well. There's only one issue, which is that I just saw a video now of South Africans in Mexico celebrating and playing what is deemed our second national anthem, which is, what's it called again?
1: Sista Bettina.
3: What were you going to say?
0: In the meantime.
1: Wow.

0: going to say in the meantime. But here's the thing. Just an idea. What if we changed our second national anthem, right? Sisa Bethina has been our second national anthem for years now, and I think it's kind of played out.
1: It is.
0: And maybe we need to phase in a new second national anthem. Over the weekend when I was watching the rugby as well, they sang the national anthem of South Africa straight after they played Sisa Bethina, and I was like, it's just not landing anymore. So I think maybe what we need to do is brainstorm some songs that we can kind of put forward as our second national anthem. I'd like to start.
2: Okay.
1: Right.
0: The song that I think should be considered is a song that took the world by storm. Proudly South African. People all over the world were doing this dance. I think Jerusalema should be our

0: I think this is a perfect second national anthem only because everyone in, around the world already knows the dance and they can join in.
1: No, no, it was a huge song.
0: Yeah.
1: Like, even still recently, I see overseas people still doing the dance.
0: Exactly.
1: Huge song. But
0: exactly.
1: Yeah, I'd like to go back. Further back than Jerusalem. Further back than Sister Bettina. The year was 1998.
2: Talk to him.
1: TKZ.

0: Do we not really love this place?
1: I mean, we do really love this place, but I love the song, but I think it's too slow a pace.
0: It's a national
1: for
0: anthem.
1: A second national anthem.
0: Put your hand on your chest right now. Put your hand on your chest.
1: Okay.
0: The music is playing, and that's what we're saying. We really love this place.
1: I don't know.
0: That's an anthem. With the violins, you know, when they get the Mukwena's crying.
1: We need something upbeat, something energy.
2: I got you. I've got you. See, I'm going to go way back, further back than Wasabi's 1990. I'm going to 1984.
1: Wow. Okay.
2: 1984. By the way, this song was actually played in the stadium in Monterey this morning after South Africa won.
1: Okay.
2: So I have an in. It's Seaport 6 Mabuse's Burnout.

0: That's a banger.
1: Both our songs arguably are better than your song.
2: No, far, Jerusalem is the one. Okay, send a voice note on the Y app. We are putting forward suggestions for our second national anthem because maybe it's time to phase out, Sister Bettina. Which song do you think should be our second national anthem? I mean, we are moving on to the next stage of the World Cup. We're going to need to decide on something very soon. Send that voice note on the Y app. Let's hear your suggestions.
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2: Something unexpected has appeared at the Zone in Rosebank, and nobody seems to know exactly what it is. 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And trust me, the theories have been quite interesting. We've heard everything from cash prizes and concert tickets to a surprise celebrity reveal. 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They will be there, or we will be here throughout the day, chatting to shoppers, hearing more theories, and of course, seeing if anyone can solve the mystery of what's inside.
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6: Kale, Aupumelelo, Piano City, teaming up with Naledi Apiwe, Nkosazana Dzotha. It's called Impilo Emnandi. The first thing she says is, Nkosi ngicela imali, ngicela umcebo nami, ngiphile kamnandi, ngifane nezinye ingane. And a song is fisa ukufana nezinye ingane. Iingane ezikhona ukuhamba namabhanoyi, baye phesheya, baphinde babuye nje baye yonke indawo. 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
1: It's music by Emotion. This one is called Legendary Status here on a Why. What do you think our new second national anthem should be? I feel like we need to phase out Sister Bettina. We need something new. Okay, send voice notes on the Y app with your suggestions. Let's head on over to your traffic for now.
2: Weaving through traffic, jamming in traffic with Y.
3: It's time for the traffic.
4: 20 to 8. Let's see what's happening on the streets. I'll start off on the N4 westbound, the stationary vehicle there after Solomon Mahlangu Drive. Moving on now to the N12 R24 Lape Bedford View. I see some slow moving traffic on both routes towards Kilulis Interchange. Lape Central Jersey on the M2. I see some queuing traffic towards the M1 Crown Interchange. Parktown, some stationary bus near Oxford Road. It's causing some heavy traffic. A crash there on the N1 northbound at Atterbury Road. So please be cautious over there. Congestion there at the N1 southbound at Olifantsfontein Road. And then finally, I see another crash right between Crown Interchange and Parktown. So please find alternative routes if possible. Now, if you're looking for instant traffic, are we up?
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4: 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It's Wasabi.
1: Okay, which song do you think should be our second national anthem? Let's hear what you're saying about our suggestions as well.
4: See ya.
5: It's a song that will carry us. Yep. Sanmonan.
1: Hope
5: you guys are good.
4: Hola.
5: I think a national anthem, it has to be a song Bafethu Ingoma. Yabona, that will carry us even in the future. Because the songs that you guys mentioned, I'm disappointed. Those songs, that's not a thing. But the song that I'm suggesting is a plan. I'm only plan.
4: Okay,
5: qualifies ukuthi sibeke laphaya nabo Sister Bettina nan. It's a song that will carry us through and through.
4: I hear you. Iplan.
1: Iplan is a very good suggestion. Mm. I won't lie. My only thing is that the intro of Iplan is too long. By the time we get to the vocals, it's like we're already 2 minutes into the song.
4: Yeah, but that's the build-up. You need a good build-up.
1: No. We need... Our second national anthem needs to be like... Quickly, we need to sing along very quickly into the song.
4: I knew Jahile as well.
1: No, guys. We don't have time.
4: Kulu fellow.
6: Morning, way up team.
1: Morning.
6: Yeah, Wasabi.
4: Eita.
6: Ray Shaland. Yeah. Lengatan sato tot. Mara Sister Bettina ayesilo. There's no way you could change Sister Bettina. Sister Bettina will always be there. Nesla chencha number one ilia sebukosisi.
4: People love Sister Bettina, Enya. People love it.
1: Why does it feel like we love it more than our actual national anthem?
4: Love it. Mushere.
7: Morning.
1: Good morning.
7: Morning, Wasabi.
4: Eita.
7: Wasabi Nation. So song in Chayam. Morning. Nia. 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Hayi.
4: He's saying ukuthi whatever disagreement we have with Mkharimbe the Sister Bettina guy.
1: Mhm.
4: They don't want to

0: involved.
1: He doesn't want to be involved.
0: Because they still love Sister Bettina.
1: No, man, guys. I mean, Sister Bettina has been our second national anthem for far too long now. I mean, we're doing so well in the rugby. We are doing so well cricket-wise. We're doing so well soccer-wise now. We need something new.
0: Please, get rid of Sister Bettina. Get rid of Nkalagata. Don't even suggest Nkalagata, guys. Please.
1: I feel like, actually, Nkalagata
0: No. We are in a new millennia. 2026, guys. We are almost at 2027. We need a new song. I was fine with the plan, but We Love This Place is also a beautiful song.
1: I don't know. All right, we're going to take some last suggestions in the next couple of moments. What do you have to say? But of course, we also do have Sporty Seconds coming up very, very soon.
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0: If we end up winning the World Cup, I feel like Tyler needs to do a show in South Africa for free.
1: Yes.
0: A concert.
1: Yes.
0: I think that that's exactly what needs to happen. 100%. Tyler, please make it happen. This one is called Bliss here on a Y. We've got 40 seconds coming up in the next couple of moments. But first, let's take your final voice notes. In terms of replacing the second national anthem, what are your thoughts?
1: Luka Trends.
2: Sabwire, this is a Bolton Chester, one and only. Shout out to you, okay, Wasabi, and Racial Arts, as well as you, Nia Brown. For me, I think we have to actually choose Jerusalem. I think it's the better song because it's a groovy, it's a very kind of Jerusalem, like Jerusalem by Itana, in every way, even in a gospel way. So I think it fits in all styles and all sides for every region, every personality.
1: And you know why I might agree with Jerusalem now? Because Ubanguni sent a rendition, a slow rendition.
0: Okay.
1: And this is how it would sound.

0: Na.
1: Okay, beautiful. I can see it. I can see beautiful. The hand over the chest, people singing, people crying, as long as there is no every 2 minutes.
2: No, guys, here's the other thing, right? The second national anthem is supposed to bring the vibe, the energy. And I feel like Jerusalema is definitely that song.
1: No, I hear it. With this version, I hear it, Shem.
2: Right?
1: I hear it.
2: Right? 40 seconds coming up.
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7: Brilliant! Just brilliant!
1: Guys, what more can be said?
2: What else?
1: No, like, it's fine. You know, we've done the things.
2: Yeah.
1: We've cooked. We're in the knockouts for the first time. I guess what I want to know is how far can we go?
2: That's the big
1: question.
2: That's
1: the only question I'm asking.
2: Mm-hmm.
1: How far can we go?
2: I mean, we're playing against Canada on the 28th, I think you said, on Sunday. Mm-hmm. But even if we do make it quite far, there are still some major teams that we are going to have to face, right? Some fan favorites that we're going to have to face. Is there a particular team that you are concerned about? Like, if we do go up against, for example, like one of the bigger ones, like Spain, mm-hmm. I think it is, Brazil,
1: mm-hmm.
2: right? Argentina. Which is another fan favorite.
8: France.
2: Big favorite. I mean, what are our chances of even reaching to a point where we can play up against them?
1: I don't necessarily think that's the right approach to it. Mm. It's like, dude, Sunday's coming up.
2: Right.
1: We probably didn't think we'd make Sunday somehow.
2: Right. So one game at a time.
1: One game at a time, guys. Because if we start thinking France and Germany and Portugal and all these other guys, then you lose sight of the immediate priority, which is Canada.
2: Yeah.
1: And Canada are opponents that we can beat. But our chances, obviously, like I said at the start of the World Cup, before we even started, we were the 39th ranked side of the 48 to win it. So obviously, we have minimal chances of going farther.

0: Mexico, there was a lot of criticism in terms of the formation that he had decided to play. But it seemed as though they're finding their groove now. They're finding their energy. They're finding a play that works. Do you think that that's going to change, or is the team just getting a bit more comfortable now?
1: I think they're getting acquainted with surroundings a lot more. In the first match, also we need to consider that these things seem like minor factors, but the climate in Mexico, the altitude that you're playing at in Mexico City or even in Guadalupe is a lot higher than South Africans usually play. Here we are just above sea level. You know what I mean? There it's like high altitude. So these things can affect energy levels, fatigue. But in the opening game, it wasn't even about that. It was just about showing our identity on the pitch.
0: Exactly.
1: Can we play the type of quick passing, movement, creative, free-flowing football that we need to win matches? We didn't do that. It's interesting that when, because I consider a lot of things factors into how we've gotten here. First of all, the formation in the first game, yes, was a problem because South Africans had not been used to seeing their players play in that shape. We lost. Mexico are a better team though, so you need to give them their flowers.
0: Yeah,
1: they've won without conceding this group. So the second game, Czechia, you throw on a bit more of your familiar players, players who play together at Pirates, at Sundowns, and suddenly there's connections on the pitch.
0: Right.
1: Rele comes on at halftime in the game against Czechia. We don't lose.
0: Mm-hmm.
1: Rele starts in the game this morning, and we win.
2: Which is what we've said since the beginning. Starts with Rele.
0: Yeah.
1: And he pulled up. I don't know if he's the one who set up the goal for Maseko, but he was involved. And that's the kind of player we need on the pitch. Because also, he gives us hope.
0: Yeah.
1: You know, he's a 21-year-old kid who plays for the reigning league champions of the country and is a superstar in so many people's eyes. Just give him the grass. Let him run. Let him play. And I think Hugo's been... He needs credit for trusting his players more.
0: Right.
1: And playing in the way that we know how. We play with the back four. We've got a solid midfield. We've got players like Apollis and Moremi and Maseko and Rele. And then we've got a striker like Mahopa or Reyners who can run and like bother defenders. So I think the setup has just been a lot better from the second game.
0: Absolutely.
2: Ray, just one final question.
1: Yeah.
2: I don't know how point system work in football. Mm-hmm. How are we number two in the group, like with 4 points?
1: Yeah,
2: and I thought we'd like be number three, maybe. We've only scored like what, 2 goals in this whole World Cup?
1: We have scored 2 goals and we've got 4 points, yes.
2: How does that work now?
1: Points are awarded for the result. So a win in football is 3 points, a draw is one, and a loss is none. So Mexico have won all three of their games. They beat us.
2: Nine.
1: Yes. Oh. They beat us, they beat Czechia, and they beat South Korea. Mm-hmm. We've won today on top of the draw against Czechia, so we're on 4. South Korea only beat Czechia and they lost against us and against Mexico.
2: Oh.
1: So they're third on 3 points. The goals don't play a role unless you're on the same points, and then it's a separation of how many did you score, how many did you concede.
2: That makes
1: so
2: sense.
1: Now it's fair. Everyone, it's 9-4-3. These numbers are not the same, so it's clear that there's an order to it.
0: Okay. Alright, how are we celebrating today? Who's brying today?
1: I think our producer Mitle should
0: Brian. Yeah, I think our producer
2: She
0: Mitle.
2: Loves brying.
0: She does love
2: and
0: brying.
2: And baking.
0: Yes.
2: So
1: she can do everything.
2: Yeah.
0: We're going to Mitle's house for a brine. Someone was also saying it's a deadly combo. It's payday. We won. Oh, it's going to be insane in the streets of South Africa this morning. But we definitely deserve it. Well done to the boys once again. We will be watching that match against Canada to see how the boys do over there. But of course, Ray will be keeping us posted on all new developments with regard to the World Cup.
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0: It's music by King P. This one is called Epo. But here on Y Top of the Hour, let's head on over to your news. Traffic coming up.
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5: Stories making headlines: Cat Matlala due back in court and road maintenance on hold in Johannesburg due to fuel shortage. A very good morning. I'm Lindiwe Mbanza. Alleged underworld figure Vusumuzi Cat Matlala is expected to appear before the Pretoria Specialized Commercial Crimes Court today amid speculation of a possible plea bargain. This follows the separation of his fraud and corruption trial from that of his 12th co-accused. Now, Matlala is accused of irregularly securing a 360 million rand SAPS health service tender through his Medicare 24 Tshwane district franchise. Y News reporter Odirile Rabalao is following the story and files this report.
6: The state alleges that although the SAPS health service contract was advertised at 360 million rands, the value ultimately awarded and paid amounted to 228 million rands before it was cancelled in May 2025 after an internal audit uncovered alleged irregularities. Matlala's 15 co-accused include suspended National Police Commissioner Fani Masemola, who faces charges of contravening the Public Finance Management Act, his alleged former partner, Brigadier Rachel Majeng, and Medicare 24 Group Managing Director, James Murray. All of the accused have been granted bail of between 40,000 rands and 80,000 rands, with an exception of Matlala, who remains in custody at Kgosi Mampuru Correctional Centre. With his matter now separated from that of his co-accused, attention will be on whether the state provides any indication of how it intends to proceed with Matlala's case. For Y News, I am Odirile Rabalao in Tshwane.
5: In other news, Gauteng Finance MEC Nkululeko Dunga is expected to brief the media this morning ahead of the debate and vote on the provincial government's 2026-27 budget. The briefing comes as lawmakers prepare to consider the budget tabled in March, with Treasury expected to outline the province's spending priorities, revenue projections, as well as overall fiscal outlook. Y News reporter Lebandashe is following the story.
7: All eyes will be on the Gauteng provincial legislature today, where Finance MEC Nkululeko Dunga is expected to provide further detail on the province spending plans ahead of the budget debate and vote. The briefing is expected to outline how the provincial government intends to fund

0: Priorities including service delivery, infrastructure development, healthcare, education, and economic growth. Dunga is also expected to provide an update on Gauteng's fiscal position, revenue collection efforts, and measures to strengthen financial governance and accountability across provincial departments and entities. The outcome of today's debate will determine whether the legislature adopts the province spending plan for the 2026-2027 financial year. For Y News, I am Lebohang Dashe in Johannesburg.
1: Now, staying in Johannesburg, road maintenance operations across the city have been brought to a standstill after the Johannesburg Roads Agency vehicle fleet was suspended due to a fuel supply crisis. This has left road maintenance teams unable to carry out essential work like pothole repairs, traffic signal maintenance, stormwater response operations, and bridge inspections across the city. The MMC for Transport in Johannesburg, Kenny Gunene, has described the situation as an operational emergency, saying city officials are urgently engaging with the finance department to resolve the problem. Recapping your top story this hour. Alleged underworld figure Vusumuzi Kat Matlala is expected to appear before the Pretoria Crimes Court today amid speculation of a possible plea bargain. Do follow us on X and on Instagram at YFM for Y News. I'm Lindiwim Banza.
2: 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Jamming in traffic with Y.
3: Go! I should be in traffic. 8:05, let's see what's happening on the streets. I'll start off on the M1 southbound, queuing traffic towards Marlboro Drive, Lepesentin. Moving on now to the N12 westbound, a stationary vehicle there at Roundabout Road. I see a crash there on the N1 southbound at Linwood Road, causing some delays, so please be cautious. On the N12 R24 westbound, expect some slow-moving traffic on both routes towards Gillilwiz Interchange. Lapana on the N4 westbound, I see some congestion right before Proof Plus Interchange. And then finally, I'll end off on the M2 westbound, queuing traffic towards the M1 Crown Interchange. Now, if you're looking for instant traffic updates, be sure to follow us at Y from Traffic for Y Traffic. It's Wasabi.
4: So this month of June is Men's Mental Health Month, right? And we thought it might be a very good idea to gather the gents and host a men's conference right here on The Way Up, where the gents will gather and have conversations that affect them as men, because once again, it's all about platforming, creating the space, creating the platform where the guys can talk to one another about whatever it is that is affecting them in their lives. Now, we're going to be hosting this men's conference on Monday, okay? And we would love to invite you. We would love for you to join us. Send a voice note on the Y app and let us know what is the one thing that you would love to chat to the gents about. Earlier on, I was saying that I'd love for the gents to talk about why you guys are against therapy, if it's something that you are open to. Wasabi was saying that he would like to talk to the gents about blended families, right? Mm. Dating someone that already has children, you know, how do you kind of work through that, especially when you really, really like this person? Send that voice note on the Y app, because we would love to invite you to our men's conference to come through and join in on the conversation.
5: Scrambling to start your day? The Way Up is exactly what you need. You're in your car cruising. Then we play. Now you're vibing at a 10, but then the song ends. Then we play. Now we've got you jamming, but then we take you international.
6: You do your dance, let me see you twirl. 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

0: I think it's definitely time for the gents to gather around and have a conversation. This month is Men's Mental Health Month, and that's why we would like to host a men's conference on Monday right here on The Way Up. If you were to come, right, because we'd love for you to come through and join us here in the studio. But if you were to come, what is the one thing that you would love to chat to the gents about? Let's see what you're saying.
1: Mzoli.
2: To talk about is why don't you cry?
1: Sounds so bad.
2: Oh, this men's conference is going to be very interesting.
3: I'd like for us to discuss like what it means to be a man and how to become a man as a young guy, 25. Like, I've been struggling like the last few years on what does it mean to be a man, how to become a man. Because I'm at the age from 21. You're at the age where they tell you, I saw indoor at a munch. But most guys don't know what that means. Most guys don't know how that looks. And I know people say, yeah, you need to learn it from your father, but you know the country we live in, guys. There's lots of people who grew up without fathers, and even some of the people with fathers, they didn't get those teachings. And maybe they did, but they didn't realize that that's what they were being taught. So please, we need to discuss, especially with the older guys, to talk to us, the young guys, and show us and tell us what it means to be a man and how to be a man and what is a man, a good man. Not social media's version of a man, the real life version of a man. What is a man, guys?
4: Exactly.
0: That is a great topic.
4: Exactly.
0: Great.
4: Freshman DJ.
5: Hola, hola, my wayas. Hola, my wayas. Ash, good morning, wayas. Little big, therapy. The only therapy I go to is physiotherapy. But that therapy, they always don't say that emotionally. It's hard for us guys to go there because God isn't using it. The Lomundo with therapy goes to tell us on a good one of Melanas. Missing using those of Jerry with one of the second good way, you of Melanas.
4: Exactly. Exactly. I get it.
0: Do better for yourselves, for your mental health, for your emotional state.
4: Monare.
6: Morning, The Way Up team. Morning, Nia. Morning, Wasabi. Ray.
0: Morning.
6: Thank you. Nia, Wasabi.
5: Yes.
6: Men's conference, ne? Men need to understand that it's okay to be vulnerable. Because we're so used to raising strong men that when you see a man that's vulnerable, they say, ah, Lindoti weak. In the words of Busiso, Lindoti yo, Lindoti half. So, let's just try practice. Masculine vulnerability. It's good to be vulnerable as a man.
0: Yeah.
6: It's okay to show flaws as a man. We can't just always be strong wire at that time. But Tabafazi is in Bogota. No.
0: Absolutely. Absolutely. Male vulnerability, guys. Let your emotions show themselves, right? So those are some very, very interesting topics that we are hearing this morning in terms of the men's conference. Now, here's what we need you to do, right? If you would like to be a part of this, if you would like to be part of the conversation and you'd like to actually come and join us here in studio, please send a voice note on the Y app and just let us know that you are available on Monday from 7 o'clock, right? 7 a.m. in the morning, you are able to come to the studio to come and join us for this conversation.
4: I think it's important that you show up here. If you've got something that you want to say that maybe you don't want to just, you have a strong opinion on it.
0: Yeah.
4: Maybe we don't agree here as a machita, but if you have that opinion and you want to share it, come through to the studio and let's talk about it.
0: Because the most important thing is just having the conversation.
4: Yeah.
0: Right? That's literally what we are looking for. So send that voice note on the Y app. Let us know that you are available, you would like to attend, and our producer will be in touch with you as well.
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1: Very jive.

It's Berry Jive. That one is called, it's definitely not called Money from the Streets now, but it is called MFS here on Y. It's YFM.co.za. 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It is a Thursday, which means it's all things AI request, where you get to request any AI song you would like, and you can dedicate the song to anyone that you would like to dedicate it to. So send a voice note on the Y app and let us know which AI song you are requesting this morning. Which song would you like for AI to request or to make for you? And who are you dedicating the song to? What is the one thing that you would like to tell them using this AI song? We've had some very amazing ones, some very dramatic ones in the past as well. And then, of course, what we're going to do is once we've...

Heard your voice notice. We're going to put it in our AI system. It's going to create the song, and then we're going to call the person that the song is intended for and play the song for them. So send a voice note on the Y app. Again, this could be anything. This could be, you know, you maybe wanting to break up with someone. You maybe wanting to ask someone out. You wanting to tell your boss you've had enough. Or you wanting to tell your boss that you need a promotion, whatever the case might be. Send that voice note on the Y app and we could be creating an AI song for you. Here's Bugs and Keys. This one is called Bafour 10.9 here on Y.

0: Waking you up this morning here on Y, Bugs and Keys. This one is called Buffalo 10.9 AI Request Time. Which AI song would you like to request, right? And who is the song dedicated to? What is the one thing that you would like to tell them? We got this voice note from Ayana.
1: Good morning, Wires. Hi, Nia, Wasabi, and Ray.
0: Morning.
1: This is Ayana, the Tswana girl from Four Ways. I think I want to give this AI request moment a chance today and ask a special lady I've been seeing if she wants to make things official and be my girlfriend. This is a huge moment because I haven't been in a relationship in like 2 years. And I've just been taking my time getting to know myself. And now I really think she's the one for me. Can you guys help me? I'm a huge lover girl and I really want her to feel my heart and to know how I feel about her in the song. So please help a girl out.
0: Oh my goodness,
2: sweet. Ayana! Very sweet.

0: cute. I'm a lover girl as well. So I'm really loving the fact that you want to take this opportunity to, you know, say to that special lady that you want to take things a little bit further. You want to get a little bit serious. So yes, of course we can do this for you, Ayana. We absolutely want to fulfill this request for you. Wasabi, what are you thinking in terms of the kind of prompt that we need to give AI? Like, what kind of song should we be creating? We definitely need something a little bit, you know, romantic, Yana.
1: Have you ever done electro?
0: We've never done electro, but I don't think that this is the occasion for electro. I'm thinking maybe like Afro soul vibes.
1: Ooh, okay.
0: You know what I'm saying? Afro soul vibes. You know, because it's giving very much like lover girl anthem. She did say in the voice note she's a lover girl. So we need to get into that vibe, into the romantic kind of a mood.
1: Yeah.
0: Does AI sing in Setswana?
1: Ooh.
0: Because she said she's a Setswana girl from Four Ways.
1: Let's ask Credo.
0: Should we?
1: But
0: Credo V. Daniels would know. But I think let's maybe try, if we can try and find a way to slip in some Setswana in there.
1: That'd be beautiful.
0: That might be quite nice as well. And yeah, something nice and heartfelt. Because also, we're trying to convince Ayana's love interest that, you know, she should say yes and the two of them should be together. So it needs to be as romantic as possible.
1: Yeah.
0: All right. So we've got our prompts. We're going to put that in our AI system. When we come back, we're going to call this very special lady that Ayana wants to dedicate the song to, play the song for her, and let's see. Let's see what she says. For now, let's head on over to the headlines. We're going to check in with the sports as well.
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3: 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Alleged underworld figure Vusumuzikat Matlala is expected back in court today amid speculations of a plea bargain. And Gauteng Finance MEC Nkululeko Dunga is expected to brief the media ahead of the provincial legislature's debate and vote on the 2026-27 provincial budget. I'll have more on these and other stories at the top of the hour, but for now, here's Ray with your sports.
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6: We round off Bafana Bafana's epic win and the reactions that have come from Monterrey. A lot of people are saying online it's pop over noodles. And you know what? Fair play. Fair play. One of the players that stood out in this morning's fixture is Pepe Los Tole, who has been the subject of lots of social media scrutiny after his red card in the opener against Mexico. But after missing out in the game against Czechia, his return this morning provided incentive for the country to support him, and he followed up with the player of the match display, arguably, and this was him speaking in the aftermath of Bafana's epic victory.
7: Done it, I'm out of words, I don't know what to say, but first of all, I would like to thank everyone who believed in us, and we knew that for this game, it means a lot to us, so I think we've done it not only for ourselves, but for the country as well, because I think now the country back home is buzzing, and thank you to all of them. Even though we didn't have a good start, but we passed through the group stages, and then I know that it means a lot to us, and it means a lot to you guys there.
6: A reminder that Canada awaits Bafana on Sunday night. Kickoff for that game is scheduled for 9 p.m. Now to your rugby. The Junior Springboks arrived in Tbilisi after a long trip from Cape Town via Istanbul, with the newly appointed captain Sposetu Mnebelele leading the squad into the final phase of the Junior World Championship build-up. He took over the captaincy just before departure after Riley Norton and Vusimoya were called up to the senior Springbok setup. Mnebelele says that it is a proud responsibility to lead the side and credited his predecessors for setting a strong leadership standard. He also highlighted his recent experience with the SAA side, where he started in their dominant victory over Zimbabwe, as some valuable preparation. The squad now turns its attention to their opening Pool A match against Uruguay in Georgia, where they will complete final preps ahead of Saturday's clash. While confident from their recent tour of Georgia, the Junior Box acknowledge that the tough challenges do lie ahead in the tournament. We're going to finish now with a bit of tennis, where many of the world's top-ranked men's and women's players are stepping up their protest over prize money at Wimbledon, saying that their share of tournament revenue is too low. Players have announced that they will limit media duties to 15 minutes in total during the first week of the championships, which begin on Monday. They argue that this mirrors Wimbledon's paying just under 15% of revenues to players through prize money. Player representatives have already written to Wimbledon's leadership, warning that meaningful talks are difficult because officials have questioned the idea of a revenue-sharing model altogether. Alongside the media action, players are also pushing for a welfare fund and a formal player council, which are issues they say were raised a year ago. And this was Yannick Sinner asked just about a month ago.

0: about players protesting for equal or rather greater revenue returns.
1: I think, you know, the Grand Slams, they are the best and the most important tournaments we have in our schedule, and it's more about respect, you know. It's because I think we give much more than what we are getting back, and it's not only for the top players, it's for all of us players, and from men's and women's side, we are very, very equal, and I think we, you know, the top 10 men, top 10 women, we wrote a letter, and it's not nice that after 1 year we are not even close to a conclusion of what we would like to have.
0: Wimbledon organizers responded by expressing their disappointment. They pointed to a 20% increase in prize money and highlighting continued investment in player facilities. But this dispute is one that has been building for months. Some top players have hinted that stronger action, including potential boycotts, could follow if their concerns are not addressed. That is it for your updates this morning. Stay tuned for your next set on Home Run from 3:30 in the afternoon. For Y Sports on the wrap, it's Ray Chalant.
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0: aka would be celebrating today. After Bafana's win he would be celebrating. He'd be so happy and so proud. AKA Nasty C. This one is called Lemons Lemonade here on Y. We're going to head on over to your traffic. But of course, I want to find out a little bit more about Ayana and this relationship that she's hoping to get into. So Ayana sent us a voice note and she's requesting an AI song that she's dedicating to a lovely lady because she would like to make things official. Let's find out more from Ayana in the next couple of moments. But first, let's head on over to your traffic, see what's happening on the roads this morning. We can
1: do traffic. Jamming in traffic with Y.
2: It's time for the traffic.
3: 8:42, let's see what's happening on the streets. I'll start off on M1 southbound, Lapi Melrose. I see some slow-moving traffic towards Colette Drive. On the M2, some queuing traffic towards the M1 Crown Interchange. Let's head on over now to Parktown. I see a stationary bus near Oxford Road. It's causing some heavy traffic, so please approach cautiously over there. A crash on the N12 westbound at Roundabout Road. Moving on now to the N4 eastbound, a stationary vehicle there at Watermere Street. Let's head on over now to another crash on the N1 northbound at Atterbury Road. And then finally, I'll end off on the N12 westbound, Lafayette Eldorado Park. I see some roadworks that are causing some travel delays over there. Now, if you're looking for instant traffic updates, be sure to follow us at YFM Traffic for Y Traffic. It's Wasabi.
0: Good morning, Ayana.
4: Good morning, Mia.
0: Good morning. How are you doing?
4: I'm good. How are you?
0: We are doing so well. We're very, very excited for you. A little bit nervous as well. I can imagine you're nervous also. I think we may have lost Ayana. Okay, let's try and get her back. But what I wanted to say was that, I mean, this is a kind of a nerve-wracking thing for her. You know what I'm saying? Asking someone out is never easy, but it's one of those moments in life where you have to make the move.
3: Just be brave
0: and make the move. All right, we're trying to get Ayana back on the line and we're going to chat to her straight after this.
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1: Scrambling to start your day? The Way Up is exactly what you need.
2: All right, so we managed to get Ayana back on the line. Hey, Ayana. Hello, can you hear us? Ayana, can you hear us?
3: Yes, I can hear you.
2: Oh, there we go. There we go. Okay, cool. So I was saying earlier on that you must be feeling a little bit nervous right now.
3: I am. My heart is pumping.
2: Okay, okay. Tell us about your lady's name. How long have you guys been together, or how long have you guys been talking?
3: Her name is Kuli, and we've been talking since March, but we only went on our first date on the 1st of May, which is a workers' day.
2: Oh, okay. How was the date? Was it fun?
3: It was really nice. Oh, my God.
2: I think that's one of the best things is like when you go on a date with someone and you guys just connect. And I think it's quite nice that you guys were talking a little bit beforehand. So it made things a little bit easier, I would imagine. Can you tell us about Kuli? Can you tell us what makes her so special for you?
3: Oh, my God. Where do I start? I've never met anyone like her. She's honest. She's so beautiful, colorful, and literally everything that I need in my life.
4: Oh, man, that sounds so sweet.
2: That's so sweet. Mm. I love it. Okay, so in the next few moments, we are going to call Kuli. We're going to play the AI song for her, and we'll see what she says. All right, we're going to need you to stay on the line, though, okay?
3: All right.
2: Perfect. Okay, this is going to be so
4: sweet. It's going to be sweet.
2: Mm-hmm. I'm so excited for these two. I really, really hope that Kuli feels the same way.
4: Yeah.
2: I really
4: she
2: hope
4: will.
2: So. She will, nah?
4: She will.
2: Here's Dave. This one is called Voices.
5: Me and suffering got the same dad. Me and pain go way back.

Used to sit down in a room all day and think to myself, what the f*** am I doing wrong? Sorrow's a f***, I'm glad that she left and moving on. Never had no pot to f*** in, made so many wrong decisions till I fell in love.

0: All right, the moment has arrived for the big reveal. On AI request this morning, Ayana says that she would like to ask a special lady out. She would like to make things official. She would like for the two of them to get together. So we do have Ayana on the line. Let me just double check this. She's still there. Ayana, you still there?
1: I'm still here.
0: Okay, perfect. All right, we are moments away from playing this AI song for Coolie, so hold on to the line because we want to get your reaction afterwards, okay?
1: No problem.
0: Perfect. All right. We are right now in the process of getting Coolie on the line. There she is. Hello, Coolie.
2: Hi.
0: How are you?
2: I'm good, thanks. A bit confused, but I'm okay. How are you?
0: I'm doing very well, thank you. So you're speaking to Nia Brown and OK Wasabi from Y. Okay, now this is nothing to be afraid of, but we do have a very special song for you from Ayana. You know Ayana, right?
2: Yeah, I do.
0: Okay, so she's got a special song for you. Do you have any idea what the song might say or what she would like to say to you?
2: I mean, not really. Like, her and I have been going on dates for a while. Mm. Like, we're at a bit of a talking stage. Mm-hmm. So I'm kind of in the dark about what she might want to say, but fingers crossed that it's good and nothing bad.
0: Okay, okay. All right, let's play you the AI song that Ayana requested for you, and then we'll see what you have to say about it afterwards. Here it comes.
3: Welcome. Connection established. Analyzing data. Assessing situation.

0: Very sweet. Very sweet.
1: That is the most adorable thing ever. Cooley, what is your reaction? What do you have to say to that?
2: My gosh. Oh, I'm at a loss for words. That was so beautiful. I mean, the lyrics are just on point. I know we met like at a time where she was going through a lot, and she said herself that I'm the calm to a storm. So like, wow, I'm just, wow.
1: Yeah, wow. Stunned. I'm very stunned as well. We actually do have Ayanda on the line. Ayanda, hello.
2: Hi.
1: Hi. All right, so now that we have played the song for Cooley, is there anything that you would like to add?
2: Yes, actually.
1: Okay,
2: good. Cooley, what the song says, coming from my heart, I'm really falling for you, and I would like to ask you to officially be my girlfriend. So, what do you say, girl?
3: Do you even have to ask at this point?
0: So sweet.
2: Honestly, if you hadn't asked now, I was going to ask you.

0: married.
1: Oh, I'm a girlfriend!
2: You're a girlfriend! Very exciting stuff, ladies. All right, have a great day ahead, nah?
0: Thank you.
2: Bye! Oh, man.
3: That's sweet.
2: This is why I love what I do, because we get to be part of moments like that. That is so adorable, so sweet. Well done to Ayana for taking that step. And they're going to have a great day tomorrow, I would imagine, because they did say that they're linking up tomorrow. So, yeah, so wonderful to be a part of it.
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0: Young voices shaped history. Imagine what they'll do next.
1: So we need to continue fighting. 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
0: Karen Mtetwa.

0: This one is called Amapupo, and it's kicking up the glow up. Scott's Mapuma, I'm Illuminator, Zoetoven, 19 minutes after 9. Now listen to this. Forget sitting at home scrolling on your phone all holiday long, all right? How about spending your school breaks, all right, Abokokomelon, on air with Corin on the glow up? Does that sound like a vibe? Because recess is back, and Y is looking for high school students to speak up, to join the conversation and handle the playlist on Y, right? If you're between 14 and 18 years of age and you're based in Gauteng, head over to yworld.co.za. Tell us why, right, you should be chosen, and hashtag recess on the glow up, and your school holidays could just hit different with recess on Y.
1: 3, 2, 1, go!
0: Winter holidays brings recess back to Y. Spend your school holidays co-hosting with me, Ukarin Mtetwa, as Y is looking for high school students to speak up, join the conversation, and handle the playlist. If you're a high school student between the ages of 14 and 18, reside in Gauteng, and want to take over the glow up, head to yworld.co.za and tell us why we should choose you. Your school holidays are about to hit different. Recess on Y.
2: Yeah! So make sure that you do go out and, you know, try your luck.

0: If you're between those ages, this could be your opportunity to come through and shine and have the coolest June holidays ever. With that being said, it's 20 minutes past the hour 9. First hour of the show is always such a vibe. Sanibona Bandla. That's the 25th of June, 2026. And before we go anywhere, I'd like to wish a heartfelt happy birthday, all right, to someone very close to my heart, the Queen Bee, Bonang Matheba's birthday today. And also, if it happens to be your birthday, let me know so I can show you some love as well. Happy birthday to you. Also, if you're celebrating something really amazing, congratulations. Tell us all about it so we can also encourage you and show you some love. Also, if you're going through something difficult, that also does matter. So let us know so we can, you know, show you some love and show you warmth and also help you take out the mid out of your mid mornings. Of course, it's going to be absolutely amazing. If you're listening for the first time ever, it's the Glow Up On Air. We do this every weekdays between the hours of 9 until 12 middays. Right? It's going to be absolutely amazing with it or waste it. Okay, so you know that we all have different habits that are formed a part of our second nature. So much so that we don't even realize how it's received by the people around us. And every day we call each other out and we try to be better standing members of society. Now, today, please help me, all right? Taking a social media break, okay? Is that a vibe? Is that a yay? Is that a nay? Are we with it or are we wasting it? It's gonna be really tricky. And I have my own sentiments about this, right? I mean, social media tends to be overwhelming, right? Because it houses an influx of information, discourse, narratives, energies, and sometimes bad news. It just gets a lot, okay? It gets just a bit too much. And every now and again, we all need a break, right? A break is needed. But some people don't believe in this break. I saw a TikTok a couple of days back with someone saying, you know what? If I see someone announce that they're going on a social media break, I don't take it seriously because I know they'll be back in less than a month. It doesn't matter. Even if it's a day break, even if it's 2 days break, if you don't see me replying, it's because I'm taking a little bit of a hiatus. I'm taking a little bit of a break, of a snooze. Because I don't want to lie, social media is so exasperating. It also, when it comes to just consuming content, consuming energies, really does give me a headache. And I think that's why I'm so protective of my social media, just my device. Any energy, any message I get, I try very much to be in control of that, because you aren't in control of any other thing in the world, but you can be quite in control of what you consciously decide to consume, right? So on your side, what are you thinking? How are you feeling taking a social media break? You know, is it something that you are with, or should we waste it? I really want to hear what you have to say. When we are posting everything, and among us is right. And also, are there days where you're just like, actually, I'm taking a break. I can't do this anymore. I want to know. I want to know how your psyche works, all right? So send through that voice note on the Wire World app. Alternatively, we are at Wire across all socials. That question again, in case you forgot, taking a social media break. Are you with it or should we waste it? Good morning! Let's glow up.
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1: 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I don't know how you will because we are sold out, all right? So the only thing I think for now you can look forward to is the merch. We'll see you there!
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2: I'm bullets, I'm loading my clips, I'm writing down names, I'm making a list, I'm checking it twice and I'm getting them hit. 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

0: The song is called Middle Child by J. Cole. 37 minutes after the hour of 9. A very good morning to you and yours. No faking, just honest. You check out the mid out of your mid mornings with It or Wasted this morning. We're trying to find out from you. Taking a social media break. Are you with it or do you feel like it's something that we should waste? Voice notes always coming through on the Y World app. We're going to get into it. Lefoko Trust has something to say to us. What's up?
1: Morning, Miss Karen and Tetsua. Umakeza Mabisa, when you're a Kazanga, but yay! Nina, I wouldn't lie to you. I am with it because me and your corner do we promel and Jenevig and Jenga Pussy and Zilutin, Jenga and us and just catch signs. If you like his pendulum, calls Wam and Kobeng and Pillow Yam, you understand that the only breaking up corner we Tats and Javelle, you are app. And don't ask me why because it's 99.2. Nabo.
0: I love that. So you can take a social media break, but you never take, you know, a break from the Y World. Yeah, we know every day there's something you're gonna say, you're gonna pull up for us. We love that, Dom. Thank you so much, Lefoko, for riding with us. Yeah, same way, same steez. My ear also coming through with a voice note on the Y World app. Aspangene fasaubona lapo.
2: Karakaralasiwai namawaya. Open crane the lapo, definitely with it because into a right for your mental health and for your growth, especially in this day and age, because social media is definitely draining. It energy, it requires a lot of energy and it requires a lot of time consuming stuff like that. That's why I go na boma doom scrolling and whatever. So I'm with it, and when I do it, it's at my 6 to 8 months, even 12 months. That's how far I can go. Like, this is your gym on social media, trying to restructure and maneuver how I want to maneuver and do things the way I want to do them, because you need that time on your own without any outside influence. Definitely with it.
0: I love that, friend, but like 8 months without social media, like Khotsha Wena, you don't need it at all, because I don't know how I would survive if I were off social media for like 8 months. I don't know. I think that's a bit too drastic for me, but I love it. TK Man also came through with a comment on Facebook saying, "Wasted imnandi kanje iFacebook we asazike." I'm waiting to hear what you have to say. So please send through that voice note on the Y World app and let us know. Right, taking a break from social media. Are you with it, or do you feel like we should waste it? Send through that voice note on the Y World app. Alternatively, we are always available on that same social media, and we are at Wi-Fi.
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0: Savor and repeat. Why keeps the music flowing? 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

0: This one is called Mfazwepepa, Wanitwa Moss, Nkosazana Daughter, Master KG, Big Zulu and Z Nxumalo. It's 19 minutes past the hour. Big news coming your way. First things first, I didn't say this. How rude of me. Congratulations, Bafana. Oh, Basebenzile, Bafana. You have made us proud as a country. I think they were going up against South Korea earlier on this morning. And they gave us an astounding 1-0 score. So proud. Other than that, something really amazing is happening. You need to know about it.
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0: All right, so these June holidays, right, forget sitting at home and scrolling on your phone all holiday long. How about spending your school break on air with me, Ukarin, on the Glow Up, right? Recess is back, and Y is looking for high school students to speak up, to join the conversation, and handle the playlist on Y. If you're between the ages of 14 and 18 and you're based in Gauteng, head to yworld.co.za and tell us why you should be chosen and use the hashtag recess on the glow up, because your school holidays are about to hit different with recess on Y.
2: 3, 2, 1, go!
0: Winter holidays brings recess back to Y. Spend your school holidays co-hosting with me, Ukarin Mthethwa, as Y is looking for high school students to speak up, join the conversation, and handle the playlist. If you're a high school student between the ages of 14 and 18, reside in Gauteng, and want to take over the glow up, head to yworld.co.za and tell us why we should choose you. Your school holidays are about to hit different. Recess on Y. Oh yes, it's still the glow up on Y. Now in this hour, I need us to have a little bit of a family meeting, maybe. I don't know how you feel about this one. So, to some extent, I'm going to need us to be honest, all right? We all

0: lie, bro. Like, and I think the degrees at which we lie is like dependent, you know, to the extent of the repercussion of whatever's at hand. Yes. But a little white lie here and there just to save the situation. You're literally going to see it on my face. I panic when I lie, so it's really, very, very tricky. But we do lie, and we lie for a plethora of reasons, right? Some circumstances require that you do, and some not so much, you know? We just maybe afraid of the reaction we might get, I suppose. When you lie, is it always the last or first resort? Do you manage to keep up with the lie? Sure, I have this one particular person in my life. Oh, the person is a pathological liar. Oh, they can lie. And you know when you get to the point that you love a person with the grace that they lie? So every time I ask them something, I know they're going to lie. So I just create the extra need to do my own research and due diligence. And I never really have faith in their opinion because I know they're going to lie. And I don't hate them for it. I just love them with knowing, oh, una lebo fokodi, bahuwamaka. You know, there are those people that are just pathological liars. Like sometimes you'll be chilling as friends and you're just having the time of your life and they just want to tell you how they earn 100K and how they drive a Bentley, but it's not here now because it's still being what, and it's okay. Like, I don't get mad at those people. I'm just like, I feel like that person is manifesting a reality that exists in their head. And I am in full support of it. I love it. If anything, just don't lie to your own detriment or to other people's detriment. Then that just gets a little bit messy. And I think that's not nice. But it's not all about me, right? It's about you, Y World. Let me know. Some people lie when it's necessary and it's protective. Others lie for fun. Where do you draw the line with lying? I really, really want, you know, this one to be a big one, because we want to hear from umjolo, from friendships, from being afraid of your parents. I think I've just mastered the art of not lying. How do you know I don't want to lie to you and I don't have the guts to tell you? I just disappear. Toxic, but it's better than lying. Send through that voice on the Y World app. We're asking you today, where do you draw the line with lying and what do you lie about?
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0: is where it's hot. 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

0: This one is called Gijima. It's Scott's My Puma, Bob My Bena, Cowboy, Mdeshkaro, and Mellow and Sleazy. And let me tell you, this one is a true testament. Beba Gijima, Wafane Fieldi, Nibati Wani. So the Glow Up on Y, big conversation this hour. Let's get into it.
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0: All right, so let's talk about it, right? People lie all the time. And today, the big question is, how do you lie and when do you lie? Do you lie when it's necessary? Do you lie when you're trying to protect yourself? Or do you lie for fun? Like I said this earlier, I have someone in my life who's just a pathological liar. They lie about everything. And I actually don't get mad. I think once you are aware that that's who a person is, you don't really try to be remedial. You just, oh, okay, I need to love you with the, you know, the capacity of knowing that this is what you're going to do. And you don't vilify them. It's just vibes, right? Comment coming through on Facebook. Thank you so much for those. Melusi saying, I draw the line when it leads to harm or false accusations. A simple lie can end your career, your reputation, and everything about you. And that is so true, because you have to lay, you know, some sort of like a ground of like so much of like good work, good things, and then someone can just come and take it all away from you because of, you know, being distasteful or whatever they feel or they deem is necessary to be said. And it's just so difficult sometimes. But also, it beeth what it beeth. This is life. You know what I'm saying? Lefuko trust once more. What you saying, brother?
2: Enye nenyinto hayi kwakuyimi wayekhona kuleyo ndawo. 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Hey, we still out here best believe. Asilwe sesisho nje kuphela.
0: Sure, yeah, I know those people that are yazini ngingaba nayo yabo icalekimi uyangithola nqa yazini ka like yabona mina fele gun sharp lento le. I know those people, and I feel like love people with grace, man, for them to be who they are. Like, not everything is that serious, not everything is a fight about things. Cecile is also coming through with a voice note on the Y World app. What's going on?
3: Morning, how are you? It's Marunga here. As for me, I lie for the sake of lying. If someone asks me about my personal things, I lie. I'm too private when it comes to my life. I don't want people to know more about me. So if people ask me about personal things, I lie. So I lie for the sake of protecting my privacy.
0: I've learned a new trick as well, right? Tell people different versions of the story so that when a rumor comes up, you know who spread it. So there's something I told someone some time back, and because of context, I knew exactly who went to go spread the rumor. And you're like, yep, that's it. That's right. Like, that's how you find out how like people move, you know? And also, it's just so much work, but it's sometimes necessary to just shake things up. Another comment coming through on Facebook, Unoluthando in Essentia. Uthi, lies are lies. Futhi mina ngiyakholwa, I would rather tell the truth. So when would you tell the truth if it meant you gonna get into trouble? It's so tricky. There's a thin line. I don't know. Like, I try to justify certain things to a certain extent. So are you part of those people that just lie when it's necessary, when you want to protect yourself? Or others just, are you lying for fun? Where do you draw the line when it comes to lying? Same through that voice note on the Y World app. Linda, when I paid.
1: 50 years ago, the youth of 1976 fought for more than a future. They fought for opportunity, recognition, and the right to be seen by a nation determined to silence them.

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0: Of course, Uteb and Gogo on this one. Umusa Keys, Udino, Optimus Music, ZA, Umakanju, Lebza the Villain, and Cook Sisters. 50 after the hour of 10. 10 minutes till the top of the hour. The big question, where do you draw the line when it comes to lying, and how do you lie? Do you find it necessary? Do you lie when it's necessary, when you want to protect yourself? Also, do you just lie for fun? Voice notes coming through on the Wild World app. Ever so grateful for those who are going to kick it off with Usitoni. Let's get into it. Sawubona.
1: Shabazz with my wires. 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
0: I hear you. But why are you lying? Why don't you just tell her, "Mapeweza nyakumbule nyakthanda"? 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

0: or something nice. Buy a chocolate. What kind of boyfriend are you? See, I also coming through with a voice note. So good to hear from you, brother. Hello.
1: Morning, Karakarala Sewai. Morning, my ass. Your temper nimnandi, yeah. I am among my name. As a vitamin, I was Spanish, as Cassina Spain, go to Aspan sometimes. Aspan among and seal and see the zoo in Genera Pagumazang. I born a mouse of Yagumazang. I will born a corn which I among our cowasabins. Our savings total. Second fryer, Baba Luya, and Abagan back.
0: See ya. When hi, Neg. Hi, Neg. Tibla, come through. What's going on?
2: Karakara, la karakara, la siwai. What up. Tibla la montu. General di kwaku iko man. All the way from Pumalagi. Mo pituri gaspan. Yeah, well, some of us now, let have a little eat that day. Once we rely for survival, man. We lie in order to gain something. We don't just lie. We do regards to gain anything. We should do what we don't do every day.
0: You're even lying to gain something. Yeah, I've been on Yaksav.
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1: Stories making headlines. Kat Matlala turns state witness in the controversial Medicare 24 saga. And government hails Bafana for its resilience. A very good morning. I'm Lindiwe Mbanza. Alleged underworld figure Vusumuzi Kat Matlala has pleaded guilty to three charges in connection with the multi-million rand SABS tender fraud case. The guilty plea comes after his matter was separated from that of his 15 co-accused at the Pretoria Magistrates Court yesterday. Y News reporter Odrile Rabulau has more on this story.
2: Matlala, who is appearing before the Pretoria Specialized Commercial Crimes Court, admitted to fraud,

0: corruption, and money laundering as part of a plea agreement with the state. The charges relate to the awarding of the 360 million rand SAPS health risk management tender, which was later cancelled following allegations of irregularities. The state alleges that Matlala made payments to his alleged former lover, SAPS Brigadier Rachel Majeng, who is accused of abusing her position as head of quality management. He also admitted to concealing the movement of approximately 50 million rands linked to the tender. Matlala's admission forms part of a plea deal with the state. He remains an accused in three separate cases involving attempted murder and conspiracy to commit murder, including alleged attempted murder of his former girlfriend, actress Tebogo Thobejane. Those matters are being heard separately from the corruption case. For Y News, I am Udirile Rabalao at the Pretoria Specialized Commercial Crimes Court.
1: In other news, Gauteng's Portfolio Committee on Community Safety has welcomed the arrest of three suspects linked to the Cleveland mass shooting, calling for community members to continue working with law enforcement in the fight against crime. The committee says while the arrest is a breakthrough in securing justice for the victims' families, the rise in gun violence across Gauteng is concerning. Now, three Lesotho nationals are expected to appear in the Johannesburg Magistrates Court today in connection with the fatal shooting of 13 people at the Jumpers informal settlement in Cleveland. Chairperson of the committee, Dr. Bandile Masugu.
2: The committee further believes that visible, decisive action against violent criminals is critical in rebuilding public trust in the police and strengthening confidence in the capacity of the state to protect communities. As part of the ongoing commitment to safer communities, the Portfolio Committee on Community Safety will continue to champion the Gun-Free Gauteng campaign and mobilize all sectors of society to join the fight against the proliferation of illegal firearms, the devastating consequence of gun violence. The fight against gun violence requires united front. Together we can build communities where residents live free from fear and where criminals are denied the space to operate.
1: And finally, government has hailed Bafana Bafana for their determination and fighting spirit on one of the world's biggest sporting stages. South Africa booked their place in the FIFA World Cup round of 32 after finishing second in Group A behind Mexico. Bafana sealed their place in the next round with a crucial 1-0 victory over South Korea in their final group stage match and will now face co-hosts Canada in the knockout stages. Government spokesperson William Baloyi says the team's performance has inspired hope and excitement among South Africans. Recapping your top story this hour. Alleged underworld figure Vusumuzi Cat Matlala has pleaded guilty to three charges in connection with the controversial multi-million rand SEPS Medicare 24 saga. Do follow us on X and on Instagram at YFM. For Y News, I'm Lindiwe Mbanza.
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4: Jamming in traffic with Y.
5: 4 minutes past the hour. Big thank you goes out to you, Ms. Mpanza, for that news update. We kick it off on the N12R24 stationary vehicle towards the N12 westbound just before Gululi's interchange. So kindly do drive with caution. And on the N4 westbound, another stationary vehicle after Isolomon Mahlangu Drive. N1 northbound, a stationary vehicle just after Bayer's Nordea Drive. And on the N3 southbound, another stationary vehicle after London Road. The N1 north ramp to the N12 east, and that is towards the Deep Kloof interchange. There's another stationary vehicle, so do drive with caution. Parktown, M1 northbound, a stationary bus near Oxford Road. And in Crown on the M2 westbound, queuing traffic towards Main Reef Road. So kindly do make those time and amendments if you are traveling. Alexandra, N3 southbound, queuing traffic as well towards the Edenvale exit. And we wrap it up in Pretoria on the N4 Bakwena Highway. That's on the N4 eastbound. There are roadworks and traffic restrictions on the link, to the N1 south. All right, that's it for your traffic. If there's anything you feel we may or we might have missed, kindly do let us know using the hashtag YTraffic across all social media platforms. Not forgetting, of course, our Y World app, all right? Free to use and download on all Google Play stores and app stores. But for now, what you can expect in terms of music in this hour, some Star Healer, some MT, some Ira Star, and some Nomcebo Zikode, just to mention a few. Last hour of the show. It's going to sound great. Let's do it.
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7: up. 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
8: Big dog people need to weed. 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

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The Glow Up with Karanam Tetwa. 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
1: Alright, so forget sitting at home scrolling on your phone all holiday long. How about spending your school break on air with me, Karen, on the Glow Up, right? Recess is back and Y is looking for high school students to speak up, join the conversation and handle the playlist on Y. If you're between the ages of 14 to 18 and you are based in Gauteng, head to yworld.co.za and tell us why you should be chosen and use the hashtag Recess on the Glow Up, and your school holidays are about to hit different because of Recess on Y.
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0: Winter Holidays brings Recess back to Y. Spend your school holidays co-hosting with me, Ukarin Mtetwa, as Y is looking for high school students to speak up, join the conversation, and handle the playlist. If you're a high school student between the ages of 14 and 18, reside in Gauteng, and want to take over the Glow Up, head to yworld.co.za and tell us why we should choose you. Your school holidays are about to hit different. Recess on Y.
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5: Yo, guys, like, I discovered this when I was very young. Yo, like, I don't even remember how old I was, but I remember that my cousins used to visit a lot, and we used to have, like, host these, like, mini concerts and competitions, these singing competitions. And I used to be so passionate and competitive about it. I knew back then, you know, this is for me. I think I need to go on stage because I used to do my all. I used to give it all. So, yeah, man, I knew from a very young age. I started singing when I was 5 and I started writing when I was 8.
0: 12 to 3 p.m. For more on this conversation, check out the YFM app. Hotter than the rest, better than the best. It's Y.

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0: This one is called Sprinter. It's by Dave and Central C. 26 minutes past the hour of 11. Still the Globe on Y. Of course, you're taking out the mid out of your mid mornings. Karen Umteto on your radio. You do know a Thursday, 11 o'clock, sounds a little bit like entrepreneurship, right? On the Biz Lab today, M&G Water Solutions is in the house. And you know it, man. We call it the Biz Lab because we don't just interview business owners from all walks of life, but we also put them to the test. Today is absolutely that. Giddy up, let's go.
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0: All right, so I did say M&G Water Solutions is in the house today, right? Very interesting conversations need to be had. And today, trust me when I say we are kickstarting it, of course. One of the representatives is with us today, and I'm going to give him a chance to introduce himself to the wires. Morning.
2: Morning, Karen.
0: How are you?
2: I'm well, how are you?
0: Great, thank you. Please introduce yourself to our listeners.
2: Good morning, Y listeners. I go by the name of Khonzi Jot. I'm the founding director of M&G Water Solutions. We started this company. It started way back in 2012. It started as a holiday job, and then 2014-15, life went sideways. The company was actually it instilled hope in our household, and then, then I invested my hole in it, and a decade later we're here.
0: I love that. We'll get into the conversation shortly. We have a little something that we do on the show. It's called a rapid fire round of questions. So we ask you questions just to practically check, you know, how well you know the business and what your hope is for the business. We give you 60 seconds on the clock, so you need to fire up. All right, are you ready to go?
2: Yeah.
0: 3, 2, 1. Good luck. Who is your exact target customer?
2: Our target customers are mostly corporate.
0: What problem do you solve in one sentence?
2: Clean and quality water.
0: What makes you different from your competitors?
2: We are moving into the digital space.
0: What's your monthly revenue goal?
2: My monthly revenue goal is 200,000 per month.
0: What's one business mistake you made this year that you continue to learn from?
2: Doing research.
0: Just like that, that's time. You did it in 40 seconds. Look at you. All right, so now we get to go into, you know, getting to know you better, getting to know the business better. I mean, you have shared that the journey has been quite long and it hasn't been without its own difficulties and challenges, right? So I think you want to try and get into that, because when people see entrepreneurship, all they see is this easy thing or maybe just dreams happening. But also a lot of effort goes into making those dreams a reality. So I think we should kick it off and saying, when exactly in your life and how did you identify the gap in the market for your business to exist?
2: Well, I saw the gap in 2016. When the business started actually gaining more customers by then, we started making ice cubes. And then where I'm from, we have extreme weathers. Our summertime is extremely hot.

0: And then that's where I saw the gap, and I went full on it.
1: We love that. So why was it so important for you to take the basic need for water and sanitation to such a high level and standard?
0: I think water, it's a basic human element that we need, I would say. And we need the minerals in it, and we need it's a daily need to for survival. And what we do, we want to make sure that our people, they have the right daily need to basically survive.
1: I love that. So let's go into your products and services, right? What exactly do you deal with? Is it water purification? Do you sell water, because that's a popular thing right now. People don't trust like normal tap water to some extent in certain parts of Gauteng. So what exactly, when we go into your offerings, does M&G Water Solutions provide?
0: We do provide purified water. We have regular walk-in. You can come with your bottles and then do refills. And then we have pre-packaged bottled water. And then we are also now moving now into the technical side of the industry. Then now our clients, they want to have their own water at home. They don't see the need now to go to our shop and then to refill. So we're trying to provide now the in-house water purification system that they can purify the water within your household. Then you know, yeah.
1: I love that. So when we talk about the business, what point did it turn profitable? You know, because I think the grassroots level is pretty difficult to get out of. And for you to just try and move to a point where you're breaking even and your expenses, you know, are matching your expenditure. At what point did you start to feel that, okay, I can hire a team, I can work with more people because we are profitable?
0: Well, it came... This business, it's volume based. So when we sold a specific number of volume, that's when I've realized that, okay, now we are at the level where I can put in people and then expand also into the technical side, and also expand in developing new products as well. So yeah, it's a very volume based. And yeah, we're looking at different ways of selling our products. Yeah.
1: I love that. Stick around because more conversations are coming. When it comes to M&G Water Solutions, there's so much more you're about to learn, so stay close.
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0: This one is called Zambak. It's our very own Shakes and Lairs. If you don't know, they're part of Club Y. 6 p.m. to 7 p.m. is happy hour, and then 7 to 8 is heavy, is Club Y. Look at me. DJ Smalls is also featured in this one. Zinedane, Usgucci, and Wade are also part of it. Make sure to catch Club Y, right? 7 to 8. Absolute amazing vibes on Y. 45 after 11 is still the glow up. On the Biz Lab, right? 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
1: The Glow Up, Monday to Friday, 9 a.m. to 12 p.m. On Y.
0: Right now, in case you missed it, Khunsi is definitely the person from MNG Water Solutions that I am in conversations with today. We're learning so much, you know, about the business, where it comes from, what the narrative is, and also some of the challenges and hurdles that they might have, you know, experienced during their journey, during

0: they arise in this whole water solutions industry. Now, when we go back into the conversation, what do you feel like makes water solution unique at this point in the market?
1: I think it's how we cater our services to our clients.
0: Okay.
1: Yeah, that's how I think that's what I feel. We are more connected to our clients. Yeah, it's we value our relationship with our clients. We're more like friends. Let me if I can put it.
0: So proper, you like to have a positive rapport with your clients.
1: Yes.
0: Like you guys are very close, yeah. And you. I like that. I think that also helps for like long-term retainers to make sure that you guys stay in comms and they prefer you at all times as their water solutions. That's amazing. So what has been the most challenging part about running the business?
1: The most challenging, I think doing everything alone to start with. Yeah, because when I started actually, navigating everything, doing the marketing, doing the manufacturing of the products, doing the administration. Yeah, that was the most difficult part when I started. But along the way, when you get used to it and you are open to help from different people, your mentors, my mentors, yeah, then things started easing up and that's...
0: Right. So from where you're sitting now, when you look into the future, what are the business's long-term goals?
1: Our long-term goals is for people to still be able to have clean water and to continue with the relationship that we are building with our people and to be more to be to market our business outside my province where I'm actually at and opening new branches all around South Africa.
0: And how do we get a hold of you and your business and the business's offerings, I mean, going forward?
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0: Please give the contact details one more time.
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0: I love that. Okay, so there's another tradition, you know, we end the show with. So we started with 60 seconds, we end with 30 seconds. But this time, I want you to think that there could be a listener, right, who wants to buy into or invest into your business or who just really finds you interesting in this moment. So we're giving you 30 seconds to sell your business to us with a pitch. Sort of like maybe an elevator pitch kind of vibe, you know, 30 seconds. So tell us all the benefits, what's great about your business, why we should get in contact with you and why you deserve all the support. I think, come on, 30 seconds, you got this. You ready? Are you
1: yeah, down? We can.
0: Okay, and 3, 2, 1, good luck.
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0: 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If you know you're interested, please, MNG Water Solutions. They could be your brand new besties. So proud of you. Thank you so much for hanging out with us today. I mean, you have given out your contact number. You have given out your email address. It's up to you now, Wires, to go out there and get your water.
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1: The pulse of the strata. Why? Karen Mthethwa on Why.

And just like that, that's how the glow up glows up out of here. The song is called "Is Timbi," so by Deep Sin, King Toxin, and Lonnie Billion. From myself, Ikara Karalasawa. I'll see you on a Friday. It's going to be absolutely amazing. Tando Zita is coming tomorrow. From myself, Ikara Karalasawa, you already know what I'm going to say. Take it high, my wife. Hello, Zusa. You're blind, blind. And Lutus of Lugan is a mina now. Tata my chance. 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

0: Young voices shaped history. 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
1: So we need to continue fighting. 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

0: I'll be good. We in the building. Sesfigile uthengize senkhona. It is the Best Lunch Show. Mhlabeni, welcome to it. Good afternoon, my captain. It is hashtag the Lunch League. 21 minutes past the hour, top PM. Let's get it.
1: Oh, we're cooking now.
2: It's the Lunch League. On why?
0: Hey, my captain. I hope you're good. I hope you're delicious. I hope you're having a great Thirsty Thursday. If you're not, I'm about to make it better because, of course, you're tuning into the Best Lunch Show in Mhlabeni. If you're here for the first time, hello. It's good to have you here. You're in for a treat. And if you're always rocking with the boy in Donayami, we're about to shut it down again until 3 p.m. Sabesidla ilan.

0: Mnandi. So listen, we want to kick off today in the first hour with Askulumi. Let's talk like we always do. And today we're going to do things a little bit different, because sometimes if you've got issues or you've got a problem or you want to discuss something, it's easy. All you have to do is send us a voice note. Usitshele ukuthi ukhala ngani bese sonke siyahlangana as a group yeyi e group yeyi bese siyakhuluma ukuthi sikhiphani. So we have a voice note for our captain. Let's have a listen ukuthi ukhala ngani and let's talk about it.
1: Hey my captain. Oh ngiyagowa budishem. Oh ngiyagowa. I need your help with settling a debate that I've been having with myself. This past Saturday, I was driving to the pharmacy. It's a normal Saturday, nothing hectic. I then noticed a guy on a scooter in front of me. He kept on looking back, but in my mind, I'm assuming, ah man, maybe he's nervous that my SUV is a bit too close behind him. So I didn't think much about it. When I arrive at the pharmacy and park, the same gentleman, the scooter guy, he comes up to my window. I'm like, okay. So to my surprise, he tells me that he's noticing that I am following him. Before I say anything, right? And I wanted to tell him maybe we're heading in the same direction. He then jumps in and compliments me. Like, I'm a girl and love compliments. So he calls me beautiful and all of those cute things. And I'm blushing inside, right? But he says something that got me to giggle a bit. He said, if he would, he would gladly lift me onto his scooter and take me for a ride.
0: Hey!
1: Now, Kenny, like, I have to admit there, I laughed. At the end of this whole encounter, it left me wondering, was I being shallow? Maybe he was being overly confident.
0: Excuse me?
1: Does a man on a scooter generally believe he stands a chance with a woman driving a luxurious SUV?
0: Yo!
1: Or am I wrong for even thinking about this?
0: Well, first of all, hey, baby girl, your confidence is on another level. Well, you know what? Never, ever judge a person by their appearance, okay? Maybe une business yama scooter, and maybe that day was just, you know, one of those days where he wanted to meet the customers and test the scooters out. You know, sometimes when you have a business, you need to be a part of the business so that you can better understand your business. And maybe uputabantu uzbonele wena nge SUV wabona ukuthi hayi ngiyamlanda lona udrive an SUV, I'm in my scooter. Like, sometimes you just have to give people the benefit of the doubt. What if he was gonna put you on the speaker and drive with you to a big mansion where he's got more SUVs that you could actually drive yourself? You understand? And if uguti, you're being shallow, baby girl, I know way. Yes, sometimes you must just try people out. So basically, when you wanted somebody else with an SUV to pull up, actually, awufuna abantu bekuta ukuthi bakushele. No ways. My captain, what do you think about this situation? Okay, so our captain, of course, has a dilemma here, and they want to know, and they want your honest.
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2: Go shawty. Utuji Gile Joji, she from the naughty. 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

0: gosh, it's 25K. Flo Jones Jr., my camera don't buy. DJ Snake coming through with that cool, what you go, P?
1: Yeah, it's mano, hermano, LV on hermano.
0: Happy Thirsty Thursday, my captain. I hope you're good. Good afternoon. I hope you're 100. It is the Lunch League, 12 to 3, the best lunch show in Klabeni. And of course, you hang out with the Fresh Prince of Radio. If you just join us, our captain sent us a VN with a dilemma. So, they want your honest take. She drives an SUV and a man on a scooter approached her and said that if she gave him the opportunity, he'd take her for a ride on the scooter. Her immediate reaction obviously was that I you don't stand a chance, my brother, because Mina, I drive an SUV when I drive a scooter. Now she's questioning herself and she's asking Guti, like, you know, does turning someone down because of the perceived status make you shallow? Or does it simply mean you know what exactly you want in life? Because sometimes SUV, okay? Better.
2: Good afternoon, family.
0: Hello, John.
2: Good afternoon, Kari.
0: What's up?
2: Okay, hey, mina ngithi. Why is it right ukuthi indoda enemali ihambe ithathe intombazana enganamali? Yini into wrong intombazana enemali ithathe indoda enganamali? There's nothing wrong.
0: You're right.
2: There's nothing wrong. Mm-hmm. Nothing je the parents are wrong at say, hey, since it is stop, guys. Mucho oratile and then lwena kisho mo linting if umuratile no kayetsa something. Regardless, or you know, you're driving a car, or you're driving nice cars, and you're not driving good, or you're not coming to. Guys. Why are you not my chance? I'm going to let everyone. Get some of my chance, Mara. I can really know if you're going to chance, all chance, Lena, all at the show. Hey, so. Hey. What's going to tell about your party show? Yeah, maybe I'm not going to let you know. And then what?
0: Yo, better when I got personal Linda, but Maranyaguza poison, Yaguza. Listen, Mantumazana, and sometimes Nana is good in Fulani. Sometimes when a guy comes through with an SUV and they shoot, they shot, you're just like, oh my god, he's flexing on me and he's just Acha. Then we are on a scooter and you're just like, yeah, my brother, you have the confidence to come to me in an SUV. Uto Shela na. Girls, you get on the charge of my house. What if he has Lerato? Okay?
1: My captains.

0: Chowecho.
1: As in, this has got a lot to do with perceptions than anything else.
0: Mm-hmm.
1: I mean, what if you've got 5 cars in Gini?
0: Yabo.
1: And then you realize would you just need to make a quick stop somewhere where you're going to go past the N1 and then there's going to be traffic there. So you realize, good time, man, I can't be standing in traffic going to look for that thing, yabo. No, I'm taking the scooter so I can go in between the cars so I can make an in and out.
0: You understand that?
1: But because you are driving the scooter and now the woman is not convinced otherwise, because there's this general perception, Uti, if you have money, you have to look a certain way, you have to dress a certain way, you have to have Floyd Mayweather money vibes, you know? I know a lady who has a listed company in the JSE. She's got long, long money. But she married a taxi driver, you know? And you realize sometimes this guy, even if you van a taxi, he's going to shell at you there until you blush in the middle of the day, you know? Really, really shell at you. But you can't give him a chance because he has to look a certain way and then he has to look like mine. So it's all perceptions, yeah. And unfortunately, our sisters, ish, they are the biggest victims, yeah, bro. Anyway, nice show, guys. Nice show. Spuda.
0: Thank you, Spuda, for this chijil stereotype of it. Like, if I'm a dog shella and they're in a scooter, now we're shellega. Like, come on, you don't know what this person actually has. So if you just join us, my captain, itelimba yo leo, and you know what I mean? I'm just trying to find out from you, does turning somebody down because of their perceived status make you shallow? If they're driving a scooter or they don't have a car, and if you have a car and you're in an SUV, bakshele, does this mean that, you know, you're being shallow if you don't come at the guy, or you don't even give the guy the opportunity to talk to you? Or does it simply mean you know exactly what you want? Maybe you just don't even want the person to shell at you to be in a scooter or humming in yao or even wearing jeans. Maybe we're talking about shorts. Hit me up, let's talk about it. Send through that voice notes on the white app. If you don't have it, download it, manje. Let's chat. Come on,
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0: tap into trending chats that get you talking and get the game plan on all things hot on your screen. Zenaya keeps you entertained for the happiest hour of your day, where the vibes hit harder than the traffic. 6 to 7 p.m. Monday to Friday with Zenaya. 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Hydrating your soul with non-stop hits. It's why.
1: I gotta speak out. 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

0: 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That's when his title voices is coming through to SA soon to bless us with his vocals and his crazy performances. We can't wait to meet you. It is definitely why the big unstoppable why it is the lunch date 12 to 3. If you just join us, basically, Kona Ukel, Abam Shelly Lene, Ohambang SUV, and Umchita, Bagahambang Scooter. 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Anonymous, wana ukalangani, yeah?
1: Good afternoon, Kerry.
0: Yo.
1: Good afternoon, the Lunch League team. Guys, please keep me anonymous.
0: Sharp.
1: How team? Look, Kerry, agayehlisa amaphaphu.
0: Yo.
1: Agayehlisa amaphaphu. And you'll find out that the luxurious cars you talk about is your Jetto, your Omoda, your Avala. I'm not speaking bad about those driving those cars, but it's fine. Why I want you to keep me anonymous is because I have a fleet of Uber black cars. And as Kuluma saw out here, I drive a Polo. I'm doing Uber Comfort.
0: Okay.
1: I drive a Polo. When I found my fiance, I was driving this Polo, 2023. She was driving a Range Rover Vela back then.
0: Yo.
1: A Vela.
0: Confidence.
1: So, and among them, she was going to work, telling, complaining, oh, you know, my car broke down here, there and that. You know, these people with their English. Yeah. Just to find out that she works for the biggest law firm, I was like, this one I'm gonna make you my girlfriend.

0: before she even jumped out of the car, I asked for a number.
1: Yeah.
0: That's when I knew that this life, you should be humble. And now, as we speak, she drives a Range Rover SV 2026. And Asiko Lodi, by the way, she works for the biggest...
1: Cheers, away, nah!
0: And so you can just imagine. So Agayeti Samapapu, Zotulutu Kai is money. Just that the scooter, need by a farm. Like she said, she was going to a pharmacy. So you don't need a fancy car to go to the pharmacy.
1: Exactly. You don't need that. So baby girl, calm down. Relax. 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Maybe mjita unemali wena upizu funa abantu abanama SUV. Sometimes kona laba who buy their first car and lose everything. But just because you're impressed by that Range Rover that pulls up, now you're so excited, God, you're going back home to sleep phezu kweplanka. Ha.
2: Hey, Kerry, ntwana yami, ngiyathemba ushapha.
1: Ah, ngimnandi poison. 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
2: Afternoon to everyone. 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
2: because angesazi nokuthi domsebenzi uyenza because of what yabona maybe it's because I got told him seven, but the guy is well learned. Isn't this in jail? Never. But I'm a gamnigi chance, man. I'm a gamnigi chance. 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
1: Tango, mara ushilo ubaby girl ukuthi yena uyazi ukuthi ufunani. Maybe ufuna ukushela amajita ahamba ngama SUV or ahamba ngama sports car. Akafuni ukuthi kuvela amajita we scooter. So maybe umjita we scooter needs to go back. Apaki scooter. Then comes back with the SUV, azomjela lapi famas. You know what I mean? Temba?
3: Yeah, I think it's absolutely shallow. It's like the most shallow thing you can do. To reject someone based on their income level makes you a terrible human being. Mm-hmm. And I don't care what anyone says.
1: Mm-hmm.
3: Because what happens a year later when that person has changed their fortunes around
1: exactly.
3: And they can now afford the things you thought you wanted from them?
1: Mm-hmm.
3: Are they now supposed to give you the entertainment that you wouldn't give them? Nah, it's terrible.
1: I agree with you. Listen, my captain, keep those voice notes coming. But we don't have enough time. But I can see them coming through. I'm going to try my best to try and play all of them. But in the meantime, let me give you some music and then we'll come back and wrap it up.
4: Get the fit ready, organize a squad, and come party on Sunday. 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

0: Oscar and Bio coming through with Ulele. If you think a guy in a scooter asking you out is very shallow of you, my captain, you better think again if he's just joined us. Couldn't be Bikelo Hambang SUV and a guy in a scooter asked her out. Now she's questioning herself, finding out whether she was being shallow or she knows exactly what she wants. Now, I want your take and your honest take, my captain. I ask you to come through on the Y app and send through some voice notes. Batman.
1: Kidding, don't I am? Give me shout out to the man on the scooter and Vetu. The man on the mobile.
0: Come on.
1: The man on the tutu.
0: Come on. 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
1: SUV endleleni.
0: Ah, I see what you did there.
1: Why as get out and tell
2: yo
0: what's going on? That's Gucci Nandi.
2: Dog. 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
0: ngesikuthi
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0: no yakuza poison asin abukel bazosibona bafethu. 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Come on, it's 1 p.m. you know what that means, time for your headlines.
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5: Stories making headlines. Matlala to testify against the country's top police officials, and Venezuela declares a state of disaster following two massive earthquakes. A very good afternoon. I'm Ralebucha Nke. The state says alleged underworld figure Vusumuzi Katmatlala will testify against some of the country's top police officials after confirming that he has become a state witness. Matlala made his first appearance before the Pretoria Specialized Commercial Crimes Court today, where he pleaded guilty to charges of fraud, corruption and money laundering. The matter has now been postponed to the 1st of July. Wanish reporter Udrila Rabalao is in court and files this report.
6: The state is asking the court to deviate from the prescribed minimum sentence, recommending a 15-year direct prison term with 5 years suspended. Senior prosecutor advocate Santos Manlinal says consultations with Matlala took at least 2 months and were informed by additional evidence he was able to provide to the state. Manlinal also urged the court not to consider other matters in which Matlala has been implicated, urging that this case should be assessed and judged in its own merits.
7: The state will be, for the first time, Your Worship, able to pursue very high-ranking officials who were in charge of protecting this country. So, Your Worship, I ask the court to weigh the interests of society together with the interests of justice. Yes, this matter is a sensational matter, involves a huge amount of money. It's serious.

0: coupled with the fact that they are very high-profile offenders who are charged in the big matter, has resulted in the public outcry.
1: Matlala's legal representative, Advocate Maluleke, says his client's decision to cooperate with the state demonstrates that he has begun the process of rehabilitation.
2: We believe that the conduct of the accused person before this court shows and demonstrates somebody who arrives at this court partially rehabilitated. And I say this because at his own volition, during the 25th of March, as alluded to by my colleague, he instructed me to commence immediately discussions with the state, wherein he was not coerced by anybody.
1: For Y News, I'm Udirile Rabalao at the Pretoria Specialized Commercial Crimes Court.
3: In other news, Gauteng Finance MEC Nkululeko Dunga says the province's remaining e-toll debt continues to place significant pressure on public finances, limiting government's ability to fund critical services and infrastructure projects. Dunga made the remarks while outlining the Gauteng Treasury's priorities ahead of the provincial legislature's debate and vote on the 2026-27 budget. Wani's reporter Lebohang Ndashe has more on this.
4: Gauteng Finance MEC Nkululeko Dunga says the province has already paid more than 13.9 billion rand towards its e-toll obligations, but an estimated 6.2 billion rand remains outstanding after the June 2026 installment. Dunga says servicing the debt continues to place pressure on the provincial fiscus at a time when Gauteng is grappling with sluggish economic growth, reduced transfers from national government, rising demand for public services, and a growing infrastructure backlog.
5: This continues to limit what we can do for our people. We're not making excuses, we're stating the facts, and we're acting decisively within these constraints.
4: Despite these financial constraints, Dunga says Treasury will prioritize strengthening revenue collection, ensuring the timely payment of service providers, improving procurement system, and attracting private sector investment through public-private partnerships. For Y News, I am Lebohang Ndashe in Johannesburg.
3: Further afield, Venezuela has declared a state of emergency after two massive earthquakes struck the country just hours apart. Authorities say at least 164 people have been killed, while more than 1,000 other people have been injured. The twin quakes, measuring magnitudes of 7.2 and 7.5, damaged buildings, disrupted essential services, and triggered fears of aftershocks near the capital of Caracas. Emergency teams have now been deployed to search through collapsed buildings, with more than 700 people still reported missing. Recapping your top story this hour, the state says Vusmosi Katmatlala will testify against some of the country's top police officials after confirming that he has now become a state witness. Be sure to follow us on X and on Instagram at YFM. For Y News, I'm Rale Pukhatnike.
6: Hey Ria, how are you doing?
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6: Are you excited that we moved on to our second round?
3: 100%. I feel like I need to get myself a Bafana shirt, something that says, hey,
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3: Proudly South African, because we are progressing.
6: 100%. It is a great time to be proudly South African right now. We're doing amazing and we're super excited. We'll catch you again too.
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7: Jamming in traffic with Y.
6: I'm back again with your second traffic update right here on the Lunch League. A couple of traffic lights not working on the road, and I'll keep you updated. If you're in Bryanston Drive, traffic lights not working there at Wilton Avenue. If you're in Greyston Drive in Sandton, traffic lights also not working there at Linden Street. If you're in Marlborough North, Marlborough Drive, traffic lights not working there at Pretoria Main Road. And if you're in Sunning Hill, Rivonia Road, traffic lights also not working there at Witkoppen. We'll end things off in Chatwell, Cedar Road. Traffic lights also not working there at Spencer Avenue. Listen, my captain, if you see something on the road, please don't be shy to holler at me on X using the hashtag YFMTraffic. That was your traffic update with CAWDY on Y.
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8: But the budget is saying, relax, Y's got you with this. I'm a dola, a boom, so tell her. And this. And this. Reminding you that this is the frequency that moves you.

0: That's music by the amazing Kelvin Momo coming through with TBO. J-Sax also on this one. Ready for now. Good afternoon and happy thirsty Thursday, my captain. It is the big unstoppable why you tune into the Lunch League 12 to 3. And of course, you hang out with the Fresh Prince of Radio. I hope you're good. I hope you're Nandi.
1: Oh, we're cooking now.
2: 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On why.
0: Listen, Donayami, I've got amazing news for you, Yabona. If you're all about good music, great vibes, and making a statement with your fit, then listen up. This weekend, the second annual Sundays All Black Coachella takes over Mdaito's Lifestyle Outer Field, bringing together fashion, lifestyle, and a massive lineup of artists, including our very own Uncool MC. Of course, Zingomalo is going to be there, Vocalistic, and more. And to tell us exactly what can we expect, we'll be chatting to the man behind all, Uncool MC alongside Ufanele. Let's find out why Sunday's Coachella is becoming one of the most talked about lifestyle events on the calendar. So East Rand, stand up. West Rand, stand up. The South, stand up. Because of course it's going to be going down. It's the second annual Sundays. We're going to be chatting to Uncool MC Simbuzo Guti Gatlis Kipan. Because I'm going on social media. Baba Kijima. Baba Kijima Bayapi. We're about to find out, so stick around.
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0: banger after banger. This one is Shoes Meister coming through with Manzi Pants. 031 Chop also on at Royal Music. We see you. Happy Thirsty Thursday. Good afternoon, my captain. You're tuning in to The Lunch Show, the best lunch show in Mhlabeni, 12 to 3. And of course, you're hanging out with the Fresh Prince of Radio.
1: All good things start with why.
0: Listen, Donayami, if you're all about good music, great vibes, and making a statement with your fits, then listen up. This weekend, the second annual Sundays All Black Coachella takes over Mdaito's Lifestyle Outer Fields, bringing together fashion, lifestyle, and a massive lineup of artists, including, of course, our very own Uncool MC, alongside Zinqumalo, Focalistic, and more. And to tell you exactly what people can expect if they go there, we will be chatting to Uncool MC alongside Ufanele Shabalala to find out It's Sundays, Coachella, All Black. What is it all about? And we have them in studio. X. Okay, let me do it again. Welcome to the show, gents. Okay, let's talk about it. Get into it this weekend. The second annual Sundays is happening. Before we even get into it, what is it all about? How did you guys start this amazing event? And
2: Sundays is a party, yes, East Rand, you know, not really a party, East Rand. Well, it started as a party, East Rand, you know, we're just trying to like connect young people with each other, you know, through music and culture.
0: Sure.
2: You know, it's pushing the movement, amapiano, you know, and entertainment.
0: Sure.
2: So, yeah, I think Sundays is in its second year now. So, Siyazama every year.
0: Yeah.
2: Every week.
0: I love it.
2: It's Sundays.
0: I see it growing. And one thing I've noticed, Guti, you know, it's not like any other music event because you guys also incorporate fashion. You incorporate lifestyle as well, community and culture. Because I saw on social media, you guys were running to Sundays. Yeah. Tell me, what?
3: It's just like how that concept came about. It was
0: brilliant. I actually liked it because now I know about it because I saw it. You know what I mean?
3: So I think maybe people just get a concept of how I'm a part of this now. So Uncool MC Productions collaborated with my agency, which is Arts Connected. And obviously we come in to alleviate the experience and try and make sure that what was before is not the same anymore, and you grow the concept as it is.
0: Sure.
3: So with Sundays this time, we decided to give people more of a pre, a during, and a post.

0: post-event experience.
1: Nice.
0: So the P was for us to do Run with Sundays. We wanted to think about anything that will benefit the community outside of what we already do, because we already do the music, we do lifestyle and culture.
1: Mm-hmm.
0: So how about we step into the health sector? So
1: nice.
0: That's why we decided to do Run with Sundays.
1: Love it. Great initiative.
0: Yeah,
1: love it so much. Tell me, what do you want people to feel as soon as they walk through the gates at Sundays?
0: You want to answer that? Or must I go for it?
2: Aye, it's long as passing your bone.
0: I think the feeling should be, look, more than anything, we celebrate youth empowerment.
1: Love that.
0: And through that, it's obviously in the arts, in the music, in the fashion, and the brand experiences. So I want you to feel alive.
1: Mm-hmm.
0: I want you to feel connected to each and everyone that's around you.
1: Sure.
0: One thing that I think most events lack right now is a community.
1: Right?
0: Sundays is a huge community where people love to be around one another.
1: 100.
0: So Shaipa Dilea, like back in 2002, people used to party together.
1: Mm-hmm.
0: It didn't matter if what you're wearing, it didn't matter what you're drinking. Mm. We were just all there to have a good time.
1: Yeah.
0: And that's exactly what Sunday is about. We want you to feel included.
1: Nifuna kuthi Monday sivuke siphezwe inhloko ema ofisini. But you know, the nice thing about it is not one. Song in Lababa's Corner, we're all going to feel that way, sure. Which is super amazing.
0: Definitely.
1: I know you guys have a strong lineup, which is super important when it comes to events and when it comes to culture. Tell us, because you have Zingumal, you have Focalistic. Tell us about the lineup, and when it comes to the lineup, how you guys curated to make it a Sunday vibe and also include the culture with the kind of people that you select.
2: Every culture, you know, I think it's more of like a family thing, you know, everyone is just like uprooting the movement,
1: mm-hmm.
2: you know, like everyone like likes the movement. Yeah, so like it's just like a whole big family thing where like now just like, yo, put me on the lineup, I'm coming to Sundays, you know.
1: Yeah.
2: So like it's that thing with like song seeing day one.
1: Sure.
2: You understand? So I think that's how we normally try create them, you know. Gucci,
1: mm-hmm.
2: as in like anyone who wants to play,
1: sure,
2: you know, can play,
1: mm-hmm.
2: and has that opportunity to showcase their talent. And yeah,
0: it's actually crazy because people are still asking to be on the lineup.
1: Crazy.
0: We already have like over 18 acts.
1: That's crazy. Yeah. But we love it, man. And also tell me, for somebody who's listening there, why must they be part of Sundays as the movement? Bazogena ini from it.
0: I think more than anything, you're going to gain an experience that you can take from being cultured, especially as a youth individual.
1: Nice.
0: Trust me, I don't want a 40-year-old at the party.
1: Yeah.
0: You understand? I know. Don't.
1: So, take it all about Nutrala. Hi, man. How? Finally, eat, Machi.
0: What I'm saying is, it's okay to have a 40-year-old, but we are not mainly
1: focusing,
0: like I said, I think I'm taking Sundays from a growing up experience.
1: Mm-hmm.
0: There used to be parties every quarter, or whenever the schools closed, we knew there was that one
1: party
0: that we were all looking for.
1: Mm-hmm.
0: And especially for the young ones, like, you see, we're at YFM, you understand?
1: Mm.
0: If we wanted to go broader or higher in the LSM, could have been that. You understand what I'm saying? So, as a young person, I want you to come and experience the lifestyle, to experience the culture, to experience the music, and what you take home is that, yo, I actually had a great time without thinking what's happening around me, but actually embracing it.
1: Sure. Uncle, you're going to be there, of course, shutting it down.
2: Uh-huh.
1: What can we expect? Is there going to be a dancer on stage? Are there going to be any stripper poles? It's Chele. What's the
2: poll? New one by 10.
1: 10.
2: Yeah, we won. New one by 10. Yeah, slicer. New one.
1: So, okay.
2: Yeah. I don't think I'm, this time, like, he's a performer. You
1: okay.
2: know? I'll probably do like a closing set.
1: Okay.
2: You
1: okay.
2: know, but
0: surprise.
1: Please do it.
2: Closing set. It's a surprise.
1: Okay.
2: You know, it's very special. Could have something special.
1: Nice.
2: It was a shock, Angie.
1: Okay.
2: But yeah, this time I'm not going to be performing, but I will be there. You
1: sure.
2: If you want to go back,
1: okay.
2: So,
1: okay.
2: Now, figure, general,
1: yeah.
2: Okay. So yeah, I just want to be like within this time. You
1: yeah.
2: know? Like, I feel like, the other times, like, I'm always caught up with like the whole event managing, you know, managing Peter, about arts connected.
1: Yeah, I was a shy sponsor. Trust,
2: you know, so yeah.
1: Okay, finish the sentence, then complete the sentence. If you are not at Sundays this year, you are missing?
2: You're missing out on a

0: Lot. You're missing out on a lot. Guzopompa. You know, a lot of memories are going to be made.
1: Yeah.
0: History is going to be made. Guzopomnandi.
1: Gents, thank you so much for putting through. We'll catch you guys on Sunday.
0: It's Sunday.
1: Shout out. Away. 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
2: Years ago, the youth of 1976 fought for more than a future. 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

0: It's the beautiful Miss Gideon with Tiki Takta. Taking you all the way to Nigeria with this one. Happy Thirsty Thursday. Oh. It is the Lunch League, 12 to 3.
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0: That's music by the beautiful Simi. This one is titled Nawe. You're Nawe until 3 p.m., don't I am? Happy Thursday, good afternoon. It's 2 p.m., you know what that means? Time for us to get to our headlines. Rails on standby, and I'll take you to the streets. We'll check what's happening there on the traffic side.
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3: Stories making headlines. Gauteng law enforcement declares readiness ahead of the 30 June protests, and Matlala to testify against the country's top police officials. A very good afternoon. I'm Ralebogha Nke. The Gauteng Provincial Joint Operation and Intelligence Structures say they are fully prepared for the planned protest action on the 30th of June. The law enforcement task team says hotspot areas have now been identified, with various agencies deployed to monitor the planned gatherings. The heightened security measures come as several civic society organizations prepare to launch nationwide protests against illegal immigration next Tuesday. Police spokesperson Brigadier Brenda Mudirili says command structures and contingency plans have been put in place, with operational resources activated to respond to any eventuality.
4: The state is asking the court to deviate from the prescribed minimum sentence, recommending a 15-year direct prison term with 5 years suspended. Senior prosecutor advocate Santos Manlinal says consultations with Matlala took at least 2 months and were informed by additional evidence he was able to provide to the state. Manlinal also urged the court not.
3: Turning to this now, the U.S. judge has issued a bench warrant for Beard and Malfo Yoon after they failed to appear in court. The couple were arrested for shoplifting in Florida and subsequently deported from the United States. Authorities say they'll be arrested if they re-enter the country. Meanwhile, Beard is expected back in the Pretoria Specialized Commercials Crimes Court tomorrow for a formal bail application in the matter. He faces 400 charges in relating to a 2010 100 million rand property fraud scheme. Following his previous appearance, NPA spokesperson Lumka Mahanjana said the state is conducting further investigations.
5: The application did not proceed simply because the state was not ready to proceed with the bail.

0: since they still needed to do bail investigations in relation to his verifying his address. You must understand that the prosecutor indicated to the court that those addresses are outside the province. Therefore, the investigators still need to go and verify those addresses.
1: Lastly, the state says alleged underworld figure Vusmo Sikat Matlala will testify against some of the country's top police officials after confirming that he has become a state witness. Matlala made his first appearance before the Pretoria Specialized Commercial Crimes Court today, where he pleaded guilty to charges of fraud, corruption and money laundering. The matter has now been postponed to the 1st of July. One News reporter, Odirile Rabalao, is in court and files this report.
2: The state is asking the court to deviate from the prescribed minimum sentence, recommending a 15-year direct prison term with 5 years suspended. Senior prosecutor advocate Santos Manlinal says consultations with Matlala took at least 2 months and were informed by additional evidence he was able to provide to the state. Manlinal also urged the court not to consider other matters in which Matlala has been implicated, urging that this case should be assessed and judged in its own merits.
3: The state will be, for the first time, Your Worship, able to pursue very high-ranking officials who were in charge of protecting this country. So, Your Worship, I ask the court to weigh the interests of society together with the interests of justice. Yes, this matter is a sensational matter, involves a huge amount of money. It's serious. Coupled with the fact that they are very high-profile offenders who are charged in the big matter, has resulted in the public outcry.
2: Matlala's legal representative, Advocate Maluleke, says his client's decision to cooperate with the state demonstrates that he has begun the process of rehabilitation.
4: We believe that the conduct of the accused person before this court shows and demonstrates somebody who arrives at this court partially rehabilitated. And I say this because at his own volition, during the 23rd of March, as alluded to by my colleague, he instructed me to commence immediately discussions with the state, wherein he was not coerced by anybody.
2: For Y News, I'm Odirile Rabalao at the Pretoria Specialized Commercial Crimes Court.
1: Recapping your top story this hour, the Gauteng Provincial Joint Operation and Intelligence Structures say they are fully prepared for the planned protest action on the 30th of June. Be sure to follow us on X and on Instagram at YFM. For Y News, I'm Ralep Khatnke.
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6: Jamming in traffic with Y.
5: Back again with your third and final traffic updates right here on the Lunch League. GP, I'm going to start with you on the N1 southbound. There's a stationary vehicle there at Rancho Road. And if you're around Bramfontein on the M1 northbound, there's slow moving traffic there at Smith Street. We're going to shoot over to R21 southbound. There's a stationary vehicle there after the R25 that's causing a lot of traffic. And if you're in Pretoria on the N4 Bakwe, now highway eastbound, Kalibina for sure there. Traffic restrictions there at the link to the N1 south. El Dorado Park on the N12 westbound, Kalibina for Sholo there as well. Lane restrictions towards Clip River Rally Road. Expect delays peak times. Okay, so if we ask what's chance at peak times, good traffic. 012 N1 Pretoria both ways, Kalibina for Sholo there as well. Traffic restrictions between Sifako Makgato Drive and the N4 Malahleni exit. Do expect delays. This is going to take place until March 2027. A couple of traffic lights not working in four ways, Winnie Mandela Drive. Traffic lights not working there at Four Ways Boulevard, and we'll end things off in Bryanston, Winnie Mandela Drive. Traffic lights not working there on Main Road. Listen, my captain, if you see anything on the road, please don't be shy to holla at us on X using the hashtag YFM Traffic. That was your traffic update with CAWDY on Y.
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0: DJ Curry coming through with the banger. Caitlin Pepe also on this one. Jazz Shakes, Bati Imlona. 21 minutes past the hour, 2 p.m. on a Thirsty Thursday. You're tuning to the Big Unstoppable Wide. This is hashtag The Lunch League, the best lunch show, Emhlabeni. 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
1: The Lunch League with Fresh by Caddy and Yvette Floss. 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
0: Listen, my captain, it's time for Who's Trending, and today's guest is a rising voice in South African Afro Soul, an artist whose music is built honestly in healing and the power of human connection. Now, she's opening a new chapter with her latest single, Hamba Nami, a heartfelt collaboration with Nomfundo Mo that celebrates love as a daily choice rather than a grand gesture. Coming up next, we're talking to the one and only Star Healer. She's in the building, and she's been out here. I've been looking at her throughout, and I'm like, I'm so excited to speak to her, and I'm a bit nervous, but yeah, she was early, she's relaxed, she's calm, and we're gonna be talking to her up next, and I'm super excited. Turn up the volume.
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5: I can't Aupumelelo, Piano City, teaming up with Naledi Apiwe, Nkosazana Dota. It's called Impilo Emnandi. The first thing she says is Nkosi Ncela Imali, Ncela Umcebo Nami, Ngiphile Kamnandi, Ngifane Nezinyingane. Oh. And the song is Fisuk Fan and Ezingane. Ingane is Konuk Hamba Nama Panoi, Baye Pesheya, Bapinde Babu Yenje, Baye Yonkin Dao. But it's tricky because not all of us can actually afford that lifestyle. I mean, yeah. When was the last time you were on an airplane?
6: Last month.
5: 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For my Emirates flight.
6: Yeah, come on.
5: Emirates. 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Yo, yeah. 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
1: Weekdays 3 to 6 p.m. This month's creative expression is brought to you by the youth. Why?

0: flat the same second time round. I ain't perfect, but I'll say that I'm real. If it's real, say how you feel.
1: We could have been, we could have been.
2: Lock into the sound of good times. This is why. Some mistakes take us to the right place and make us unstoppable.

0: E25 namhlanje, and this song best describes the day. A star healer coming through with Lwandle Nkulu. This one is titled Allowance. We asking E25 kuthi allowance yakhe iyangena. So you happy, you excited, and this song is definitely for you. And Tina Kosas keep on my allowance. Yo, yo, yo, yo, yo, yo. What a beautiful song, man. It is, of course, the Lunch League Top to 3, bringing you amazing music, banger after banger. And you know what time it is? Time for us to get into the other who's trending.
1: Let's get into this. Let's go.
2: Geez, you're trending like crazy.
3: I'm trending.
0: Ladies and gentlemen, boys and girls, of course it's time for Who's Trending, and today's guest is a rising voice in South African Afro Soul, an artist whose music is built on honesty, healing, and power of human connection. Now she's opening a new chapter with her latest single, Hamba Nami, a heartfelt collaboration with Nomfundo Mo that celebrates love as a daily choice rather than a grand gesture. Ladies and gentlemen, please make some noise for Star Healer in the building! Sawona. Ngiyaphila unjani?
4: I'm good, thank you.
0: Welcome to the show.
4: Thank you.
0: It's so exciting to have you here. We play your music all the time, and it's just great to put the voice to the face.
4: Yeah.
0: So Ngcele, what do you get up to on, like, you know, a Thursday? Uyenzani nge Thursday?
4: Maybe I'm gonna be in studio.
0: Of course.
4: All Thursday or something.
0: Okay. Okay. Mamela, Stahile, we're gonna play a game, ne? Just to better understand you. Ngizokufakela 30 seconds. Ngizokubuza ama question. Nama question lawa, these are your answers. Are called wrong or right? So every answer is correct by you. So right now, it's Peter Undu Brown sitting at

0: 7 points. So you need to surpass Undu by ukudlula la ma question i7. At least undlule 7.
1: Okay.
0: Ane? Ungayicabanga kakhulu.
1: Okay.
0: Don't think about it too much.
1: Ane?
0: Right. Okay, I'm going to give you 30 seconds. Are you ready?
1: Mm-hmm.
0: Okay, sharp. 30 seconds starts now. First thing you do when you wake up?
1: Phone.
0: Love song or heartbreak song?
1: Love.
0: Biggest celebrity contact you have in your phone?
1: Oh my god.
0: Okay, coffee date or dinner date?
1: Dinner.
0: Dream collaboration?
1: Teams.
0: Texting or calling?
1: Text, yo.
0: Your favorite color?
1: Green.
0: Awards or fan loyalty?
1: Fan loyalty.
0: Your biggest fear?
1: Water.
0: Studio stage. Studio stage, I'll give you that one.
1: Studio stage?
0: Yeah.
1: Both.
0: What? You got to actually go through 10 questions. So, Ndu, bakhulile. You scared of water?
1: Yeah, yo, I have a big phobia.
0: Where are you from?
1: Durban.
0: And you scared of water?
1: Yes.
0: Explain. Explain. If for me, like, you know, if you're thinking from Durban, you know, you obviously would go to the coast a lot because you're from there.
1: Swim. I almost drowned.
0: Oh, is that a trauma thing?
1: Yeah, it's a trauma thing.
0: Oh, balega. Tell us, how was growing up in Durban? Kulena, do you have siblings?
1: I only have one sibling.
0: Okay.
1: She's younger than me. Grew up in Durban, was nice. Attended primary school and high school. And then came this side, at TUT, mm-hmm. for my tertiary studies.
0: Okay.
1: Yeah.
0: Was she TUT? Where's that ngapa?
1: Hey, yas la payana, ne?
0: Hey. I can already tell good the stories.
1: But like, I'm grateful because I think God knew.
0: Yeah.
1: Because none of the schools there took me. You understand? And then it's TUT out of nowhere. Even my application wasn't even done.
0: That's crazy.
1: Yes. And then they were like, come this side. I knew what God said. Come and do music.
0: It destination yako available because oozing up
1: ekoli. Yeah.
0: Let's talk about your music background. What kind of music were you listening to? Bakula. He has most musicians. Bakula bazokutshela ukuthi mina bangicula esontweni, bangicula ku choir.
1: And I did none of those things. I never sang in a choir or anything. I just really loved listening to Rihanna, Beyonce, Zahara, you know, that time when mm-hmm. I was in primary, yeah. And then there's this thing, Leamazulu would sabachich, and then we get to sing and mm-hmm. whatever. Mm-hmm. So they usually say that you need to start the song. So that's how I knew. They'd say, oh, I have a voice.
0: Mm.
1: Yeah.
0: So, Emikimbini, like you'd be the one, Ukalingoma.
1: Yes.
0: And the song is as good, look, Ukalingoma, Ulokwazi ukucula.
1: Yeah.
0: Because I was going to go to school.
1: Yeah, when he pimbi, so baby guys like Iba Ikosi Kosa, Ilida, you was like Sakita and stuff.
0: Yeah.
1: So I was like, Kala Amakul. So then you got hey, pimbi like it. So I'm going to voice in.
0: So, let me say, how did. So now, of course, we as good to go to Kalingoma, Aban Babon, Ugutia Kula. When did you decide, okay, cool. I'm going to stop making this as a hobby. Yokula. Guma event or I'm gonna make this a career.
1: It's funny because I knew in primary, I think when I was in grade 7, I already had like a songbook where I usually wrote my lyrics and.
0: Oh, nice.
1: Yes.
0: And for sure, no,
1: like it was my songs.
0: Oh, your songs?
1: Yes, in grade 7. And then I downloaded like my beats on YouTube.
0: Mm-hmm.
1: There was this day when we were doing career days in grade 7. And then I just came with the mic.
0: And you're like,
1: and
0: I want
1: to be. And my teacher was like, what is going on? But like, it was just my choice. And obviously, brings me pastor because it's my choice.
0: Yeah.
1: Yeah. I think I'm going to understand until now.
0: Mm-hmm.
1: They get to realize, oh, wow.
0: Mm.
1: Okay. That was deep.
0: And the inspiration, the kind of songs that you write, Ibuyapi, because you're very Afro soul, very, you know, you don't sound like a baddie, if I could say, you know what I mean? Where did the inspiration of writing come from, and what do you mostly write about?
1: I think whenever I started recording music, like going to studio, mm-hmm. I think I was mostly inspired by Mtunzi, Amifaku, Nofundumo, you know, Thames.
0: Yes.
1: George Smith,
0: that
1: crew,
0: Lino
1: Perez,
0: mm-hmm,
1: So, I think, that's just those artists in Jet that I connect with musically.
0: Yeah.
1: Yeah.
0: Okay.

0: Listen, my captain, we have Star Healer in the building. If you want to ask her any questions, she's in studio, or maybe a kolota, or maybe ufunugumbuka.
1: And I'm 25.
0: She's in the building. 011-772-0992 is the number to dial. You can send through a voice note on the Y app and socials at YFM.
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0: Slowing things down on a thirsty Thursday, Star Healer coming through with Lunga Duma Bathi Isicelo. Ngiyacela ukuthi uphakamise volume because we have her in studio right about now. Oh, what a beautiful song.
1: Thank you.
0: Tell me what were you thinking about bowucela ini kule ngoma le?
1: Bengi It was a song engibhalile amantombazane ukuthi like if you wanna hit up that guy, you know, wanna reach out, just send him the song. It's go go go ngivulele. Yeah, imshela kahle kahle.
0: Yeah.
1: Yeah.
0: Wena ngathi uthanda nje umshelo na ma relationship. Yeah. Sicela manje maya ma allowance. I love it. I hope my captain. Yeah, okay. No, yes, support. You know what? You described your brand new long single with Nomfundo Moi Hambanami as a love that feels like home. Mm-hmm. And also you said before Nomfundo was one of the artists that you wanted to feature and work with. Tell us, how did you meet Nomfundo Mo? How did Ihambanami come about? And, you know, what's the story behind it?
1: Nomfundo Mo, we met years back. This is our third song we did together.
0: Nice.
1: And then after recording Ihambanami in studio, I just thought, ukuthi vele, like, she's a lover girl, music wakhe vele, ama voice wakhe too, azohamba kahle vele. So why not feature her?
0: Mm.
1: Yeah.
0: And she was cool. She's like, no, let's just
1: work. She's always down to record. She's such a hard worker.
0: Yeah. And what is the song talking about? Ihambanami siyapi?
1: It's imenga buya hamba dali hamba nami ungipost njalo ngibonisa uthando.
0: Hayi yabona Nomfundo, sizifake ngise Nomfundo Star Healer, sizifake inkinga wena Nomfundo senifuna sin post manje.
1: Yes, but like now ngamtshela intombi yakho ayisho ukuthi like mina ntombazane ngithi.
0: Yeah.
1: Yeah.
0: Okay.
1: It's a unisex song.
0: Okay. Tell me, when it comes to working with them, artists, what is the process of how you write the music? You know what I mean? Because you write in Zulu most of the time. Most of the time, English. But in the studio, like, if you're in Zulu, it's okay. Spelling of my hamba nami, and this is what we're going to write about.
1: It depends on the creation of the beat.
0: Okay.
1: Yeah. Like, into engithatha kakhulu is the chords.
0: Mm-hmm.
1: Once I connect with ama chords, everything else is just history.
0: Yeah.
1: But when it comes to ama topics, like, abo engithamba nami is a love song.
0: Yeah.
1: But I try to not really be specific with ngiyakuthanda. Let me just write about something nje ethe kuba seceleni nyana yabo, because people don't write about hamba nami post njalo, you know. It's always just I love you. Yeah, so I just try to be different.
0: And when people listen to Hamba Nami for the first time, what do you hope they feel or take away from the song?
1: Just love more, man.
0: Mm-hmm.
1: Yeah, love your partner more.
0: Okay, tell me, are there any projects coming this year that we can anticipate? Are there any visuals, any shows?
1: Music video, Hamba Nami vele, we are gonna shoot it and then drop it, obviously. And then maybe we're just gonna drop another single before the album, Yaga Star Healer.
0: Okay.
1: Because I still need to be in people's faces before I just give out a body of work.
0: Okay.
1: Yeah. And then another thing, out of context, I am nominated for Ibasari Awards.
0: I win!
1: So please vote for me.
0: Tell us, how do we vote? What's the number? What's the hashtag?
1: You just go to ilo my messages wako SMS collab Lwandlunkulu and Star Healer to 33 2129. Yes, and then if uthanda ukwenza lokho, you can just go on my Instagram at Star Healer. Ikhona link, you can just vote laphayana and vote. I think I'm a
0: pose akhona lapho
1: ne vote. Yeah.
0: Tell me, when these moments like this, where you're nominated for a Basari Award, how do you feel about it? Like, because now, you know,

0: people are recognizing you and people are seeing your work and they want to award you for the excellence that you do.
1: Yeah, that was crazy for me. When I saw the post, I was like, what the heck? I am here though. Like, okay, like I've been working. It's okay. Like, all right, let's do this.
0: Mm.
1: I was excited and scared at the same time
0: because
1: it's my first ever nomination, Jagama Awards.
0: Mm.
1: Yeah.
0: You're stepping into obviously a new chapter going ahead. I mean, you're nominated for the Basadis. You also have an album that you're working on. You've got visuals that are coming from. Looking ahead, what chapter of Star Healer are we stepping into? If I describe Anji, maybe in 3 words or in 1 word. Mm. Actually, it depends on you. Pelamanji, I was so serious, Pelamanji.
1: Singati, 3 words, ne?
0: Yeah.
1: Bigger, better, more healing.
0: I love it. I love it. I love it. I love it. For anybody who has no idea where they can catch you on social media, still this guy, my social media handles. No good. If bafungu buka, bakbuka api. And if you have any events this weekend, you can give us the 411.
1: You can find me on socials, Usta Hila, Usta Uno double R, right? And then my bookings are corner on my bios every Londonjan. My social media, my number,
0: bookings,
1: if you want to book. And then this weekend, I'm going to be performing a Propaganda. I think it's on Saturday.
0: Okay.
1: Yeah.
0: On Saturday, Propaganda. Yes. Okay. Star, thank you so much for pulling through.
1: Oh, is it Friday? It's Friday.
0: It's Friday.
1: Yeah.
0: Okay. She just needed to double check with the team. Okay. It's Friday, Propaganda.
1: Yes.
0: She will be out there tomorrow to give you a full call. So if you stay closer or you're making your way to Propaganda, be sure to check out Star Healer. Star, thank you so much for putting you on the show.
1: Thank you for having me.
0: We love your music. We love you. You're amazing. And we'll always support you and we'll always play your music. And thank we appreciate you. Siyabonga.
1: Thank you so much.
0: Bathing is Zulu. Uhambe kahle. It's a brand new one, Hamba Nam. It's coming through. It's Star Healer and Fundamo. Stick around.
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0: Oh man, what a beautiful song. 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Yabo Stahila nomfundo mo lento eniyenzayo. Hi. Oh man, she's amazing. Be sure to go and stream her music on all DSPs. This one is a brand new one with Nomfundo Mo. It's called Hamba Nami. It's the song that's ushering us out right here on the Lunch League. Big shout out to you, my captain, for hanging out with the boy. Back again tomorrow for your Friday edition of the Lunch League 12 to 3. To make sure go to Uyadla Uyasutha, you must come back, okay? Otherwise, stick around. Ufloza Boza no Sinaye. They're going to be driving you home, driving you to your next destination. Whether Uyotenga Iba Bafana Bafana football jersey, or whether you're tengelu muntu wako iches leba fana bafara, wherever la uya kona, they're going to be driving you. But for me, uyazi njenge jayelo city di
1: la chisona
0: wapela son chamo la chisona
1: nikishime watan sala kege.
0: You're gonna be rocking with Fuzz of Fuzz. 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Bye!
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2: Stories making headlines. Dunga says revenue collection poses a threat to local government finances, and clinical trials of potential treatments for Ebola to begin soon. A very good afternoon. I'm Ralebogha Nke. Gauteng Finance MEC Nkululeko Dunga says declining municipal revenue collection remains one of the biggest threats to the financial sustainability of local government in the province. Dunga says many municipalities are struggling to collect money owed for electricity and water services, while aging infrastructure, billing system failures, and rising consumer debt continue to weaken municipal finances. His comments come as several Gauteng municipalities remain under financial intervention and face growing pressure to maintain basic service delivery. Wani's report, Lebohang Ndashe, has more on this.
3: Gauteng Finance MEC Nkululeko Dunga says municipalities across the province are facing a worsening revenue collection crisis, with many failing to meet the targets set in their budgets. He says municipalities remain heavily dependent on income from electricity and water sales, but changing consumer behavior, including the shift to alternative energy resources, is reducing expected revenue. Dunga adds that non-payment by households and businesses, weak credit control measures, and unreliable billing system are further deepening the crisis.
4: All these municipalities are too reliant on a revenue perspective, particularly on electricity, as a core profit line item in the budget that gives credence to the many other spaces. Now you're finding a space where municipalities are still in the perception that they can collect the necessary revenue in electricity, but a lot of people are now going off-grid, you know, which is also a problem for themselves, because the expectation of a particular collection has now gone down and they can't collect the necessary revenue.
3: The MEC says Treasury is supporting struggling municipalities through financial recovery plans, stricter oversight, and assistance to improve billing systems. He says the rollout of smart meters and increased infrastructure investment

0: will be critical to improving revenue collection and restoring municipal finances. For Y News, I am Lebohandashe in Johannesburg.
1: Turning to the courts now, the case against three suspects in the Cleveland mass shooting case has been postponed to the 2nd of July for the state to verify their addresses. Families of the victims gathered outside the Johannesburg Magistrates Court today, demanding justice for the 13 people who were fatally shot at Jumper's informal settlement earlier this month. The suspects, three Lesotho nationals, were arrested this week in Gwamaimai informal settlement. Their arrests have sparked immigration concerns among the protesting families, with one grieving mother expressing her disappointment with how the government has enforced immigration laws. Further afield, the World Health Organization says clinical trials of two potential treatments for the deadly Ebola outbreak in the Democratic Republic of Congo are expected to begin next week. The outbreak, caused by the rare Bundibugyo strain of the Ebola virus, has claimed at least 277 lives, with more than 1,000 confirmed cases since it was declared on 15 May. There are currently no approved vaccines or treatments for the strain. WHO Director General Tedros Ghebreyesus.
2: The trial will evaluate whether two antivirals, MBP-134 and remdesivir, can help to reduce mortality in patients with Bundibugyo virus disease alone or in combination. We thank the United States and Gilead Sciences for donating doses of the trial. Together with our partners, we will announce more information next week.
1: Recapping your top story this hour, Gauteng Finance MEC Nkululeko Dunga says declining municipal revenue collection remains one of the biggest threats to the financial sustainability of local government in the province. 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
3: We did it!
1: Yes, we did.
3: We absolutely did it. Against all odds, look at us.
1: I can't believe it.
3: What it's a great day to be a South African.
1: Exactly. It's about time that I get my full Bafana Bafana gear so I can support the boys.
3: I love those thoughts. Yeah. South Africans, be like Rhea. Today is the perfect day. Futhi payday namhlanje. It's the perfect day to go out and get those Bafana Bafana t-shirts because we're going to the next round of 32. Thank you so much, Rhea. We'll catch you again at 3:30.
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0: or when they played this. Making traffic a breeze and reminding you that this is the frequency that moves you. Why?
1: 7 minutes after three, it's a Thursday on Home Run, and today is a full house.
2: Oh, yes.
1: It is so good to have you back, buddy. Supolile.
2: I'm so... Yeah, I send writing.
1: You're right.
2: The police are even worse than Alama Chita this morning.
1: Oh, my boy.
2: Oh, man.
1: 3 a.m., we were screaming our lungs out. Yo, Mfana.
2: What a game.
1: Because everyone was born to make history.
2: Yeah, man.
1: Let me say it again. Everyone was born to make history.
2: Mm.
1: Some people were born to make history in the entire world. Some people were born to make history in their country, mm-hmm. on their continent. Some people were born to make history in their family.
2: Yeah.
1: In their community.
2: Mm-hmm.
1: But everyone is born to make history.
2: I love
1: in
2: that.
1: In some shape or form. So with that said, because we are moving over to the next round. We are Bafana Bafana. They don't call us Die Hard for nothing.

0: We're throwing it back to 2013 on this one, a forever banger. Uhuru, DJ Bucks, Oskido Professor, and Yuri Dakuna. It's called Why Chukucha. What a perfect way to kickstart the show.
1: Dude, Messi Chukucha is on.
0: Yay, Messi Chukucha. Yo, I'm a Chukuchina Bafana. You know what? Do you remember this one?
1: Hey. Ever fana in the area.
0: Hey! When that goal in went, then when that goal went
1: dude.
0: In. Halagasha.
1: Yo.
0: Ay. Bafana bami.
1: Ay, disabenzi.
0: Nothing, I want to Tulisa, I'm a hater.
1: Yo.
0: Like, my favorite thing at the moment on Twitter is quoting all the people who are hate watching us to say, yeah?
1: Dude.
0: What were you saying there, buddy? Sorry.
1: All of those people were like, tonight we're supporting South Korea.
0: Yeah, it's supporting manje. We have made history.
1: Man.
0: We've made it to the next round. I called it. I said, Bafana. We're going to make last round of 16.
1: You had faith, eh?
0: I had faith.
1: I won't lie. I was one of the people who didn't really have faith. I'm not even going to lie.
0: Really?
1: I was just like, you know, on the fence. But when we played Ichekia, like the last couple of minutes, I was like, yo, if they play like this, then I think we might have a chance. But I didn't think we were going to go all the way. Flawless.
0: And I don't blame you, because that first game,
1: yeah,
0: the hopes of many South Africans were dimmed at that point.
1: Yeah, man.
0: Seeing that formation, seeing Hugo Bruce, we weren't confident.
1: Two red cards.
0: But we up. It's Petty Cup.
1: Ah.
0: We up. It's time for us to check in with you, Rhodes. We can
2: do traffic. Jamming in traffic with Y.
1: Sanaya on the road in Kamba Nebafana today. And where are we taking you today? Let's start things over on the N12 westbound. A stationary vehicle just off the Voortrekker Road, and moving over to the R21 northbound. A stationary vehicle before Neil Marpius Drive.

0: If you make your way towards the N14 at Pretoria Main Road, a stationary vehicle at Brakfontein Interchange. And lastly, on the N1 northbound, another stationary vehicle at Albertina Sisulu Road. This has been Sinai on the Road, Dendisamba, nowhere.
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3: It's 14 minutes after 3 o'clock. It's a Thursday on Home Run, a payday weekend, weekend in Gulu Bafana weekend. We are so excited as a nation. And with that said, it's time for us to get into Red Light, Green Light.
4: On that note, I just want to remind you.

0: red light, green light.
1: Oh yes, my homie Sibuyile Kumnandi. And it is time for us to get into red light, green light. Now, this is the part where you tell us how you're feeling. If uziva kumnandi, which you should if uziva South Africa, because of Bafana Bafana, you can drop that voice note over on the WhatsApp and let us know why you've got a green light. Or maybe, unfortunately, you've got a red light on this almost Dangi Friday day.
2: Oh, man.
1: You know, things maybe aren't going too well for you. Drop that voice note as well. Maybe you might be right in the middle in the amber light.
2: And that's me, buddy. You know, I'm having an amber light. As happy as I am that Bafana Bafana did the things against the Republic of Korea, I'm actually having an amber light because, long story short, I renovated one of my parents' properties because I knew that they've been wanting to renovate a cell for a very long time.
1: Okay.
2: So when my coins were communicating, I was like, you know what? This would be the perfect thank you gift to my mom and dad.
1: That's so nice.
2: To renovate this home so that they can finally get to sell and they can be happy, which I did. And earlier on today, a couple of children vandalized the property. Vandalized the property. And it hasn't even been 2 months since renovation. Like the paint is literally still dry.
1: Oh,
2: a couple of kids came and they vandalized the property, you know, spray painting profanity on the wall.
1: Why,
2: like they peed on the wall. And these are young kids. That's what worries me so much. Young kids, like 7, 8 years old, writing that level of profanity. I'm just like, what type of homes do you guys come from?
1: Dude.
2: How do you guys even know these type of words exist? You're 7 and 8 years old.
1: Did the kids get caught?
2: They did. We know who they are. They stay in that community. But it's just, it's sad, man. Now there has to be a whole process.
1: Yeah.
2: Now we have to get the law involved. And you know how long that drags on. So that's contributing to my amber life.
1: Sorry, man.
2: But at the same time, Bafana Bafana won.
1: Yeah.
2: And also, SuperSport has brought in a couple of legendary players and current players for this World Cup. And they brought in one of my favorite players.
1: Who did they bring in?
2: Alex Iwobi.
1: Oh, wow. They brought Iwobi.
2: Oh, my gosh. I have the biggest crush on Alex Iwobi.
1: Really?
2: I love him. I know Nigeria didn't make it to the World Cup, unfortunately, but he's such a star boy.
1: Yeah.
2: He really played so well in the AFCON. For me, he was my player of the tournament at the AFCON. And the thought of meeting him later on tonight is actually making my stomach turn.
1: Dude, that's amazing. Iwobi.
2: I'm so nervous.
1: Like, they've been bringing in stars. I saw John Terry at the studio the other day.
2: Michael Owen is on his way. Solomon Kalou is there.
1: Berbatov there as well.
2: Berbatov is there right now.
1: I was like, whoa.
2: Buddy, I'm losing my mind.
1: I know that kind of turns that frown upside down.
2: And Mbayami is more towards green than red. So I'm doing pretty good. How are you doing, buddy?
1: I'm green, man. I'm green. Happy to be back. Happy to be back. Hey, being a quarter right
2: during Perisha, my friend.
1: Yo, especially on, you see, Tuesday.
2: No,
1: I was like, this one, it's a real, real.
2: Yeah, the flu is going around also because this weather is so unstable.
1: Yeah, I think also because I've been having a lot of night shoots lately.
2: Yeah.
1: And I haven't been dressing warmly enough. So I'll put that on the chin and I'll put that on me. But green to be back, good to be back, man. I'm not going to lie, being away from the studio, you kind of feel like there's something missing. Like,
2: absolutely. You know what? Because we have so much fun here on Home Run.
1: Dude.
2: So it's absolutely incredible to have you back. We want to hear from you, homies. Come through on the Y app. Red light, green light. What type of Thursday are you having? Are you having a payday Thursday? Are you having a Bafana Thursday? Are you having a happy to be here Thursday? Let us know. Drop us a voice note on the Y app. You are the focus.

0: Music coming through from our very own Goldie. TMA on this one. Rivals and CKRSA. It's called Asambe. Asambe, bafana, bafana, Asambe. Asambe, we're taking you to your next destination. This is Home Run on a Thursday. Come on, love, Floza, Boza, Sinayo, Main.
1: Yes, sir.
0: Oh, we are having such a fantastic Thursday, and we hope that you are too. If not, we're here to listen to your problems on Red Light, Green Light. We ask you to come through on the Y app, drop us a voice note, and let us know how you doing.
2: XA.
1: Hola, hola.
2: Yeah, John, man. Nah, it's a green light, it's a green light. I just received the money in. I don't even know who sent that money. Nale reference and he hasn't got a new born. I'm like, what? Like, close to $1,000. Yeah. I won't say the amount exactly. The person might be listening. I said, but no, man, that's me. That's a mistake. And he has the reference. And even Zamu calculator, Ubasi staff Sami, no, it's none of Abande staff Sami. Because I even asked and they said, nah, no one like that. No one with that surname in our group. Aight, that's me. Green light, money in. Ngayazi. Yeah. And yeah, I was broke, eh?
0: Siyabonga, Tjoli Nkomo. There's no

0: feeling greater than money coming in unprovoked.
1: Dude.
0: You didn't work for it. You have no idea where it comes from. And it's just a surprise from the universe. Like, surprise.
1: That's
0: there
1: the
0: you
1: best.
0: Go.
1: Ayaya.
0: Oh no, what happened to the voice note?
1: Bambilingewo.
0: Oh, bambilingewo.
1: Bambilingewo.
0: Nazo.
1: Okay.
0: Come on.
1: Bambilingewo.
2: Come on.
1: Bambilingewo. Bambilingewo.
0: Bambilingewo.
1: Bambilingewo.
0: Ay ay ay.
1: Bambilingewo. Wembolo.
0: Ay ay ay.
1: Green light. 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Thank you. Floza ploza. Snaye.
2: Hola hola.
1: Ngibulela bafethu. 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Green light.
0: Amfana kubonga thina. Thank you for allowing us to accompany you to your next destination. We're in high spirits over
2: here.
0: Yeah,
2: man.
0: Yeah, it's mnandi.
3: Good afternoon.
0: Hi, Divua.
3: It's green and gold. Today, I'm having a green light for both reasons. Number one, Bafana made us proud. We are proud of the boys. Number two, yes, the schools are closing.
0: Mm.
3: Kids, I won't have kids for the like entire month. I'm sending them to their grandmother. Yo. Mm-mm. Tomorrow they are leaving.
0: Mm. I understand her frustration 100% because the kids are at home. Zoluni paloni.
2: Hey.
0: Dali PlayStation di yile tachi TV izi cheese.
2: Yay!
0: I know. Kube
2: imesinje.
0: 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Come through on the Y app. Drop us a voice note. What type of Thursday are you having? We're green out here. Like, we're feeling good. We want to find out from you. How you doing? 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
7: Tune in, turn up, vibe out. 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
0: Oh man, Youth Month is still in full swing. We are a couple of days away from welcoming the month of July. So as young people, don't forget, no matter where you are, what your background is, take up space.

0: because you matter. With that said, we are 2 minutes away from your news headlines, your traffic, as well as your sports. But we need to wrap things up on Red Light, Green Light. We asked you to come through on the Y app and let us know what type of Thursday you're having. Hey, Mina.
1: Afternoon, everyone in the studio and the wires. I'm just happy today. It's a green light. Thank you.
0: Oh, thank you for tuning into the show. Let's check in with Shazzy.
2: What's going on? What's good, homies? It's Shaz from the West Rand. I am having the greenest light.
0: Love it.
2: So yesterday I hosted a watch party with my friends, and it was actually so nice. Like, it was so nice. And then Bafana won, like, no DNA, just RSA, Bafana Kaofela. You know what I'm saying? I'm just tired because I haven't slept since Tuesday. Yeah, absolutely green light.
0: Oh, we are all exhausted, but the right type of exhausted.
3: Yeah.
4: Hey, you see now, you man.
3: What a do, champ.
4: Closer, poser.
0: Ayo.
4: I'm back like umkolo. The fact that I'm still sneezing and someone say bless you, it's a green light. And the fact that I'm still breathing a holy oxygen, it's a green light. Give thanks for life, cause you feel like a wire. Shout out, green light, wire.
0: Hey, that's Ntsakho Mkhari in studio right now. We're having a full-on buffet.

0: Ntsakom Curry is definitely in the 18 area, as you can hear, guys. We are celebrating at Y. We hope that you are, wherever you are right now, in your colors, in your spirits, backing the boys on this momentous achievement.
1: In the words of the iconic Bonang Dorothy Matheba, we are within.
0: I wish I could face.
2: Shaila, flate your
0: yes, retain. We are Bagati inside. It's 3:30. Ria standing by. We're going to check in with your news headlines on the back of that. Ntsakom Curry's got us on our sports.
3: Why news headlines?
4: Stories making headlines. Alleged police informant Dumelungu has declined to reveal the identity of the source who allegedly informed him about the drug consignment discovered in Aeroton. And Durko has defended South Africa's independent foreign policy, stressing that Pretoria will not be pressured to choose sides in global geopolitical disputes. I'll have more on these and other stories at the top of the hour. For now, here's Ntsakom Curry with your sport.
3: Serving sports from every angle. It's Y Sports.
5: It's fallen once again to Maseko! Time he sticks! Chance after chance after chance! And now the goal! And just look at the celebrations for South Africa! Their hopes reignited through the man doing all the work through the first 62 minutes of this game.
1: Yeah, that's all it took. 62 minutes for South Africa to go into complete pandemonium. I'm still buzzing from that moment. I haven't slept since 2 a.m. this morning. And yeah, I'm crashing, but we are there. We are definitely,
2: at least
1: definitely
2: we're there, brother. Them.
1: We are really, really there. And millions of South Africans are feeling vindicated after they sacrificed their sleep to watch Bafana Bafana in the early hours of this morning. This Bafana team, Hugo Broos's Bafana team, have made history as they beat South Korea 1-0 thanks to a second half strike by Thapelo Maseko to make it to the knockout stage of the 2026 FIFA World Cup. Now, this is the first time in four attempts that South Africa have made it to the playoffs of the global showpiece. Ronan Williams and his Chargers defied the odds and clinched second spot in Group A. And the captain has praised the mentality of this Bafana team.
6: I'm super proud. I'm ecstatic. Just for what this team has been through. The doubt, the doubters, the st-

0: mess that we've gone through. To play at this elite level is not easy. To keep a clean sheet against such quality opposition, to perform the way we did, defend the way we did, speaks volumes of the character of this team. We were under siege, but we stayed strong. The mentality and the character in these boys. I mean, I'm scared for the future of this country. These boys are 20, 19, 21 years old playing at this level. I'm an old head already, so the experience that they are gaining will only help us as a country, but amazing.
1: So Bafana will now travel to Los Angeles, where they will take on Canada in the round of 32 on Sunday night. That match is scheduled for a 9 p.m. kickoff. And speaking of World Cups, there's another South African team at a global tournament, and they will be in action tonight. The Proteas women face off against the Netherlands in a Group A encounter that is a must-win for the South Africans to stay in contention for a semi-final spot. The Proteas haven't delivered a complete performance at the tournament just yet, and particularly with the bats, they haven't been so amazing, and they have had to rely on individual brilliance to get victories in their last two games. Tonight's match also gives coach Manja Mashimbi and his troops a chance to improve their run rate, which may be crucial later at the end of the group phase. The coach is counting on his team not to rest on their laurels and take the fight to the Dutch.
2: The only surprise that I would be wary of is the complacency we bring as a team to this match. If we are complacent, then I'll be really surprised, because every game is important for us now. So we cannot drop our energy, our intensity. We need to make sure that we bring the right intensity for us to actually be in a position to dominate the game.
1: And staying with cricket, Proteas men all-rounder Marco Jansen has been included in the Forbes Africa 30 Under 30 Class of 2026, which recognizes young leaders and trailblazers in innovation, influence and excellence on the continent. Now, since making his Proteas debut back in 2021, the 26-year-old has established himself as one of the most prolific cricketers in the world with both bat and ball. This accolade follows a period of continued success, including playing a significant role in South Africa's historic ICC World Test Championship winning campaign and further cementing his reputation as one of world cricket's leading young all-rounders, and is currently ranked number 2 in the ICC Men's Test All-Rounder Rankings. We'll close things off now with some rugby news, where experienced prop Rambo Kubeka will lead the junior Springboks when they face Uruguay in their opening Pool A match at the 2026 World Rugby Junior World Championship in Georgia this coming Saturday. With squad captain Usphese Tumnebelele named among the replacements, Kubeka takes over the leadership duties for the SA Under-20's first pool match of the tournament. Junior Bok coach Kevin Foote has opted for a split of 5 forwards and 3 backs on the replacements bench for this clash against a South American opponent. The Boks are the defending champions and have also received the backing of Springbok captain Siyamthanda Kolisi.
3: And the energy they bring to the team is really amazing. When we were training with the under-20s, the under-20s group that joined us, the intensity was really high because they're fearless and they don't know what the limit is. So it was really good for us as a team. So it's really been exciting. And leadership is not only on me. There are many guys in the group that are take control too, but it's really been going really well. And it's been amazing to see the standard that the under-20s are working on. So Coach Kevin Foote is doing a really great job with them, and I'm looking forward to see what they're going to do with the World Cup.
1: All right, so that'll do it from the Sport Desk for this hour. I'll be back again at 4:30 with yet another update. For Y Sport, I'm Nsako Mkhari.
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5: 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Then YF

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3: 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Jamming in traffic with Y.
4: On the road in Damba Nawe in Jelene, and where am I taking you today, my homie? Let's start things over on the N1 southbound, a stationary vehicle at Rigel Avenue. And if you make your way towards the N12 on that ramp, that area at Deep Kloof, do drive cautiously there, as it is a stationary vehicle. And at Sunning Hill on the N1 southbound, some heavy traffic towards Rivonia Road. And lastly, on the N1 southbound, another stationary vehicle before the ramp towards Rigel Avenue. This has been Sinai on the road, then Disamba Nowhere.
0: It's almost time for us to get into the Home Run Quick Quiz. It's a Thursday, and if you think that you are as smart as you believe you are, we want you to give us a call on 011-772-0992.
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0: 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And Suzuki is right there with the drive to match the energy. 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

0: 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Yo, when last did we hear this banger?
1: What a banger.
0: Bobby Cooper, Reese Madlisa, Busta 99 and Juicy teaming up for ECPTPT. 46 minutes after 3, it's a Thursday on Home Run. We are Bafana, Bafana, Bafana, Bafana is us. The fever is high. And with that said, it's time for us to get into the Home Run Quick Quiz. On a Thursday, we playing on a Thursday. Oh yes, indeed we are. And today is extra special because Grind is officially sold out. Let's just start there. No more tickets are left. We are 100% sold out. This weekend is going to be a mazza. The 27th of June at Atlas Studios, the home of creatives, is going to be on fire. Now, Grind is more than just an event, right? It's the 2026 exhibition experience that we had. And of course, this is a platform that celebrates young hustlers, young creatives, and entrepreneurs who are building brands from the ground up.
1: Yep.
0: Now, through the Grind exhibition stand competition, why get gave Gauteng's emerging entrepreneurs the opportunity to showcase their business, connect with new audiences, and gain valuable exposure at one of the year's most anticipated youth culture events, Grind 2026. As I said, 27 June, all roads lead to the Atlas Studios.
1: Now listen to this, my homie. After receiving incredible nominations from young creators across fashion, food, beauty, art, design, and side hustles, this young lady that's in the building right now, Madikane, was selected as one of the official Grind 2026 exhibition stand winners. Hasty hallelujah.
0: Hallelujah.
1: Now, the brand stood out for its creativity, unique identity, and commitment to storytelling through fashion.
0: Absolutely. And as Sinaya said, we've got Mihlale Madikane in the house.
1: Yeah.
0: Welcome to Home Run.
2: Thank you so much for having me. I'm excited to be here.
0: We're excited to have you here. You are the future of South Africa, a young entrepreneur,
1: sure,
0: planting her roots

0: and giving back as well through so many things that you do. And we are excited. You're going to be showcasing fashion and design. The moment you walked in here, the outfit that you were wearing, already I can see myself in that piece.
1: Thank you.
0: Tell us a little bit more about what you do. For anyone who's hearing about you for the very first time, just walk us quickly through your journey in fashion.
1: Right, so my journey in fashion started by studying at Fadisa Fashion School, and I did 4 years at Fadisa Fashion School. What I do now is my brand Madikane. It's a denim couture brand, and I mix this with other conventional fabrics like linen or upholstery, leather as well. And what I really like to focus on is how can I be more innovative than the current traditional denim culture that we have today.
0: Yes.
1: So that's my main focus when it comes to what I do.
0: We are excited to have you here. Already you're so young and you're doing such incredible stuff. We're going to play the home run quick quiz with you.
1: Right.
0: Sanaya is going to go ahead and explain how the game works.
2: So you've got 60 seconds to answer as many questions as you can. Eh? If there's a question you don't understand, you can say skip or pass.
1: Okay.
2: Yabo, so that we get to it.
1: Okay. Nah?
2: You ready?
1: I guess. I
2: can
1: have
2: see
1: a choice.
2: You ready, man. You calm. You calm.
0: All right. I need to get my timer ready just so that we can count you down properly. Okay. Mihlali, are you ready?
1: I am ready.
0: Sanaya, you've got question number one.
2: Yes, sir.
0: All right. Let's go in 3, 2, 1.
2: Mihlali, what does WWW stand for in the website address?
1: World Wide Web. I don't know why my brain is working slow, but let's go. Let's go.
2: Okay.
0: What does OOTD stand for on social media?
1: Outfit of the day.
2: What is the acronym used for Master of Ceremonies?
1: Master of Ceremonies.
2: Ooh, got the mic at an event? You control
0: the people
2: the
0: who
2: event.
0: Love to say, why Ningalale Makai?
1: Oh, MC.
0: There we go. Which fast food chain uses the slogan, I'm loving it?
1: McDonald's.
2: What is the currency used in Botswana?
1: Wepula.
0: Okay. Who is the current captain of the Bafana Bafana squad?
1: Hugo.
0: He plays, no, not the coach, the captain.
1: Captain.
0: He plays for Mamelodi Sundowns.
1: Williams.
2: You got to trust it.
0: You got to. There we go. Come on. That was incredible.
2: Last one. A century is equal to how many years?
1: 10. Excuse. Emanyan, a century
2: yes.
1: is equal to how many?
2: Years.
1: Years.
2: Uh-huh.
1: Has a 10.
2: That's right. I see. Yeah. Okay.
0: Oh, Mihlali, that was hilarious. But congratulations to you. You got 1, 2, 3, 4, 5, 6, 7 correct.
2: Yes.
1: Okay, not too bad.
0: 7 out of 10, girl. That's incredible.
2: No, but actually, she's got a chance of getting a bonus question.
0: Mm-hmm.
2: And the bonus question is, are you currently backing Bafana Bafana in the World Cup?
1: Shem, you know what? Let me be honest with you guys. I wasn't really backing the boys like that. But hear me out. Only because they haven't really been performing the best.
2: Sure.
1: So this is not just me making up stuff. But you know what? They proved me wrong in the AMs. They proved me wrong. I didn't watch because I was like, Korea was... The training was looking a bit scary. I was like, nah, it's Chai. The boys aren't going to win. But... You know
2: so
1: what?
2: Now you're backing them.
1: Right. I'm backing, guys.
2: That's 8 points for you. Well done.
0: There you go. You've gotten yourself 8 points just for believing in Bafana Bafana. Mihlali, let's get straight into it. First of all, congratulations on being selected as a Grind Activation Stand winner. Huge, huge opportunity. You are going to have the best time. Now, let's talk about for an upcoming independent brand, right? Space and visibility are very important in order for you to be able to push your brand. How does it feel to receive this type of recognition from the biggest youth station in the country for your brand and all the work you've been putting in all of these years?
1: It feels like a breath of fresh air. I'm not going to lie, because it's been trials and tribulations trying to put this brand together consistently, putting my work out there, working really hard, especially because there was a time when I didn't past third year, and that was a very difficult time for me, not graduating. And then I got the second chance to continue my studies in Cape Town. Mm. And then I finally graduated, you know, made it out in the end. And now I graduated in December. And already my career has progressed so much till this point. So having this platform means so much to me because the hard work was finally worth it. Mm. And it's proof that

0: Hard work will get you somewhere as long as you're consistent, you're disciplined, you keep pushing forward, you believe in yourself, you don't stop, you know.
1: Absolutely.
0: So yeah, I'm very happy.
2: And it's actually gotten so much momentum because just the other day, Flo Zaphosa, she was one of Jonas's women, Pavel the polygamist. Oh, Luyanda's one of the actresses, right? She came through to the studio. She was on Karen's show, The Glow Up.
3: Yep.
2: And she was rocking one of Mihlali's pieces.
3: Ooh.
2: Like, how did that feel when you saw her wearing your piece? And what did that do for your brand as a whole, even?
0: It was so nice to see it happen. God works in amazing ways. I got the opportunity literally in my sleep. I was napping because I was sick. And then I got a call from this fashion show called Society. It's a fashion show platform. And they were like, listen, we want you to showcase with us. Can you pull through? I was like, yes, I will do that. And I met Luyanda at this fashion show because she was emceeing at the show. And she loved my collection. And she was like, I'd love to wear something to, you know, the YFM interview. I was like, this is perfect because I entered for Grind. So please,
2: wow, stars just aligned.
0: Do you know what I'm saying? Like, God works in such mysterious ways. Like, he knew this would happen and it had to happen this way. And I'm so glad that Luyanda saw the potential in my brand. Shout out to her. She's such an amazing woman. She's so sweet, so supportive. Very grateful for the opportunity.
2: Oh, that's
3: beautiful. Absolutely beautiful. Now let's talk about some of the work that you've done, because you are actually an award-winning designer. At your young age, that is so incredible.
2: Yo.
3: You've co-designed a collection that was showcased at Fashion Week. Incredible once again. So coming from those major runways, what does youth-centric platform such as Grind and the Activation bring to your brand?
0: It brings more attention on my brand as Madikane. When I worked with SA Fashion Week, I was working alongside House of Olay, gaining experience and exposure to SA Fashion Week from behind the scenes, because I've worked with backstage dressing, but it was nice to actually have the opportunity to design for the actual runway. And now that I have this Grind stand, it brings more

0: Actually, it makes me emotional. You know, when I walked in and I saw her picture there, I wanted to cry. And I'm like, thank you, God. You know, with the struggles we've been in and everything, God just made everything work together for good for us.
1: And to other parents maybe that are tuning into the show right now that sometimes maybe don't understand their kids' dreams, their hustles, they want to be content creators, they want to be fashion designers, they want to be YouTubers, but they don't understand, what words of advice would you give them in order to continue supporting their kids' hustles?
0: I would say believe in your child. You know, be there for them, even if you don't understand, you know, their dream. But just being there as a parent, praying for them, you know. That's it.
1: Mm. Oh, absolutely.
0: Yes.
1: All ages are welcome at Grind Mama. Are we going to see you there?
0: Definitely.
1: Yeah. Oh, yeah. We are super excited. Miss Sally, thank you so much for being here. Mama, thank you so much for being here. We're so proud of you. Super excited. Well deserved. I know I have a birthday shoot next month, so I'm going to be in touch because that outfit right there has my name all over it. We wish you all the best, Miss Sally. We'll see you this coming Saturday. Grind 2026 tonight. It's going to be an absolute vibe.
2: Dude.
1: The ultimate content creators convention. We just spoke to Miss Sally, spoke to her mom as well. Who are you most excited to see?
2: All of them.
1: Me too.
2: All of them.
1: It's hard to choose.
2: Where do I start?
1: Because there's a little something for everyone.
2: Exactly.
1: We're going to be teaching you how to turn every single post that you make into a check. It's 100% sold out, so we cannot wait to see you there. 27 June, this coming Saturday at Atlas Studios. Oh, it's going to be a mazza.
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3: Stories making headlines. Tumelo Nkuru refuses to reveal his source for the drug consignment discovered in July 2021. And Durko defends SA's foreign policy amid backlash from a US ambassador. A very good afternoon. I'm Ralebogha Nke. Alleged police informant and businessman Tumelo Nkuru has declined to reveal the identity of the source who allegedly informed him about the July 2021 drug consignment that was discovered in Aeroton in the south of Johannesburg. Nkuru is testifying before the Madlanga Commission, where he's being questioned about his alleged role in the controversial July 2021 Aeroton drug bust. During the operation, cocaine worth an estimated 300 million rand was found concealed in a shipping container from Brazil. Nkuru is alleged to be the informant who alerted police to the shipment. Wani's reporter, Udirile Rabalao, is at the commission and files this report.
4: The commission's evidence leader, advocate Tebogo Mosikile, questioned Nkuru about why he disclosed the existence of his source only in a supplementary statement and not in his

0: original statement to investigators. Ngu maintained that the supplementary statement contained more detailed information because the commission had requested further clarity on the matter.
1: With the evidence leaders, there was a point raised that my statement is short and not detailed. And guidance was given. I remember my counsel was on the virtual meeting, asked clarity seeking questions as to exactly what points need to be addressed so that when one makes or drafts the supplementary statement, all those issues are addressed and they are cleared.
0: The commission also heard that during the drug seizure, Ngu suspended Gauteng Traffic Chief Semo Mashaba, Zonkizizwe's CIMAC Commander Maruma Makhane, and SAPS K9 Unit Officer Steve Pakula were arrested on charges including drug dealing and defeating the ends of justice. While the group maintains that they were conducting a legitimate police operation, Deputy Crime Intelligence Head Major General Feroz Khan testified that they were acting in their personal capacity. The commission also heard evidence from Witness J, who testified in camera and alleged that Ngu is not a businessman as he claims, but a drug dealer. For Y News, I am Udirile Rabalao in Tshwane.
2: Turning to this now, Gauteng Finance MEC Nkululeko Dunga says declining municipal revenue collection remains one of the biggest threats to the financial sustainability of local government in the province. Dunga says many municipalities are struggling to collect money owed for electricity and water services, while aging infrastructure, billing system failures, and rising consumer debt continue to weaken municipal finances. His comments come as several Gauteng municipalities remain under financial intervention and face growing pressure to maintain basic service delivery. Wani's reporter Lebohang Ndashe has more on this.
3: Gauteng Finance MEC Nkululeko Dunga says municipalities across the province are facing a worsening revenue collection crisis, with many failing to meet the targets set in their budgets. He says municipalities remain heavily dependent on income from electricity and water sales, but changing consumer behavior, including the shift to alternative energy resources, is reducing expected revenue. Dunga adds that non-payment by households and businesses, weak credit control measures, and unreliable billing system are further deepening the crisis.
4: All these municipalities are too reliant on a revenue perspective, particularly on electricity, as a core profit line item in the budget that gives credence to the many other spaces. And now you're finding a space where municipalities are still in the perception that they can collect the necessary revenue in electricity, but a lot of people are now going off-grid, you know, which is also a problem for themselves, because the expectation of a particular collection has now gone down and they can't collect the necessary revenues.
3: The MEC says Treasury is supporting struggling municipalities through financial recovery plans, stricter oversight, and assistance to improve billing systems. He says the rollout of smart meters and increased infrastructure investment will be critical to improving revenue collection and restoring municipal finances. For Y News, I am Lebohang Ndashe in Johannesburg.
2: Lastly, the Department of International Relations and Cooperation has defended South Africa's independent foreign policy, insisting that the country will not be pressured into choosing sides in global geopolitical disputes. The department was responding to recent remarks on the U.S. ambassador's page, which accused South Africa of courting America's adversaries. The comment comes as Deputy President Paul Mashatile undertakes a working visit to China, while Pretoria this week hosted Iran's Deputy Foreign Minister Saeed Khatibzadeh. Despite the backlash, DIRCO spokesperson Crispin Peary has reaffirmed South Africa's commitment to maintaining relations with the United States.
5: Non-alignment must not be conflated with neutrality. We refuse to be drawn into geopolitical contestations or to be pressured to take sides. Instead, we prioritize inclusive dialogue, global peace, and our own national interests. Accordingly, we reserve the right to cultivate bilateral relations across the global spectrum. We note the inherent contradiction in being publicly scrutinized for engaging the very same states with which the United States itself continues to actively interact with.
2: Recapping your

0: top story this hour. Alleged police informant and businessman Tumelo Nku has declined to reveal the identity of the source who allegedly informed him about the July 2021 drug consignment discovered in Aeroton in the south of Johannesburg. Be sure to follow us on X and on Instagram at YFM. For Y News, I'm Ralebogha Nke.
1: Jamming in traffic with Y.
2: Sinaya on the road in Dambanawe in Lelene, and where am I taking you today, my homie? Let's start things over on the N3 northbound. There is some ramp closure towards the N1 at Buklu interchange, so do drive cautiously when you're making your way towards that area. And on the N1 southbound, if you make your way towards Midrand, there is some heavy traffic around that area. And while we're on the N1 southbound, a stationary vehicle before Malibongwe Drive. And lastly, Pretoria on the R21 and northbound, some heavy traffic towards Fountain Circle. This has been Sinai on the road. Dendisa, I'm by nowhere.
1: Cooking up the heat. It's Y.

0: rocking out Koyama Yo-Yo. Our very own DJ Slick coming through on Y. He's alongside MT on this one. Tato Saul comes through in Saudi as well. It's called Ekonemi. It's 14 minutes after 4 o'clock. Welcome to the second hour of Home Run, Floza Poza and Sinayo Main, driving you to your next destination. Now, our leading player, Ayanda MVP, is globe-trotting.
1: Dude,
0: right now,
1: she's having the time of her life.
0: You know, keeping fit, keeping other people fit, netball challenges, and everything else that she does in between has taken her from South Africa to the world, because she literally

0: was at the stadium to witness Bafana Bafana make history in Mexico.
1: Dude.
0: History. They're in Mexico, they're in the USA, and they're in Canada right now for the 2026 FIFA World Cup. But you don't need me to tell you that, because if you don't know where Bafana is right now, what are you doing? But don't take it from us. Hear from Ayanda herself.
2: It's your leading player, Ayanda MVP. Guys, what? What a beautiful game. Yo! The moment we walked into the stadium, by the way, we had an opportunity to actually walk onto the pitch before the game actually started. So we had an opportunity to see the pitch, where the players would sit, where they'd walk through as they like approach the grounds. And we also had time to, you know, pray to our ancestors, bring them onto the stadium to say, come with us because we're going to need you guys. It was such a beautiful match to witness. It was beautiful to see that South Africa had a we're not backing down energy in them. And we let's call it the chies, Mulaifing. They had that chies where they were not backing down. Everyone just came to the party. And watching it in real time, live in the stadium, was surreal. I couldn't believe it. Like, I also cried at some point afterwards because I felt so blessed and fortunate to have witnessed greatness in our time. History live being made. Yo, I'm so grateful. And I'm happy that we made it as well. One thing was for sure, South Korea also came with their own energy where they wanted to make sure they knew that we were dealing with a really, really, you know, well-set team that had a strategy. And also I noticed that we as South Africans had our strategy too. I mean, the boys were coming through, making sure that they were blocking anything that was coming their way. The positions were in our parts. And I knew at some point we were going to get a goal. We were going to get a goal that was going to take us to the top, Mulaifing. The celebration was insane. I couldn't stop screaming and I had to stop myself at some point, because when I get back to home run on Monday, I need to make sure I have a voice to talk about it and then some. But it was a beautiful experience. It was so nice seeing us celebrating and also knowing that we made it through. We are qualifiers, Mulaifing. I'm beyond words, guys. Aww. I am honestly beyond words. And what's beautiful is the culture that Mexico also brings about in the stadium. I mean, doing the Mexican wave in Mexico?
0: Unmatched. Oh, our leading player.
1: Sounds like vibes, dude.
0: She's having the time of her life. To keep up with all of her moments, please check her out on the socials at Ayanda MVP, flying the South African flag extra high, having the time of her life out there in Mexico. What a star.
1: Hey. Did you also see Mike, no, Primo there? They did our ritual of sprinkling
0: stuff. Yes, they were sprinkling stuff on the pitch. They said, we are coming to show you. You will point the house that has alcohol. We are so happy as South Africans. And you know what? You might just be happier. Because if you sent in a voice note for the APSA competition that we've been running, your business stands a chance to get the boost that you deserve.
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4: 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Why?

0: I'm Shaje. In fact, it started at 3 a.m. this morning when Bafana Bafana became the winners and moved over to the next stage of the World Cup. The weekend officially kicked off. It is Sabza coming through on Y, Zuzu Keys, Soul Q, Dambuso, Amakrutmani. It's called Banabastrata 2.0.
1: So, Flosa, this means we are top 32 in the world right now.
0: Do you understand that?
1: Basically.
0: Do you understand that?
1: From what? Number 60?
0: We are the same team that beat Morocco twice.
1: Ha!
0: Us. Bafana Bafana, wow. South Africa. We beat Morocco twice.
1: Come on.
0: So, if we're able to do that, what was Canada? What was Canada?
1: Oh, Drake.
0: We're not afraid of Drake. We're not afraid of you. Listen, if you entered the APSA competition that we have been running and you sent in your voice notes because your business needs a little boost, make sure you take your phone because we're about to give you a call and you cannot miss it.
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0: Hallelujah! 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

0: once again to 087-265-6724 and stand a chance to win. 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
8: Yo, guys, like, I discovered this when I was very young. Yo, like, I don't even remember how old I was, but I remember that my cousins used to visit a lot. And we used to have, like, host these, like, mini concerts and competitions, these singing competitions. And I used to be so passionate and competitive about it. I knew back then, you know, this is for me. I think I need to go on stage. Because I used to do my all. I used to give it all. So, yeah, man, I knew from a very young age. I started singing when I was 5, and I started writing when I was 8.
0: 12 to 3 p.m. For more on this conversation, check out the YFM app. Y, bringing you hits TikTok couldn't handle.

0: Music coming through from Don Toliver, a throwback that you need on this Thursday. It's called Cardigan. We're 15 minutes away from the third and final hour of Home Run on this Thursday. And right about now, we are so excited for our next guest.
1: Oh, yeah, man. From stand-up stages to social media timelines, our next guest has become one of South Africa's most recognizable comedy voices. And he's known for his sharp observations, his relatable storytelling, and his ability to turn your everyday moments into viral content. And we've seen so many of those.
0: Sometimes you don't want to laugh because it's like, oh my gosh, why am I laughing? But you don't have a choice because he's that hilarious.
1: Now he's built a very loyal audience online and on stage. And please, my homie, make some noise, because joining us right now is comedian, content creator, entertainer. I don't even want to try say his surname because I might butcher it.
2: Yeah.
1: We've got Utsitsi in the building. How do you say?
2: It's Chumia.
1: Chumia.
0: We are so happy to have you here.
2: Yeah,
0: this is such a full circle moment for me. Let's get into the conversation.
2: Yeah.
0: Your comedy is so dope because it doubles up in how it works. It works on stage, but it also works online.
2: Yeah.
0: How different is your approach when you're doing either or? Sinai, do you want to...
1: Before he even answers, you said it's a full circle moment.
0: Yes.
1: What is that full circle moment? How do you guys know each other? Can we start there, please?
0: So way back in the day when I was chasing my dream, there was a time when I was doing traffic, just traffic, on Drive.
1: Yeah.
0: And now I'm hosting the show today.
1: But
0: there was a time when I was doing just traffic, and CT used to do a weekly feature where he would come in and make us laugh. And Lord knows I needed it at the time because of everything that was going on. And he was so brilliant, and we became friends from there. And here we are. This is like 6-7 years ago.
1: Wow.
0: Yay, trials and tribulations.
2: Trials and tribulations.
0: Yeah.
2: And I could tell.
0: You could tell, man. And then he once came to ask me, and like, were you okay? And I'm like, actually, no. I wasn't. So this is genuinely a full circle moment for me.
1: That's beautiful.
0: As I said, Titi, your comedy, online it works, on stage it works.
2: Yes.
0: Are you deliberate in how you put things together, like your material, or do you put a certain type of energy into online material and then a different energy into what you do on stage?
2: I don't know, Tom, I got a question. I'm so happy to see you, everything that you've achieved, and congratulations.
0: Thank you.
2: It's amazing. But I think Namana Kinovamu Tugiliwan, I think I approach every single thing, every single person the same way. Mm. I really, really love comedy, and I had to learn the online space. And I think I'm gifted with being a good designer. I think I'm a good designer, and I think that's how I kind of craft my comedies. Like, I want to say something without having to go through the repercussions of saying stuff.
0: Mm.
2: And that's what happens when you grow up, when they hit you and stuff for stuff, then you know how to say stuff without really saying stuff. So I had to kind of learn from that, to say things without really having to say stuff. And I think even online, I'm also just learning online. It's difficult because sometimes when I go over a video for 2 hours and then check out 100 likes.
0: Like your work is not being seen, eh?
2: Most of it feels like I was wrong for 2 hours, because while you're editing it, you know that you are right. You're like, I want to go over to edit so, and then after that, they don't like it, which is weird. Yeah.
0: Valid.
1: But you know what? It's not always about the outcome more than what you... If you enjoy doing it, I feel like that's all that matters. And we all enjoy watching your content here, bro.

0: Is he
1: I will say
0: consoling me?
2: Defuni, in the end, I need money.
1: I am.
2: Funeki mali.
0: Yeah, but and sometimes you have a campaign or what? Ugrona campaign and they have a certain working.
1: Target. Engagement. Yeah, target.
0: And now you can't reach the target. Now it just looks like you're a guy, they made a wrong decision.
2: Oh man!
0: So it's kind of learning all those things and how money is made in that world. Because I'm used to like when I'm funny now. It was funny.
2: So pay me. You laughed. Where's my money?
0: Now they're online waiting 2 hours. Yo, algorithm. I'm actually quite. I'm enjoying the learning space of online. I think
2: awesome.
0: It's cool. Yeah.

0: Out in Midland, Pretoria, fire and ice, tickets are on Quickit. It's gonna be, one of those. And I like this show because it's about my son, it's about me, it's about growing up.
1: Aww.
0: Yeah, I'm a young dad of one.
1: For now.
0: Yeah,
1: For now.
0: that's what I know. But
1: Tsitsi, we're
0: yeah,
1: so proud of you. Thank you
0: thank
1: so
0: you.
1: much for coming through and hanging out with us. For
0: Shut
1: people who
0: up.
1: want to continue following the journey, maybe they're only finding out about you today, want to
0: Yeah.
1: come to the rest of your tours to see the rest of the dates, where can we find you?
0: I'm on all social media like everybody else. My name is Tsitsi Chumya. That's Tsitsichumya. And on every platform, it's at Tsitsi Chumya.
1: The ghost account, the thing.
0: But
1: The
0: that's
1: catfish.
0: it's for me and my family.
1: Do they catfish you?
0: Me?
1: Yeah.
0: A lot.
1: Makes sense.
0: I'm not a person who luring get entertained ideology. So when somebody catfishes me, I catfish them back.
1: Bye-bye. Thank you for coming. It's been an absolute pleasure. We wish you all the best on your upcoming tour,
0: Thank you.
1: and we'll see you again very soon.
0: Shapa.

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7: Stories making headlines. Gauteng government vows to prioritize completion of existing projects. And Durco defends SA's foreign policy amid backlash from a US ambassador. A very good afternoon. I'm Ralebogha Nke. Gauteng Finance MEC Nkululeko Dunga says the provincial government will prioritize completing existing infrastructure projects before approving new ones. This comes as the provincial

0: government seeks to address delays, cost overruns and abandoned developments across the province. Dunga made the remarks while briefing the media ahead of the Gauteng provincial legislature debate and vote on the 2026-27 budget. The province has faced mounting pressure over stalled infrastructure projects, including unfinished housing developments, hostels and public facilities, which have contributed to service delivery backlogs and wasted public funds. Wani's reporter Lebohang Ndashe has more.
1: Gauteng Finance MEC Nkululeko Dunga says the province has adopted a policy of prioritizing the completion of existing infrastructure projects, particularly those that are more than 80% complete. He says government wants to ensure taxpayers receive value for their money by completing projects already under construction before allocating funds to new developments. Dunga says the province is also tightening oversight of contractors after several projects were abandoned before completion, resulting in infrastructure backlogs and financial losses.
2: Any project that is now abandoned by a contractor, we must identify that contractor and its directors and red list them or blacklist them in a way so that they are identifiable. If another department seeks to find a service provider to do certain work and they are there, they must be reminded with no law, ilo wayenzi tube wostela zangaza iqede, so that they take a more informed decision or position, knowing very well that this particular contractor might not be the one to complete the job.
1: The MEC, as that provincial and municipal authorities are working together to revamp several distressed projects across Gauteng, including facilities that were completed but later fell into disuse because of poor coordination and management. For WAR News, I am Lebohang Ndashe in Johannesburg.
0: Turning to this now, alleged police informant and businessman Dumelo Nku has declined to reveal the identity of the source who allegedly informed him about the July 2021 drug consignment discovered in Aeroton in the south of Johannesburg. Nku is testifying before the Madlanga Commission, where he is being questioned about his alleged role in the controversial July 2021 Aeroton drug bust. During the operation, cocaine worth an estimated 300 million rand was found concealed in a shipping container from Sao Paulo, Brazil. Nku is alleged to be the informant who alerted police to the shipment. Wani's reporter, Udrile Rabalao, files this report.
3: The commission's evidence leader, advocate Tebogo Mosikili, questioned Nku about why he disclosed the existence of his source only in a supplementary statement and not in his original statement to investigators. Nku maintained that the supplementary statement contained more detailed information because the commission had requested further clarity on the matter.
4: My statement is short and not detailed. And guidance was given. I remember my counsel, who was on the virtual meeting, asked clarity seeking questions as to exactly what points need to be addressed so that when one makes or drafts the supplementary statement, all those issues are addressed and they are cleared.
3: The commission also heard that during the drug seizure, Nku suspended Gauteng Traffic Chief Samo Mashaba, Zonke Zizwe CIMAC Commander Maruma Makhane, and SAPS K9 Unit Officer Steve Pakula were arrested on charges including drug dealing and defeating the ends of justice. While the group maintains that they were conducting a legitimate police operation, Deputy Crime Intelligence Head, Major General Feroz Khan, testified that they were acting in their personal capacity. The commission also heard evidence from Witness J, who testified in camera and alleged that Nku is not a businessman as he claims, but a drug dealer. For Y News, I am Udirile Rabalao in Tshwane.
0: Lastly, the Department of International Relations and Cooperation has defended South Africa's independent foreign policy, insisting that the country will not be pressured into choosing sides in global geopolitical disputes. The department was responding to recent remarks on the U.S. Ambassador's X page, which accused South Africa of courting America's adversaries. The comment comes as Deputy President Paul Mashatile undertakes a working visit to China, while Pretoria this week hosted Iran's Deputy Foreign Minister, Saeed Khatibzadeh. Despite the backlash, DIRCO spokesperson Crispin Piri has reaffirmed South Africa's commitment to maintain

0: maintaining relations with the United States.
1: Non-alignment must not be conflated with neutrality. We refuse to be drawn into geopolitical contestations or to be pressured to take sides. Instead, we prioritize inclusive dialogue, global peace, and our own national interests. Accordingly, we reserve the right to cultivate bilateral relations across the global spectrum. We note the inherent contradiction in being publicly scrutinized for engaging the very same states with which the United States itself continues to actively interact with.
0: Recapping your top story this hour, Gauteng Finance MEC Nkululeko Dunga says the provincial government will prioritize completing existing infrastructure projects before approving new ones. Be sure to follow us on X and on Instagram at YFM for Y News. I'm Ralipha Nke.
2: Jamming in traffic with Y.
3: Sinaya on the road in Damba Nawe in Leleni, and we are taking you today, my homie. Let's start things over on the N3 northbound. There is some ramp closure due to a crime scene, so there is some heavy traffic around that area. Do consider alternative routes. And moving over to the N1 southbound, a stationary vehicle after Bruff Blas interchange. And on the N4 at Lanseria westbound, some queuing traffic towards the R512 exit. And lastly, at Bedford View, on the N3 northbound, some heavy traffic towards the M2 Galdanes interchange. This has been Sinaya on the road, in Disamba, nowhere.
2: You're in your car cruising, then we play. Now you're vibing at a 10, but then the song ends, then we play. Now we've got you jamming, but then we take you international.
4: Let me see you do your dance, let me see you twirl. 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
2: Reminding you that this is the frequency that moves you.
5: Giving you a round of applause for making it to 5 p.m. today.
3: Yeah.
5: Especially if you were up for the Bafana Bafana game, you have made it to the end of your day. But with that said, it's 12 minutes after 5 o'clock because, I mean, we did have quite an incredible conversation with Titi, which means...

0: We're super excited tonight to have you back today because Sing It Back this week has been so much fun.
1: Oh, what have we been doing?
0: We're singing it back to couples who made music together. On Monday, we sang it back to Beyonce and Jay-Z, I think the ultimate music couple.
1: Of course.
0: We had Ape Ish. On Tuesday, we did Calvin Momo and Babalwa M with Sugagude.
1: Oh.
0: Right? What a banger. Yesterday, I mean, they're not together, but they were together when they made the song. Ciara and Future with Body Party.
1: What a banger.
0: And the ladies came through.
1: Of course.
0: Wow, they were hitting all of the right notes. But today, we're singing it back to Cardi B and Offset's Motorsport. I think this is where the beef with Nicki Minaj kicked off. I could be wrong.
1: I think so.
0: But I think it was around these times.
1: 2017 vibes.
0: Yep.
1: Yeah.
0: I think it was around these times. So, homies, if you can sing it back to Cardi B and Offset Motorsport, you know how we roll. Drop us a voice note on the Y app.
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And my ink got McDonald nuggets. Soon as I land on the lyre, who gets they wet tears. 488 hit the gears. Suicide don't Britney Spears. I'm bougie so don't get near. Chris Angel make you disappear.

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If Quavo the QB, I'm Nick Lombardi. Pull up in a space coupe on a link with Marty. I can actually afford to get a pink Bugatti. Hey, yo, Nick, didn't you just do a hit with Gotti? That too, but my n***a send hits like Gotti. It's a rap like them things on the head of a Saudi. You my son.

0: Migos teaming up with Cardi B and Nicki Minaj on this one. It's called Motorsports. Throwing it back to 2017.
1: Wow.
0: Man, RIP Takeoff. What a time this was indeed. We're singing it back to couples who made music together. This entire week we have been doing exactly that, and today is no different. Cardi B and Offset actually became a couple around this time. So thanks to Motorsport for them. Well, they're not together anymore, but they were together at the time.
1: The two back-to-back songs. First of all, Sierra and Future not together. Cardi B, Offset not together.
0: It's bad, buddy. And it's bad because we don't have any Motorsport voice notes from our homies.
1: Homies.
0: Which means they're not trying it in the Motorsport.
1: I think they're too excited with the Bafana dub. So
0: we probably, but they went a couple. They went a couple. I was going to say we could have played Chikezi and Benny McCarthy.
1: I mean, they are together. One plus one couple.
0: Yeah, but they're not together as a group anymore.
1: Oh, man.
0: But it's okay. We got you guys.

0: in the back.
1: Which part is parting for you?
0: See, motorsport. Yeah. Mm. Put that thing in sport. Skirt. Yeah. Shorty bad. Mm. Papa like a cork. Yeah. Bump it. You a dork. Mm. Never been a sport. Yeah. Mm. Pull up, whoop, jumping up the court. Mm. Come on, get it,
1: watch your man. Then you should watch your mouth. Hey. It's press. Administer mouth to mouth. You see them studs. You know what I'm on about. I am the champ. I am Iron Mike in it about.
0: Okay, yo. Okay.
1: Nicki Minaj's verse on that one is a killer.
0: Ish, why did they have to beef, man? Ish.
1: Man, they could have given us such great music. Imagine. Cardi B and a Nicki Minaj collab.
0: Yo.
1: How mad. And apparently the beef was actually insinuated and it was instigated by Offset.
0: Ah, kanjani manje.
1: I have no idea. I don't know the full details, but it was cooked up by something that the Jains did about swapping verses around and you know. But
0: so
1: yeah,
0: Mama, Offset is no longer there even.
1: Yeah, Offset is not even on.
0: Ah,
1: he's off. That's how we wrap things up on Sing It Back. We do it tomorrow at 10 past 5.
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0: comes on a small kupuga. Man, what a beautiful song this is. Comes in a small Dala, Tugzin, Sykes, Youngstana, Nkosazana, daughter, Tracy, no Tato Hats. It's called Gyozama. Five minutes after 5 o'clock. It's a Thursday on Home Run. New weekend in Kulu has officially arrived. We're having back-to-back Bafana Bafana days.
1: Oh, yeah.
0: It's a Bafana Bafana Thursday. Tomorrow is a Bafana Bafana Friday. So even if you wear your jersey both today and tomorrow, no one is going to judge you.
1: Of course.
0: We're listening and we're definitely not judging. In fact, we are encouraging you. Wear it today and tomorrow.
1: Please, man.
0: And go to work.
1: Because it's a winner.
0: Hey, we are winners. We're moving over to the round of 32. Not a lot of countries can say
1: that's
0: that.
1: Major.
0: Tunisia is not going to say that. And speaking of course, Bafana Bafana, here's a quick chat that I want us to have, Sinaye. What would be the perfect celebration if Bafana Bafana won the World Cup?
1: Obviously, akupangelo.
0: No work, ne?
1: No work.
0: Absolutely no work.
1: Make that day a holiday.
0: I agree
1: like
0: with you.
1: No other way.
0: It's a paid public holiday.
1: A paid.
0: And
1: public
0: any
1: holiday.
0: South African who is unfortunately unemployed at that moment should be getting a grant of some sorts. We should give out a Bafana Bafana grant. Because we've won the World Cup, unemployed South Africans and unemployed young people all get a grant just to say congratulations to you on being South African.
1: Just like COVID times, like 350.
0: Anyway.
1: City Bafana grant.
0: I see the city because it's been a couple of years now. Let's say it's going to be 400.
1: Ah, oh, that's all.
0: In fact, no. Let's make it 500.
1: Count inflation.
0: Yes.
1: You're right.
0: Every South African gets 500 bucks. Yeah. And that's a quick chat that we're having. We want you to come through on the Y app, my homie. What would be the perfect celebration if Bafana Bafana won the World Cup?
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4: Tune in, turn up, vibe out. It's why.
1: So, Flozaposa, speaking about Bafana Bafana, yesterday I was faced with a bit of a predicament, right?
0: Really?
1: Izodlala Bafana Bafana, but Andinazi is next. I didn't do my snack run before, right?
0: What is game day without snacks, my
1: G? You get it? And it's like 3 a.m. I'm like, yo, I stay nowhere near any place that I know is open.
0: Yeah.
1: But you know, algorithm, sometimes I feel like it can kind of read your thoughts because as I'm scrolling online, I heard a rumor, I actually saw a rumor that KFC is opening way past its closing times.
0: Really? Like after 9 o'clock I can get KFC?
1: After 9 o'clock and some branches are serving customers. By Bizalendo, don't tell KFC movement. I'm not sure why Ibiza, don't tell KFC movement. Got the hands on KFC. But all you have to do apparently is you just pull up, flash your lights. Like those are spy movies.
0: Yes.
1: You just pull up, you flash your lights. And then, you know, a KFC employee is going to come and serve you KFC. Just
0: that's
1: like,
0: so crazy. So like, it's basically like, if you know, you know.
1: If you know, you know.
0: KFC.
1: And in the 18, a limited night snack. So tonight, I actually want to try it out because, you know, I told you I'm about to change my diet soon.
0: Yes.
1: Yabo? So I'm going crazy right now. I'm eating. Yabo? So tonight, I'm going to try it out. Pa, ngo 11. At my nearest KFC in Kendu.
0: I'm going to try it out with you because last night, I kid you not, I wanted to get dunked wings, but I couldn't because the closest KFC to me was closed at 9 p.m.
1: You see?
0: So I would have loved to add dunked wings to the snacks that I had prepared for game day. But it's fine because I also have a really late evening tonight.
1: Uh-huh.
0: After this, I've got Super Sport. We're doing another World Cup game. So I'm going to test it out and see. With my homies there at Super Sport, we're going to have our snacks. But a snack is not complete without a couple of wings, right?
1: You get it.
0: I'm going to order chicken wings. What time are we doing this? At 11?
1: At 11. But you see, tonight, if you want to see this thing happening, my homie, all I'm going to do, I'm going to post it on my socials because I actually want to involve the homies in what I do.
0: Besides
1: Chris's arm, I want to start documenting.

0: them.
1: So
0: tomorrow we're going to unpack this on air. But for now, don't tell KFC.
1: Okay, we're not telling KFC.
0: That's what they're saying. For
1: but
0: now,
1: you need to give me a call. When you're going to leave your house, I would have left work by then. I'm going to go to KFC too. So call me before you leave and then we can do it together.
0: Perfect.
1: Awesome stuff.
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5: Stories making headlines. ANC Secretary General Fikile Mbalula has once again rejected claims that South Africans are xenophobic. An alleged police informant, Dumelo Nku, says he was present at the July 2021 Aeroton drug bust only to ensure that it was a successful operation. I'll have more on these and other stories at the top of the hour. For now, here's Nzako Mkari with your sport.
6: Serving sports from every angle. It's Y Sports.
7: Very good afternoon once again from the sport desk. So Bafana Bafana head coach Hugo Broos says that his team will not use the short turnaround time until the round of 32 clash against Canada as an excuse. So Bafana will face the co-host on Sunday night following their historic 1-0 victory over South Korea in the early hours of this morning, thanks to a goal from Thapelo Maseko that saw South Africa secure their first ever knockout spot at the global showpiece. So Bafana will now only be able to travel to Los Angeles tomorrow and will have to recover quickly for Sunday's showdown.
8: Once you are there, you want more. So we want more. If we will achieve, that's another thing. So we will start tomorrow by analyzing our opponent of next Sunday. It's a little bit a pity that we have to travel tomorrow first to Pachuca and then the day after to Los Angeles. So we wanted to go already tomorrow, but FIFA didn't allow it. So yeah, it's a little bit annoying. I rather wanted to travel already tomorrow, but it's not that. So we will have to recuperate very good in the next day. Again, you will see a team that will believe in themselves, a team that will fight for the 90 minutes and even more if we have to, and then we will see.
7: Meanwhile, Bafana captain Ronan Williams has also lauded his team's character.
9: I'm super proud, I'm ecstatic, just for what this team has been through. The doubt, the doubters, the stress that we've gone through. To play at this elite level is not easy. To keep a clean sheet against such quality opposition, to perform the way we did, defend the way we did, speaks volumes of the character of this team. We were under siege, but we stayed strong. The mentality and the character in these boys. I mean, I'm scared for the future of this country. These boys are 20, 19, 21 years old playing at this level. I'm an old head already, so the experience that they are gaining will only help us as a country, but amazing.
7: And speaking of World Cups, the Proteas women will be looking to continue the winning feeling for the country as they also add a global tournament. That's the ICC Women's T20 World Cup, and they will be in action tonight. They'll face off against the Netherlands.

0: in a Group A encounter that is a must-win for the South Africans if they are to stay in contention for a semi-final spot. The Proteas haven't delivered a complete performance just yet at the tournament, particularly with the bat, and have had to rely on individual brilliance to oak out victories in their last two matches. Tonight's game also gives Mandla Mashimzi's troops a chance to improve their run rate, which may be crucial later at the end of the group phase.
1: The only surprise that I would be wary of is the complacency we bring as a team to this match. If we are complacent, then I'll be really surprised, because every game is important for us now. So we cannot drop our energy, our intensity. We need to make sure that we bring the right intensity for us to actually be in a position to dominate the game.
0: And Proteas men all-rounder Marco Jansen has been included in the Forbes Africa 30 Under 30 Class of 2026, which recognizes young leaders and trailblazers in innovation, influence and excellence on the continent. Now, since making his Proteas debut back in 2021, the 26-year-old has established himself as one of the most prolific cricketers in the world with both bat and ball. This accolade also follows a period of continued success, including playing a significant role in the Proteas' historic ICC World Test Championship winning campaign and further cementing his reputation as one of the world's leading young all-rounders, currently ranked at number 2 in the ICC Men's Test All-Rounder Rankings. Right, so that will do it from the Sport Desk for today. Catch your next sporting update tomorrow morning on the way up with Ray. And just before I go, let's just remind South Africa of this iconic moment that will go down in folklore.
2: South Africa trying to find a way forward. It's fallen once again to Maseko! And this time he sticks! Chance after chance after chance! And now the goal! And just look at the celebrations for South Africa! Their hopes reignited through the man doing all the work through the first 62 minutes of this game.
3: Yo!
4: Oh man.
0: Take a bow, Thapelo Maseko.
4: Masego.
0: Yeah, the world knows you now. The world knows you now.
4: Yep.
0: And just a crazy story about Thapelo Maseko. Just a few months ago, he had fallen out of love with the game of football.
3: Yeah, I remember that post. Yeah, he posted on social media.
0: Yeah, posted on social media.
3: Oh, it was.
0: Because he wasn't getting game time at Mamelodi Sundowns. And, but yeah, he got a loan deal, went to Cyprus, and look at him now.
4: Wow.
3: The rest is history, as they say. Thank you so much, Nsako. We'll catch you again tomorrow, 3 p.m. M sharp. It is time for us to check in with your roads one more time. We
5: 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Jamming in traffic with Y.
4: Sinaya on the road in Dambanawe in Lelene. And of course in Dambanawe, we clash Shelimioli from 6 to 7 p.m. For now, Masamba is here to the N1 southbound. Some heavy traffic towards 14th Avenue. And if you make your way towards Edenvale on the N3 southbound, some heavy traffic towards Geldenhuys Interchange. And on the N1 northbound, a stationary vehicle at Flying Saucer Interchange. And lastly, on the R21 northbound, there is a vehicle on fire. So do approach with caution when you're making your way towards Neil Maupeer's Drive. This has been Sinaya on the road. Dindisamba, nowhere.
3: What would be the perfect celebration if Bafana Bafana won the World Cup? What do you think we deserve to do as South Africans? Sinaya says an absolute public holiday. I'm saying a holiday that is paid. Every employee gets paid leave on that day. And if you are unfortunately unemployed or you're in school, you just get a grant for being South African.
4: Oh, man.
3: We deserve it after all.
4: Oh, yes.
3: With everything that's happened, with our commission and everything else, see, I deserve it.
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The sounds of musician on Y, Malacosta, alongside Ricky Lignora, DJ Maphorisa, Vulela Maweekend, Makhoza, of course, as well as Angeke Babuya, MC. We're 15 minutes away from the happiest hour of your life, your news.

0: be coming through before that. But of course, we're having a conversation and we want you to come through forward by dropping us a voice note on the Y app. What would be the perfect celebration if Bafana Bafana won the World Cup? Sanaya says everyone gets a day off.
1: Yep.
0: Every single person.
1: Even Nenja Yako, if money day off. Everybody. Ascends leagues. I congoti in Jangalumin.
0: Everybody.
1: Not to balk.
0: Everybody takes a day off. Mnanditi, everyone gets a day off and it's paid.
1: Yeah.
0: Paid leave. Oh, and if you're an unemployed South African, you get paid just for being South African. Think of what Laksinaya said as the COVID grant.
1: Mm.
0: Every month, at the end of the month, for the duration, until we get to the next World Cup.
1: Figure 4 years
0: yes,
1: later.
0: For 4 years, if you're unemployed, you get paid a grant because you are South African.
1: Mm.
0: We understand?
1: Mm.
0: So we asked you to come through on the Y app, drop us a voice note. Let's hear what you have to say. Hi to me.
2: Hi, Wires. Evening, evening. My husband says
3: 2 days holiday. Thursday, Friday.
2: 2 days holiday. And make sure it always hits a Thursday and a Friday.
0: Mm.
2: Yeah. From sweet. Mr. President. Mr. President.
0: Mr. President, man, I understand what you're saying. Let's take some more voice notes.
4: Sanbonani home run.
0: Hey.
4: Hi, guys. You know why? How we would celebrate a national braai, where braai packs are sent to everybody. Vors, steak, chicken, yaiva, pack of the one that has the percentage and the pack of that does not have a percentage.
0: Mm.
4: Each and everyone. Then mazithi 12 o'clock, wonke umuntu siyacelebrate, siyafraya inyama, siyawosa, siyenzani. 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
0: Ah, mina ngiyakuzwa njaya. That's a beautiful idea. Feed the whole nation. Feed the entire nation. Give everyone meat. Give everyone impopu, rice. And if you're a vegetarian or a vegan and you're like, yeah, but mina ngibraai nyama, so kuthengela ama veg. 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And ama anyanisi, nama green pepper, nama zambani, nama carrot. So kuthengela ama bag ama veg. Ni braai ama veg wenu. Listen, we're talking about it on a quick chat. Come through on the Y app. Drop us a voice note. What would be the perfect celebration if Bafana Bafana actually won the World Cup? Angithi bathe we're not going to make it to round of 32. Sesikhona ke manje. Nina ngithi round of 16 and beyond. Drop us a voice note on the Y app across the socials. We're at YFM.
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0: The sounds of Sway V on Y. It's called Us. I feel like this song should be longer.
1: Right?
0: When you start enjoying the song, it's already over. Aina korasi, aina versi. It's just a song. It's a 1 minute and 13 second song of absolute greatness. I love that song. We're 10 minutes away from saying goodbye here on Home Run. We're about to make you a winner with Capitec. I am so excited. Why is the gift that keeps on giving? Speaking of gifts, Sinaya and I.

0: I want to find out from you what the ultimate reward should be for South Africans if Bafana Bafana actually go ahead and win the World Cup against all odds.
1: Oh.
0: We're in the last round of 32, so I believe the possibilities are endless.
1: Yeah, man.
0: What if we actually win?
1: We didn't think we were going to get here.
0: And mind you, we have got 2 out of 3 major world championships.
1: Wow.
0: We are currently world rugby champions.
1: Back to back.
0: Exactly. We are currently world cricket champions.
1: Mm.
0: Mm-hmm. So what would stop us
1: Nothing.
0: From being world football champions?
2: Hola, hola, foloza,
0: hola. Hola.
1: Foloza.
2: No, man.
1: Hola, hola.
2: Come on, my face.
0: Asnand.
2: I wanted to join you. We sing it back. Thinking of a client. The client like an abel Syria.
0: Ah, come on, guys.
2: But anyways, if we win and we're gonna win that World Cup, they're gonna bring it here in SA. It's gonna be a strong 1 month holiday. 1 month holiday. Basha na mato. All those tours, who's a very holiday? Makshara Macho, who's a very holiday? You're wearing the trophy here too, who's a very holiday? Until all the tours are done. Over and out.
0: 2 month holiday. But King, you know what I'm thinking about tonight with a 2 month holiday?
1: What?
0: I'm thinking about all the parents who are going to have their kids at home and away from school.
1: Yo.
0: Oh, they're going to lose their minds.
3: Evening, guys.
0: Petrol,
3: I have 10 rand, Raban. Petrol.
1: Yo, that would be amazing.
3: Petrol, 10 rand per liter for the whole month.
0: Mm. I mean, if we can have 10 rand coffees, we can surely have 10 rand fuel.
1: Of course.
0: Especially because we won. We beat. And this time there are more nations in the World Cup, which makes the competition even more difficult because
1: yes.
0: there are extra countries. And we still won. Please, give us a full fuel for free even.
4: If Bafana Bafana won, huh? I'd say a cupcake avelentana avela atiazin. A shining maybe 5 year text back and a cashback in front of SARS. I said SARS, but SARS.
0: How
4: about 5 years and just the 5 years SARS a text, bro. Just do the right thing, fan, to everyone. And even those who are poor also. The drama 3512, there must be times, you know, 5 years.
0: Nah, yes!
4: That would be a great one. Every year, Jekpela, you'd be like, on the Bafana days, they ask me to Bonga Bafana, they got paid. Bonga Bafana, they got paid. The ladies also. But yeah, the ladies, they are by one. Bafana, a year, two, and the ladies. It's unfortunate, though.
0: I love it. And we call it Bafana Day.
1: Yeah.
0: May 25 of every month,
1: Bafana
0: the
1: Day.
0: Money comes out and it's Bafana Day money.
5: So if Bafana Bafana wins the World Cup, the 350 grand must increase to at least 1.5. Petrol per liter must be at least 550. Then the country economically will do good, you know. Thank you.
0: Thank you for that voice note. We're capping it there because we still want to make you a winner with Capitec. But Bafana Bafana, you know we back you, our boys. You know we're behind you. We wish you all the best as you conquer this round of 32. They're up against Canada.
1: Mm.
0: And they've got a short break because the game is like right now.
1: Yeah. Dude.
0: But I mean, they're already there. So yeah. Clearly they can do it.
1: This rate.
0: Yeah. We're wrapping up the conversation right there.
6: Each song's a chapter. And the next twist is just a listen away. Why?

0: Oh man, these two boys have got too much aura.
1: Too much aura.
0: Their name is Major Steez, two brothers doing incredible things, and they are our very own.
1: Oh yes.
0: They take you to the streets every single Thursday. Namhlanje, you're going to be on the streets with both Major and Steezy alongside Cowboy on this one. It's called Too Much Aura. We're 3 minutes away from saying goodbye, but we can't do that without making you a winner.
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1: Now here's how you win, my homie. All you do is you visit YFM on the social media platforms and answer the weekly Capital Connect question, and then after that you tag the person that you always need to stay connected to. I mean, I know for me, Flozapoza, it's always my dad. Like I'm always on the phone with him. Who's that person for you?
0: I am always on the phone with my mom. All the time.
1: And then if that person answers in 20 seconds, guess what?
0: What?
1: They win too.
0: Oh man, that's crazy. So me and my homie, or me and my partner, my mom's, my dad, we both win?
1: Oh yeah.
0: That's incredible.
1: And if you're a Capitec Connect client, you also score an extra 10 gigabyte Capitec Connect data bundle. 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And right now, we could be on the line with a winner.
0: I think we do have someone on the line right now. Nikita, good evening.
3: Good evening, guys. How are you?
0: Oh, I love the energy. We're fantastic. How are you doing?
3: I'm great, thank you.
0: Where are you from, Nikita?
3: I'm from East Rand, Vosloorus.
0: Ooh, East Rand with a plain land, like Fresh by Caddy would love to say.
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3: Okay.
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3: You get extra 20%.
1: Extra 20%.
0: Is that the correct answer?
1: Is she correct? That is absolutely correct. And what does that mean, Flozapoza?
0: It means that you walk away, Nikita, with a brand new smartphone. How are you feeling right now?
3: I'm so excited. Thank you guys so much.
0: And it doesn't end there, Nikita. It doesn't end there. Tell us, who is the person that you always need to stay connected to? Sinaya always needs to talk to his dad. I always need to talk to my mom. Who's the one person you always need to stay connected to?
3: It's my sister.
0: Your sister. What's your sister's name?
3: It's Lungi.
0: Lungi. Okay, we're going to try and give Lungi a call and see if she's going to pick up the phone. Should we give her a call, Sinaya?
1: Yeah, let's do it, man. Fingers crossed for Lungi, because if she answers the phone in 20 seconds, she could also be a winner.
0: This is fantastic. All right. Nikita, stay on the line. We're calling Lungi so right now. Okay, let's give her a call.
1: Oh, my Lungist, I'm rooting for you right now.
3: Yeah.
1: Masim tandazelo, my Lungis. Abuye nayo len.
0: In the spirit of Bafana Bafana.

0: Sinaye, what does this mean for Lungi?
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0: So, Lungi, as well as Nikita, how are you guys feeling right now?
2: We're so excited.
0: I love it so much. Congratulations, you guys. Keep on rocking with us here at Y and enjoy your smartphones. 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Don't forget to download the Y app with your new smartphones.
3: Of course. Thank you, guys. What song is it?
1: Zaibon, can I get a thank you, Capitec Connect, from you guys?
3: Thank you, Capitec Connect.
0: Was beautiful. Have a great one, ladies. Enjoy the weekend.
3: Thank you.
0: Yeah, you
3: too, guys.
0: Oh, cheers, man, guys. I love it here at Y. And any random day, you could just walk away a winner. And the sisters are no different because both Nikita and Lungi win themselves incredible smartphones.
1: Wow,
0: now,
1: man.
0: My homie, there are more chances to win again next week with Capitec Connect. 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
6: Stories making headlines. Mbalula denies claims that South Africans are xenophobic, and Gauteng government vows to prioritize completion of existing projects. A very good evening. I'm Ralebogha Nke. ANC Secretary General Fikile Mbalula has once again rejected claims that South Africans are xenophobic and possess an inherent hatred towards foreign nationals. Mbalula briefed the media this afternoon following an ANC National Working Committee meeting ahead of the planned 30 June nationwide protest. He said government is working tirelessly to maintain law and order during what he described as a challenging period for the Freedom Charter principle that South Africa belongs to all who live in it.
7: Let us first place the facts before the public, because they are too often drowned out by noise and by those who profit from fear. Government is acting, and it is acting at a scale. The Department of Home Affairs reports more than 110,000 deportations in the year to date, and the cancellation of some 2,000 fraudulently obtained study visas. Our police service and the Interministerial Committee on Migration report more than 40,000 arrests of undocumented persons this year, over 7,400 of them in the past month alone, and 143 persons arrested for inciting violence against foreign nationals.
6: In other news, alleged police informant and businessman Dumelo Nku says he was present at the July 2021 Arriton drug bust only to ensure that it was a successful operation. Nku was grilled by the Madlanga Commissioner over his role in the operation after it emerged that he was the source of the intelligence that led police to the drug consignment and that he also followed officers to the scene. Wani's reporter, Udirle Rabalao, files this report.
8: Nku told the commission that although he trailed police during the operation, he maintained a distance of at least 500 meters from the scene. He also claimed that in previous instances, he had provided intelligence to police, but received no feedback on the outcomes.
9: I've provided information before and was told that never happened. And alas, I see in the media the information became successful. So my motion was to be there in the vicinity at the location. That was very far from the location. I wasn't even within the location's vicinity. I parked 500 meters and more away from the location. Had I seen more police officers

0: Ngu further told the commission that he once provided information to suspended Gauteng traffic chief Samuel Mashaba, which he says led to a successful police operation, although Mashaba later told him that nothing had come out of it. He also clarified his earlier remarks on payment for intelligence work, saying while he does expect to be compensated, he believes trust and rapport with law enforcement must first be established. For Y News, I am Udirile Rabalao in Tshwane.
1: Lastly, Gauteng Finance MEC Nkululeko Dunga says the provincial government will prioritize completing existing infrastructure projects before approving new ones. This comes as the provincial government seeks to address delays, cost overruns, and abandoned developments across the province. Dunga made the remarks while briefing the media ahead of the Gauteng provincial legislature's debate and vote on the 2026-27 budget. The province has faced mounting pressure over stalled infrastructure projects, including unfinished housing developments, hostels, and public facilities. These are projects that have contributed to service delivery backlogs and wasted public funds. One News reporter Lebohang Ndashe has more on this.
2: Gauteng Finance MEC Nkululeko Dunga says the province has adopted a policy of prioritizing the completion of existing infrastructure projects, particularly those that are more than 80% complete. He says government wants to ensure taxpayers receive value for their money by completing projects already under construction before allocating funds to new developments. Dunga says the province is also tightening oversight of contractors after several projects were abandoned before completion, resulting in infrastructure backlogs and financial losses.
3: Any project that is now abandoned by a contractor, we must identify that contractor and its directors and red list them or blacklist them in a way so that they are identifiable. If another department seeks to find a service provider to do certain work and they are there, they must be reminded which no law ilo wayenzi dube wostela zangaza iqede, so that they take a more informed decision or position, knowing very well that this particular contractor might not be the one to complete the job.
2: The MEC has that provincial and municipal authorities are working together to revamp several distressed projects across Gauteng, including facilities that were completed but later fell into disuse because of poor coordination and management. For Y News, I am Lebohang Ndashe in Johannesburg.
1: Recapping your top story this hour, ANC Secretary General Fikile Mbalula has once again rejected claims that South Africans are xenophobic. Be sure to follow us on X and on Instagram at YFM. For Y News, I'm Ralebogha Nke.
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0: The late great AKA coming through with the song Simtoes, probably one of the biggest South African patriots of all time. I really wonder what he would have done or what he would have said had he witnessed this moment of Bafana Bafana qualifying to the round of 32. And that's all that we're speaking about, man. Well done again, Bafana Bafana. You guys did us proud, man. I won't lie, I mentioned earlier on I was one of the people who had doubts, but that's the best way to silence the doubters, by getting results. That's it. That's when everybody starts caring, when you start winning. And right now, it's a beautiful Thursday evening, my happy person. So happy to be back with you. The past couple of days, I've actually been ill. I haven't been with you. But ibuyile ibuda, ibuyile ijan, and singena straight into the group chat.
2: Into the group chat with Happy Hour.
0: So I want to throw this with you, right? Into the group chat is where we talk izinto besinokola namachita ku group chat. Ladies as well, the things that you talk to your girls about into the group chat. And I want to throw this into the group chat, right? So I once dated this girl, right? And she was an amazing girl, loved everything about her. I can't fault her on anything. There's this one day she came home with this brand new hairstyle. She really loved it. I thought it looked good on her, you know? I also liked it. However, there was just this one problem that really annoyed me about the hairstyle. It was big. I don't even know. I don't even want to remember it. That's how much it annoyed me. But the problem is with this hairstyle is that the hair was just everywhere. Like, I'm talking, she could just sit on the couch and get up. 2 minutes later, there's just hair everywhere. In the bedroom, there's just hair everywhere. In the bathroom, there was just hair. It was just hair everywhere. And that really irked me and it ticked me off. And I was just like, how do I tell him that, hey, look, your hairstyle looks nice, but I don't really like it, you know, because of what it's doing. I wouldn't say I'm a germaphobe, but I kind of like a clean space. So I want to find out from you as a happy person, how then do you tell your partner that you don't like their current hairstyle? Or do you wait for them to get a new hairstyle? Because I grew up with sisters, right? And one thing I've noticed is that with women, it's okay if they don't like something that they've got. It's not okay when you don't like something that they've got. I learned this the very hard way, because I remember my sister having a certain hairstyle, and you know, I thought it was normal, because sometimes she'd be like, ugh, I don't like my hair, I think this looks terrible on me. And then she came home one day, I saw what I saw, I didn't like it, I said, hey, yo, your hair looks terrible. Yo, Wandi Porta, yo! Yabazgo, this is the best course I've ever

0: Nepal. And I learned then quickly, but okay. So it's okay when they say something bad about themselves. It's not okay when you say something bad about yourself or about them, rather. So drop that voice note over on the WhatsApp and let me know, man. How do you tell your partner that you don't like their current hairstyle? Or do you rather wait for them to have a brand new hairstyle? I missed you so much, my happy person. Let's have ourselves a very happy time.
1: Sanae, serving you the feel-good hour you deserve. Happy hour on Y.
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0: Spiel! Spiel! 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Happy hour! 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Happy hour!
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1: Feel-good hour indeed, because there's just something that happens in my blood when it's 6 p.m. I don't know, there's just a certain mood. Whatever day I was having, if I wasn't having a good day, whenever it's 6 p.m., I just automatically become happy. And that's because I get to spend time with you, my happy person. And as we're stepping into the group chat today, I'm asking you, when's akanjani xa umuntu wakho and a hairstyle that you don't really like? Do you tell them? Especially, like, ladies also as well. I need you guys to tell us what's the best approach. Because what I've realized is that with ladies, you don't really like to hear it from Tina as much as I don't like this thing on you. I don't know. It kind of does something to you guys. So what do? Do you wait for them to get a brand new hairstyle? Or do you just let it be?
4: Oh, Salimo! Number waya, waya, waya, waya, waya, waya, waya, waya, waya, waya, waya! So what is that? When I am in a jungle, Monto, Ostrich, West Nile, Minangasho, no, my ex of a clue, and a water, Marabanga Bonilla, Tanyash, but we also have a band, giving a corner, Minajang, and Waki, and Gingham Chili, Libesege, Kubai. So, Jamie and Ketu, putting in shore.
1: And you know what, my brother, Mr. Brown, I respect that. Because umuntu ufuneka alungiswe aphendlini kuqala before the outside tells them, but hey, yo, there's something wrong. But the thing is, with my situation, I already broke it down. The hairstyle was beautiful. I didn't have a problem with the hairstyle. It's just that it was just everywhere. I saw a look at couch, 2 minutes later, there's hair in the bed, there's hair, bathroom, it was just hair, hair, hair, hair, hair. And that's the part that I didn't like, where not many people are going to experience that part outside of people who get to spend time with her. So what do? Ladies, perhaps? Maybe Nani, I'll throw in a span in the works. Maybe Umchidawako will decide to go into Mohawk in big 2026. Shai Mohawk. And we ain't time to the Mohawk, yak. And that's your man, and you decided to stick beside him. Are you gonna tell him, baby, or are you gonna let him know, bye, you know what, I like this, or just keep quiet? What are you gonna do? Drop that voice note over on the Y app. Something Soweto coming through on this one, featuring DJ Maporisa and Kabza the Small. They are known as the Scorpion Kings. No shasha ukona. I say this was all of us last night or this morning. Bekungalaleki and askazolala.

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1: On the 25th of June, 1955, thousands of delegates gathered in Kliptown for the Congress of the People. 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
2: Literally, when we scored that very first goal, oh my goodness, I felt like screaming in my house. The match is now officially done. South Africa has won a 1-0. We are now officially making it to the next stage. 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
3: I like Rosewood so much. 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Celebration all the way. 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
8: Sinayo, man. 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If I'm not feeling the hairstyle, she will know. I'll go, yeah, baby Lena.
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1: 46 minutes past the hour, 6 p.m. and we're stepping into the group chat together, and I need your help right now, my happy person. You know, there's one thing that I've realized is that as a man, you really need to be ikliko ngesixhosa. Now, what that means is that you need to know how to use your words wisely. And I kind of need your help, right? So how would you tell a lady that you don't like their hairstyle without offending them, right? Because I'm kind of faced with that predicament, you know. I don't really know. I've experienced this before, and it's something that I've never known how to deal with, you know. I just kept quiet, let her stay with the hair until she changed the hair. But how do I let her know that I kind of don't like the hairstyle that you got on without offending her? Because sometimes, you know, when you like a person too much, you want to tread carefully. You want to make sure that you don't offend them. Ladies, please drop that voice note over on the wipe and let me know, man. How would you tell your partner how you don't like their current hairstyle? Or maybe should you just wait till they get a brand new hairstyle? Drop that voice note over on the Y app. There's still a few more minutes left of Happy Hour time, so you can still drop that voice note over on the Y app and enjoy some good music, baby.
0: This month's creative expression is brought to you by the youth. Y.

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2: 52 minutes past the hour, 6 p.m. It's Eliklesha Elimyoli, Kamalam Gusnaya, and I'm here to make sure that you indeed have yourself a happy time. And I do that by just having fun conversations with you and listening to good music at the same time. And today, I want you to let me know, how do you tell your partner that you don't like their current hairstyle? Like, please, ladies, I need your help, man.
3: Sinai, your man, how you doing? So there's one of two ways that you can do this. Either you come right out and say it. Babe, you look hot. This hairstyle suits you. I just don't like the fact that it sheds everywhere. Best believe she's aware of that too. So she sees it, you know? You can either go that route or give her money and tell her, babe, maybe you should change your hair. This one is nice and all, but I think you should try something else. Yeah, well? Lapo, yeah. You could actually win that way. Sure, nice show.
2: Shout out to you, Z. So money is the solution for this one. What if la hairstyle say yenzile already? Imali bendimnike yona. Ngiyamphinda ke ngenye imali for ba enze enye hairstyle. Yithini nalento? Drop the voice note over on the WhatsApp and let me know. How do you tell your partner that you do not like their hairstyle? All you have to do is just let me know on the WhatsApp. Throwing it all back, DJ Sindo on this one. Hey man.

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5: Yo, my brother. Who's that Rari baby dog? Ooh, yes, man.
6: Ten back, then a mesh. Race on Millie, rock them diamonds on me dancing. When you working hard, then your money start expanding. I got model, wanna lick me like some candy. And I'm coming handy. Last night, savage. No, I'm not Randy. 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Had to make her eat a plan B. And I'm sipping on that. Not brandy.
4: Rari on Club Y.

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0: Club Wyatt's Smirnoff Ice. 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

0: Sounds coming through from Loki. This one is called Indandogaz. I won't lie, it's a beautiful jam, but for some reason I can't help but think about Quantum.
1: Quantum?
0: Yeah.
1: I'm thinking about all the Zulu people kicking their legs up in the air. How do they do that? My Skandi music always makes me feel like I got the kick in me.
0: No?
1: And I don't.
0: You don't. Well, happy Thursday, either or. Tools Madala and Barbara say hello to you. Today is our version of a Friday, which makes me very happy.
1: It's not only a version of a Friday. It's a Friday. It's a payday. Mm-hmm. It's a Bafana Bafana day.
0: Yay!
1: The world is yours, Monateso.
0: Do you not regret not waking up?
1: Me? No, I have no regrets.
0: I do, and I'll explain it. Here's my what there.
2: Have you ever felt like this?
3: Oh, my God.
2: Or like this? Damn! This is your time to vent and let us know what was your
4: what the
2: moment.
0: You know the Joe on Uncensored. If you don't, I'll break it down. If anything or anyone irritated or grinded your gears in the past couple of hours, it's your time to vent. Let it all out. Yo, not my neighbor screaming, yeah, at 4 a.m. this morning.
1: Oh, Madala. And when are you a patient?
0: I'm a patient. But beyond that, like I was waking up at 5. Umvuseng o 4.
1: Oh, no. And ulele ngo midnight.
0: Yeah, just after midnight. But I was happy to find out that South Africa actually was able to do it. Don't you regret not watching the game?
1: I don't regret not watching the game. I told you I've done my part. I watched all the Miss Universes win from South Africa live. So it's your turn to watch the boys win live.
0: And shout out to you even wearing the Bafana jersey.
1: 13 to 14, baby. What you know about it?
0: I'm surprised you were able to get

0: Get it?
1: Yeah, it's a kids section shirt though, but I did get it.
0: Okay, well, that's my situation. I'm a bit annoyed with my neighbor. He got overly excited, but I'm not going to send a complaint. Bafana what? But if he does it again.
1: How?
0: Aibo,
1: Happy Sunday
0: uh-oh.
1: is Bafana Bafana versus Drake. Of course, he's gonna do it again if we
0: So,
1: win.
0: this whole entire World Cup, me nang lali.
1: Yes, we are a country, tools. In fact, we shouldn't be at work today. That's my opinion. I think Ramaphosa was supposed to wake up in the
0: Nah?
1: morning as our honorable president and say, shut down the country. Our boys have won.
0: Alright, if anyone has a number to Darams, drop him a text, man. I
1: I
0: could do with a
1: actually,
0: day off.
1: let me check my phone.
0: Ha! Listen to you. Listen, what is your what? The think about it. Drop us a voice note using the YFM app. This is Uncensored. 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

0: Another reason to brag about being South African. It's Tyler with Bliss here on Uncensored. You're hanging out with Tools Madala and Barbara Ryan. Of course, we kick off the show with what the, a moment in the day that had you absolutely shook.
1: So, do you have a what the?
0: I do have a what the. So, I woke up in the morning and I didn't watch the match, obviously, because I prioritize beauty sleep always. Mm-hmm. And I woke up and I opened up Twitter to see absolute chaos. People are celebrating. What a time. No DNA, just RSA. Chiki chiki, I read a tweet that says that Bafana Bafana is going to be taking home 182 million rand. I say, what? That's obviously fake. Like, that's obviously a joke.
1: They'd be back already.
0: You think they'd be back?
1: 183 million.
0: So,
1: jeez.
0: I went and I did some research and it turns out that it's actually true.
1: 183 million.
0: So, according to FIFA's prize money payout breakdown, Bafana Bafana will take home a minimum of $11 million now that they've qualified to the next round.
1: No ways.
0: Yes. And then if they make it through to the next round, FIFA will pay out $15 million, which is almost 250 million.
1: Are you serious?
0: Yes, I'm reading the article right now. This

0: SouthAfrican.com.
1: You know what's crazy? They recently had the Club World Cup and they won 100 million, but now it's connecting. It's 100 million pounds, or in this case, how much was it? Is it pounds, dollars?
0: No. It's $11 million.
1: Okay, and then yes.
0: you convert it. 182 million.
1: Oh my gosh!
0: So each round that they progress, the money becomes bigger and bigger and larger. And those boys are rich. I'm gonna be a wag, Tools.
1: Bafana.
0: I knew they were always handsome. Like I've been you.
1: The yeah. same person who couldn't watch them.
0: I did watch them though. I watched them last week. Last week I watched them. I was in studio.
1: Okay.
0: Yeah.
1: Let's hear what Terrence has to say.
2: Except who's my
1: darling?
2: What a beautiful Barbie girl. Hey. I'm back. Oh, guys, now what the... For the days, the reason why I've been away for so long. So my car went in for repairs, right? And then, but you know, they found another problem. Like, no, no problem. Like, no, we're going to order the parts. No problem. I come and check 7 days later. They still haven't ordered the parts. Nothing has been done on the car. 2 weeks, young, my car, it's 2 days. Mm. 2 weeks. I was like, guys, I wonder, guys, if you take your car to the mechanic, make sure good to buy a Benz. Otherwise, what the heck is with Benz? Next. Like, what the hell? 2 weeks, young, for a 2 day job.
0: Yeah. My cousin had the same thing happen to him. His car was taken for 3 weeks to a month. And eventually, for him to get his car back, he had to go to the actual place and stand there and watch them fix it.
1: Wow,
0: he took a day off just to guard them.
1: Is it like one of those situations where his car was just put to the side and then other cars just kept on coming in between?
0: And it wasn't even that deep. I think he had a small dent on the side and then his car battery failed. So he brought the battery like they requested, bought a new one, and it was just a big story after big story after big story.
1: Hey, here's Sipo. Maybe he got a gift.
3: Shasha Tools, my dad. Oh, Tools. Hey. Right.
0: How's
3: it? Grand. Right.
0: Grand.
3: Okay. Mina, what I am, I don't know if I should wake up to watch the boys on the villain is again, because I'm full mosh, to watch the boys, and then the boys do what they do best. That one, part of grand. So hey, I'm caught in between watching the match or moving in there, because I, hello, sir, boys, love of fun. You're not buying in the buses, are you? What's a share? I see you.
0: So we need people to apologize, because this is a voice note from yesterday. Yeah. And a lot of people came through with their what they're saying. Oh my God, I'm not going to watch the game. I'm not going to watch the game because they're losers.
1: I won't lie. I sort of kind of almost said it, but I knew. You don't do that. You don't do that.
0: Now it's time to apologize. Now it's time to apologize. When you said the boys will do what they do best, it's time for you to send a new voice note and tell us, Ugusi, your what does actually that they beat you to it.
1: Also, I need to say, my moon boot came off today.
0: Oh,
1: look at my leg. Yeah, yeah. I'm answering Ugusi because he was like, yo, apparently you broke a leg. I didn't break it. I fractured it, but I'm back. I'm Tools Madala. I heal faster than most people. I've tried to tell you this. I tried to tell you this on Monday. You were like, no, it's impossible. Yeah, Barbara. The one named Tools Madala.
0: Like, if you can see the side eye that producer Kat is also giving Tools in studio right now. We're all Kat because wala Tools.
1: Don't worry. I'll be here next week.
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3: Literally, when we scored that very first goal, oh my goodness, I felt like screaming in my house. The match is now officially done. South Africa has won a 1-0. We are now officially making it to the next stage. It was fantastic.
4: I like Rose Water Soweto Ziawa. Quite a blind, Estratis. Quite a blind. Celebration all the way.
3: I'm loving the energy in the background. The vuvuzelas are crying. I'm here for it. I'm here for it.
5: Slava. Hi, congratulations, Bafana. Hi. We made it. We made it.
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0: sounds coming through from Piano City. It's called Impilo Emnandi, right, Sean? Why Tools, Madala, and Barbara. Say hello to you and yours, man. Hope you're right. Hope you're grand. This is Uncensored. It's time for us to actually wrap up what the... Guess who just sent something in?
1: Who?
0: Usip. Nancy, you were calling him out.
2: The same Sipo who doesn't believe in Bafana Bafana.
0: Yebo, now.
3: Shasha Tools, Madala.
0: Hola.
3: Ngiyakuzwa grand namhlanje. Right, yonke into isihamba ngolayini.
0: Kaba fresh.
3: Papara.
2: Yeah.
3: Grand, right? Yonke into ihamba ngolayini.
2: Yeah. Yeah.
3: Hayi bafethu.
2: Yeah.
3: Bengimamele just now ukuthi hey, yesterday I was going on and on about abafana, but hey, namhlanje I come back.
2: Welcome back. Ngibona
3: ukuthi inje ihamba ifihla imsila between inyawo.
2: Mm.
3: Yeah, that's me namhlanje.
2: Good.
3: Hiding my tail between my legs.
0: Fihla.
3: In shame. Not believing. But bengekho ngedwa.
0: Yeah.
3: Bengekho ngedwa.
0: That's true.
3: Manje sengiyavuma ukuthi hayi. Bazoyenza lento. Bili abafana.
0: Did you notice how there's a meme that's trending right now that speaks to how everyone is celebrating in South Africa, but they only won 0.32 rand. Did you see that?
2: 0.32 rand?
0: So the idea is people are celebrating that Bafana Bafana won, but they didn't bet on Bafana Bafana winning.
2: Oh.
0: So it's like South Africans are winning, but did you really, really win?
2: Oh, but this is for the gamblers.
0: Yes, yes, yes, yes, yes, yes. Something just came in.
2: Okay.
0: It's the biggest what the...
2: Oh, of the week.
0: Yep, yep.
2: I've been waiting for this. The whole week.
0: Here it is. Biggest what the of the week.
4: So 3 years ago, I met this man at church. Oh, fine man. Mm. Dark skin, tall, face 10, body made by God himself. You know what I mean? And I said, oh, one day. And one thing you should know about me, though, is that I can look past a lot of things. Mara smoking, yona. Way. Especially, you see those highlighters you guys call the vape.
0: Ah.
4: Excessive drinking, like you can drink, like let it be cute, but being a drunkard, completely different story. So obviously now I've been dating for like 3 years. Our parents are like, okay, what are you guys doing? Like, you guys like I said, I look like mantra and drunk forever.
2: Tough.
4: So discussions about lobola have been happening, and even a date has been set at this point. So 2 weeks ago, I rocked up at his house. I was like, you know what? Let me surprise him.
2: Wait.
4: Am I not met with the smoke of a vape? And I'm like, okay, we've been dating for 3 years. And in my head, like, you're not a smoker, but here you are smoking your vape. So I was like, this is definitely a deal breaker for me. So my question is, do I break up with this man or do I stay because the lobola date is set and the families are already involved?
0: Is she really about to leave a guy because of vaping?
2: And you know what? That's so valid. I would do the same thing.
0: Why?
2: How can I date you for 3 years and then at the end of it, I find out that you're a smoker?
0: What if I just started like a year ago? Vaping is recent. Like a lot of people didn't even know.

0: about vaping till like 2025.
1: Then it's fine. We are growing apart, dear.
0: What if it's a habit he picked up because of the relationship and how stressful it is?
1: Then leave me. If I'm so stressful, leave me.
0: This is why everybody's single in 2026. We're ready to leave because we've got this idea that there's so many options out there. Families have met. You're going to walk away from a man because he has one little bad habit? It's not even cigarettes or drugs.
1: Yeah, that's how it starts. I get it. It starts with the power bank. You smoke the power bank. After smoking the power bank, you go and you smoke the cigarette. After that, you elevate to the greens.
0: She said highlighter when with the power bank.
1: Yeah.
0: It's a you
1: we
0: thing.
1: We are in the same WhatsApp group, me and the
0: Are you girl. Serious?
1: I'm so serious. I would do the same thing. I say she must break up with him. Leave that man today.
0: That's a bit petty, man.
1: How is it petty?
0: Like, you're going to marry this guy. Like, surely if you love somebody, you can look past stuff like that.
1: Until he wants happily inside your house. Now, every time I come home and I want to relax, it's going to be in my house.
0: Yeah, I hate
1: Hubbly. You see now.
0: I hate Hubbly.
1: You see, and vape is a baby Hubbly. That's what I'm going
0: to But it
1: say.
0: Doesn't smell as bad, but okay, you know what? Let's throw it out to you, Aya. Don't you feel like she's kind of overreacting? You know? That's how I feel.
1: I feel like you're priming the cheetahs to say, yeah.
0: Yeah.
1: I need the girls to come in and back me up on this. I feel like it's, how is it possible that she found out that you're a smoker? Why did she have to find out?
0: Because you did this whole ta-da thing and came to a dude's place when he least expected it. Surprises are for TV and movies. This is real life.
1: So when we live together, are you going to surprise me like that also?
0: We'll deal with that when we live together. For now,
1: I don't want to live with you. That's why they must break up now.
0: Okay, is this walk away justified, ladies and gents? Right, she's been dating this guy for a while. Lobola negotiations are currently underway. Right, she said the date.
1: She said the date is set.
0: But now she found out that dude likes to smoke strawberry ice every now and again. You know, I don't think it's a big deal. But what do you think? Is this walk away justified? Is that fair?
1: Okay, it's fair.
0: Drop us a voice note using the Wi-Fi map. Yo, hi, Kunzim.
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0: Kiripina Tamanika, little baby with something to prove here and why.
1: You know what I'm saying?
0: I'm saying. But you know what else the streets are saying? Men should be broken up with because they vape. That's what I'm backing on the streets.
1: I don't think that's right. So if you've just tuned in, we got a voice note coming in from a lady who says she's been seeing this particular guy for a while. And she decided to go surprise him with a visit. When she got there, she found a cloud of vape just doing its thing. She feels like she walked into Snoop Dogg doing his thing. And now she's contemplating leaving him. But here's the catch. Lobola was paid. Or not yet. No, the date was
0: so
1: set.
0: Spicy. I mean, so spicy for that.
1: Look, if my family sends a letter to your crib,
0: That's why you started vaping.
1: Oh, it's like that?
0: Yeah. Okay. He probably started showing his true colors and lost it because now he feels like the deal is sealed.
1: Okay, let's hear what your fave says. Lefoko?
2: Tools, my dollar.
1: Oi, oi.
0: Yes.
2: Baby girl, good evening. You're like, you know, sometimes I feel it's not really, really necessary. With my sister, aha, I understand.
0: How?
2: Because it's not like I'm totally or something like that. I think home is just a habit that he picked up, if ever it was in there and everything like that. And isn't just a ganja, they don't last too long. Because even vaping is not like people stay there forever. It's just
1: exactly.
2: Like a passing phrase because they find a good time. The shan is there now. So now, what if we are harmed and then the next thing might get harmed and then the homie quits the vaping thing, then what's going to happen after that? You know what I mean? I don't think it's necessary. This is my call. I call my nomzala about it, then they go past it. That's just my take. Trust.
0: He's right. It won't last forever, the vaping. He's going to graduate to cigarette and then graduate to weed in my house.
1: When why are you not in a trauma, right?
0: No, you're right.
1: Who smoked in your face? Not someone who smoked. Something happened to Barbara, man. Nangupaleza.
3: Hi, guys.
1: Exactly.
3: She can't just walk away because of that.
1: Thank you.
3: People walk away because of the serious anger.
1: I don't like the way you guys talk about vaping, man.
0: That is so funny, but it's giving a woman with self-worth. That's what it's giving to me.
1: Maybe she's saying something nice.
4: Good evening, Tools. Hey. Good evening, Barbara.
0: Yes,
4: sir. If you let the small thing slide,
0: come on,
4: you're going to deal with far bigger things. Because that is her deal breaker.
0: Yes.
4: Banyana baka.
0: Yes.
4: Never ever compromise on your standards. Because if roles were reversed, and this was his deal breaker.
0: Yes.
4: Nalomushiye.
0: Exactly.
4: So you're amushiye. I amushiye. Because also, what do you mean 3 years into the relationship, amandwendwe and stuff, and then I find out horo we na watuba.
0: Hi.
4: Oh.
0: Viva.
4: Oh, na kano rutuli mo tsuka mo abizano to hutuba tuba dilo na biano ngamaz inhale center A.
0: Hi
4: corner.
1: I mean, you inhale scented air all the time.
0: No, viva bafazi. Who is that Kabudi?
1: Kabudi
0: for president of the woman who knows her worth club.
1: The woman who knows her worth club.
0: Because she's right. You let the small things slide, they build up, snowball, and become bigger things. Now you're dealing with somebody who smokes the factory. Smokes the whole chimney in the house. It's not going to work.
1: Okay, let's see what Tum Sipona has to say again.
5: Shasha Tools. Barbara.
0: Hi.
5: So, sisters wants to call it off. Entire vape.
1: Dog.
0: As she should.
5: Never vape angazi. Uguti eyakhu out.
1: True.

0: likes to smoke strawberry.
1: How the fuck say yeah, okay, okay. Fella, did she catch him smoking the vape? Or she just...
0: But what do you think? Is this...
1: Go to the place and then it was smelling like vape. What if the man back and shy around Dilana and then they were smoking the vape? Actually, yeah, not be my. Unless she confirmed to go to here, not be my. Then what is a deal breaker for her? Then I. That's something else for fair too.
2: You know what? The program is strict and nobody's bigger than the program. If the program says no smoking, there will be no smoking in this house.
3: Okay, I. I'm speechless. I've heard so much being said about vape smokers that I'm speechless. You let us know what you think. Drop us a voice note using the Wi-Fi map. What would you do in this situation? You find out your fiance loves cherry ice. To be. Do you keep him? Do you let him go? Let us know.
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4: If you're happy and you know it, don't hold back. 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The jams that make your day.
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4: Why?

0: Massive shout out to Danya Dez, man. It's called Asambe, right, Sean? Why? And that's why. See, I'm whoopee. Grind is going to be happening on the 27th. I'm so excited. Like, oh my God.
1: I got my outfit locked today.
0: Really?
1: Yes.
0: What color are you going to be wearing?
1: Denim and gray. Actually, I meant to tell you. Sorry.
0: How?
1: Denim and gray so we can match. It's fine.
0: What kind of denim? Like the bright denim?
1: The darkest. Dark
0: oh my gosh. Like
1: them all. Like a cool girl.
0: Okay, cool girl.
1: Yes, because I'm in my cool girl era.
0: All right. Look, we're also in another era. We got a voice note coming in from a lady complaining about her future fiancé.
1: Yeah, her future fiancé, who she caught smoking when he knows that smoking is a deal breaker for her. Now she's confused because the date for Lobola has been set. Does she break up with this newfound smoker who she's been dating for 3 years? Or does she keep it pushing because Mosaidu's had a tipa mobo halling?
0: Here's a voice note coming in from Brian.
2: Where's I'm a wire, see. I'm very happy for River Fana, and I'm happy good thing in Chile. Toolsy, anything in Chile, and you would die. Lucherilo in a village, she was not there to stay. Kahle Lucherilo, you realize, before you vape, you would die, man.
0: Yeah.
2: If we have fun with Sal and Ali out, Siena Shatinai. Because we made a good tissue, Jim Clamp, and our Lama Vape is over. It's Katsi Magazines, and I. A kaidi ugut ne baby to hell. Manje magaye guaxasi eliganje. I mean, I'm feeling at the children's early outy fever. A cran. Mobile cherry realized it would die. Learning.
1: And you know what? That's so valid. There probably are other issues, and the vape was just the tipping point.
0: Tip of the. In fact, yeah. It was an exit plan. You know how you're on a flight? And like when you're flying those fighter jets, and then you press the button, the ejector seat. She pressed that. Here's one final one from OD.
3: How's it, Wires? Tools, my dollar.
0: Hola, hola.
3: Hey, that woman, man, is still a kid. You can't leave someone because of smoking, man.
0: Yay!
3: My ex and Tamba funding because of thing in this. I've been serious on doing. You know, Tinasa Matosa, my tata serious in those in this one. Mdu and Tamba because of and in this one. I have times within their pools are in. Man, Jim, I've moved on. The shatter, the Nabando, and a man, she still wants me funding. Sat Luka now, 2014. I'm telling you, even now, we are going to call phone, but yeah, I'm gone. Gone, Ganji.
0: Are you gone?
1: I think he is gone. He is gone. I have an ex-boyfriend who's married, and I'm single, but that doesn't make me any less of a person, you know?
0: Where are you going with this?
1: I'm responding to what he's saying.
0: Oh,
1: because he's
0: okay.
1: Saying he's married, and the girl is still single.
0: Okay.
1: But I'm saying that doesn't mean anything, because you are the one who lost at the end of the day. Your wife will never be me. Doesn't get better than this.
0: Look, to wrap it up, man, if you really don't like the guy, keep it moving. And clearly you don't if you're willing to walk away over this. That's my opinion. Yeah, if you really loved him, I think you'd hold on tight.
1: I don't know about that. I think the program should always be strict. Bafana sometimes will take you for a ride and dribble you, and you just need to keep it together.
0: Quick question.
1: Yeah?
0: Were you a prefect?
1: Me? I was head girl in primary school and high school. Yes.
0: Tuck your shirt in.
1: Yes.
0: Oh my gosh.
1: Or else you're gonna sit detention, Chilani.
0: What the of the week is done?
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0: It's Gift in Person with Magudzumela here on Why. You're hanging out with Tools Majala and Barbara Ryan. Superstar, it's time for us to open up the mic.
1: Anyone else who would like to share with us tonight?
2: Yeah.
3: What did he say?
4: It's about to go down.
5: Oh, it's about to go down indeed. Father's Day just passed, and we know

0: But this particular conversation is about to ruffle a couple of feathers.
1: Yeah, because while everyone is posting on social media about their fathers and all the tributes are going up, there are also a lot of people who spent the day feeling the exact opposite feeling around Father's Day. Some are reminded of a father who wasn't there. Some are still carrying wounds from fathers who were physically present, but emotionally absent.
0: And that's the thing, right? We don't often talk about the father wound. Let that sit. We don't talk enough about the father wound, the impact it has on children, on relationships, on self-worth, and even how people go on to actually become parents to their own kids.
1: It's a tough one. And I think what's interesting is that the conversation isn't even as simple as deadbeat dads. Yes, there are fathers who choose not to be involved, but there are also fathers who say they were pushed out, denied access, or even never knew that they had a child.
0: Exactly. So tonight we're asking, what's really driving this fatherlessness crisis? That almost sounded like rhymes. Fatherlessness this crisis.
1: This is a serious topic. I'm going to need you to pull it together.
0: Right.
1: Let's be somber. Let's be somber. Because something that surprised me is that in South Africa, only about 35% of children live with their biological fathers. But more than 40% live with another male caregiver. So a stepfather, a grandfather, uncle, or mom's partner, younger brother.
0: Yeah. Kind of makes me wonder, what actually makes someone a father? Is it biology? Is it blood? Or is it the person who actually shows up every day, pays for school fees, attends the parent meetings, and loves the child regardless of DNA? That's a big part.
1: I don't think stepfathers get the love they deserve.
0: No, they don't. They really don't. In fact, some people say stuff like, you can never really love a stepchild.
1: Ooh.
0: Have you ever heard that?
1: I've heard it. And I've been a stepchild 3 times in my life. So.
0: Really? Is it true?
1: Eish, yeah. Let's focus on the fathers of the world. Okay. But other people will tell you that the man who raised them is more of a father than the man who made them.
0: Mm-hmm. So, let's dive into it. Whether your father left, was pushed away, passed away, or simply wasn't emotionally present, how did that shape the person you are today?
1: And please be honest with us, ne? Be very, very honest. Do you think that fatherlessness is mainly caused by absent fathers, broken relationships, or fathers being pushed out of their children's life? The mic is officially open and we want your real, raw, authentic story. Don't hold back, even if you have to come as an anonymous, but give us your experiences and your perspective.
0: Okay, you're going to start? Because, I mean, we can't ask the wires for their experience and their perspective and we don't do the same thing.
1: Look,
0: I know it's not easy.
1: Where do you want me to start? Do you want me to start at the top going down or...
0: Start where you're comfortable because it's not an easy chat to have in general.
1: I think, yeah, fatherlessness is a very tough one. But for me personally, when I think about the men who raised me, there's a lot of them. I have a grandfather, uncles, and some uncles feature for 10 seconds and then they disappear and then they come back again when you're up in life. But that's a conversation for another day. But I think in general, fatherlessness is just caused by irresponsibility. That's my hot take on
0: people not caring about the things that they do.
1: Yes, because if you slept with someone and you slept with someone without a condom, how do you not follow up and check in with that person throughout a 9-month period just to make sure that you didn't leave any seeds that were planted? For me, to say that you never knew you had a child, yes, is possible. But if you were responsible and diligent, well.
0: Fair enough. Here's another question. Who deserves the title dad more? The man who made you, as in biology, genetically it's you, or the man who raised you? Because I'll tell you now for $3.99, my grandfather raised me. And it was weird because everyone around me had...
1: Their father.
0: I was like, why is my grandfather? Oh, it's grandfather. He's old. I mean, when he passed away, he was 96. Very calm. He would never really yell at me. He'd say things in a very slow, calm voice. But when he was disappointed, I would feel it. I'd cry. Yeah, I would say he definitely deserves it. No one else at all.
1: Sure, but so you didn't have a large community of men like I did.
0: I did. I just didn't consider them all as my fathers. So just because I didn't have one consistent being that was there for me, I didn't necessarily go around trying to find it. I was like, okay, my mom is my mother and my dad. And then my grandfather is the extension of that.
1: Okay.
0: But I didn't have young people or

0: Older people.
1: Older people. At some point, my mom had a boyfriend, but she called him Malume, so.
0: I'm sorry. Boyfriend
1: Malume.
0: So finished. I think for me, it's a tricky one because I had so many father figures in my life. I lived with my dad all the way until I was 22 years old. Mm-hmm. So I didn't really miss out on having a father present in the home. However, my pastors were also heavily involved in my life. So for me, they played father figure roles in the sense that I could look up to them for spiritual guidance.
1: Yes.
0: And, you know, they would speak into my life and give me advice on those things. And I feel like that was a fatherly role that they played. At school, I had a male teacher, an English teacher, who really cared about me and would take care of me throughout the process of going through high school. Because, you know, you go through bullying and all these different things. And he was the safe space who'd look at me and say, you've got something great in you. You're going to be fabulous. Even my headmaster, he told me, one day you're going to be famous.
1: That's and what, here you are.
0: That's what he said the first day he met me.
1: Shout out to the headmaster. Shout What's his name? Give him a proper...
0: Dr. Mare.
1: Ah, I guess Dokotela.
0: Shout out to Dokotela Mare. But yeah, I think I've been privileged to have tons of father figures.
1: Okay, let's have this conversation with you listening right now. Who deserves the title dad? Ubaba, utata. The man who made you physically or the man who raised you? Think about it. Yeah. You're going to have to be a little bit vulnerable. It's that kind of conversation. But hey, it's a safe space. It's uncensored, right?
0: Yes, sir.
1: Drop us a voice note. Hey, ta-da.
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4: Literally, when we scored that very first goal, oh my goodness, I felt like screaming in my house. The match is now officially done. South Africa has won a 1-0. We are now officially making it to the next stage. It was fantastic.
5: I like Rosewater Soweto. Quite a blind strategy. Quite a blind celebration all the way.
4: I'm loving the energy in the background. The vuvuzelas are crying. I'm here for it. I'm here
6: Slava.
4: For it.
7: Hi, congratulations, Bafana. 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We made it.
8: Mm-hmm. We really love this place today.
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0: Beautiful number coming through from my homie, my girl, Jesse Reyes. Yeah, yeah, yeah. Barbara, no questions today.
1: Jesse
0: Reyes was in the country and I met her when I interviewed her here in the building.
1: Oh, okay. It was Madala.
0: I said that because I knew you.
1: Friend to the stars. Or whatever. But I mean, I get it. Like, you know me, so it makes sense that you would know Tyler, Jesse Ray.
0: Thank you so much for just ruining my moment.
1: Same caliber and everything.
0: Mamela, man, we've been talking about fatherlessness and absent fathers and the impact it has on children. But here's a stat that's completely changed how I look at this conversation. Yeah? Only 31% of South African children live with both biological parents.
1: Yeah.
0: 31%. That means 70. It's Asanji.
1: Yeah.
0: Right? That means the traditional family structure that many of us actually grew up in as a norm actually isn't the reality of South Africa right now.
1: Yo, that is insane. Yeah. I think here's another one. Around 45% of South African children live only with their mothers. That's nearly half of what. 45% of children live only with their mothers, no father in the house.
0: Yep.
1: So when we talk about fatherlessness, we're also talking about mothers carrying a huge burden on their own.
0: Yeah, yeah, my mom had to as well. But yeah, I think we also need to ask whether living in the same house automatically makes someone a good father. Because now for some, the father can be there physically, but emotionally, mentally, he's completely absent. He's there, but he's why home is so painful in the first place.
1: Yeah, he's just sitting at home watching Orlando Pirates screaming. That's all he's there to do. Watch Orlando Pirates. So it's true. A father can be sitting in the lounge every day and still be absent from his child's life.
0: So the question becomes, are we measuring fatherhood by presence or by participation? Because being present and being involved are two completely different things.
1: Then there's the generational side of this. A lot of men today were raised without involved fathers themselves. So when you grow up without a father, where do you learn how to be a father yourself? Who taught them how to communicate? Who teaches you how to nurture, show affection, or even deal with conflict?
0: Sometimes we're looking at generations of people carrying wounds they never asked for. And then those wounds get passed on to the next generation and the next. But at what point do we stop blaming our upbringing and start taking real responsibility for the kind of parents we want to become? Not that we had. Because some people grow up without fathers and tend to repeat that cycle over and over again.
1: Yeah, and other people grow up without fathers and then become the exact opposite. So what makes the difference? Was it a mentor, a stepfather, a grandfather, a teacher, a coach, or did you simply make a decision?

0: imagine that the cycle ends with you. I know I've got a cousin who's like that, absolutely cannot stand his father, doesn't want to see him, they can't be in the same room. If he's going to be at the wedding, he's not coming to the wedding.
1: Yo.
0: And when you look at the two of them as men, they're two completely opposite characters.
1: Of course.
0: But where the father failed to take responsibility, he's now assumed all that responsibility. So technically, he's the real father in the situation of that family, which is
1: that's
0: diabolical.
1: A painful but beautiful story.
0: Mm.
1: Here's a voice note coming in from Brian.
2: Where's my wires? I'm very happy for River Fana, and I'm happy good thing in Chile. Tools, anything in Chile, and you would die. Lucherilo in a village, she was not there to
1: stay. Oh, sorry, Brian's coming from the previous conversation. Moto, we're not in.
3: Tumela Mawaya. My 2 cents is that I agree with Barbara that fatherlessness is actually caused by people who refuse to take accountability and responsibility for their actions.
0: Yeah.
3: And who deserves the title dad more is someone who has and is playing a father figure role in your life. So it is entirely up to the person being raised with who they decide to call dad. And I believe it's someone who has always been like a father to them or has always been a father to them. Thank you. Great show, guys.
1: Thank you, Moto. Here's another one coming in from Ulufuku. Trust.
4: Tools, my dad.
1: Hola.
4: Bruh. The only Barbie girl.
0: Yes.
4: I've been at station. Yo, Tools, fam. I wouldn't lie to you, man. Yeah. Like the biological one, you understand? Still your biological one, you know? Like, now I'm really like a kuluso mkuluam, you know what I mean? I'm a krizawam. And all that, and like, you know, my pops came in a later stage and everything like that. And I wouldn't lie to you, I was angry.
0: Mm.
4: It's going through a lot of emotions and everything like that, you know what I mean? But at the end of the day, I learned to forgive myself, you know what I mean? And I managed to forgive him.
0: That's good.
4: Because I had to find out what was the cause and everything like that. And when I found out what was the cause, it was beyond me, you know? So that's just how it is, fam. Trust.
1: Thanks for sharing, bro. Here's another one coming in from Dogozo.
5: Good evening, Modern Tools, Barbara, and all to the wires. It's a very touchy topic in a slon, the man, Gwabandaba Ninzi.
1: Yeah.
5: Especially Tina Esingabazi, Yoda Dobetu, you know?
0: Mm.
5: I mean, because I love my mom so much, yeah, and I wouldn't want to put her through any emotional tontoni or memories, you know? So I've never even asked, even once. I'm over 35 now. Oba, do you think usaphila ungubani? Also because her mom, which is umakhulu wami, played a very big role in raising us to a point where I call umakhulu mama and mama onzalayo sis. Yeah. So yeah, asana kuthi deep man la Father's Day now I celebrated because I'm married, so me not having a father figure did not really do me bad way to even uncooler. It was been separating house, so when babona bantana bano tata bano mama go babu, and this was something that I dwelt in, you know. So I celebrated because of my kids and their dad being such a great partner and a father to them.
1: I won't lie, I used to struggle with Father's Day. Remember that song? I love you, Daddy.
0: Oh,
1: yes. Daddy. Oh, Daddy. I'm like, yes, that's Nangomale. I used to hate it. So no. I can relate to her. Yeah.
0: And have you moved past that now?
1: Nah, they just stopped playing it.
0: Oh, okay. Yeah. So you didn't heal from your trauma.
1: Nah, yo, that's it's just as annoying. It's just, nah.
0: I think it's such a big conversation, this fatherlessness thing, because oftentimes it's not just about the father leaving and walking away.
1: Mm-hmm.
0: Sometimes parents get divorced and now your father has to actually leave the house because your parents are no longer together. And I think when I was listening to some of the voice notes, one thing that I remembered was being 15 and my parents divorcing. And now it's like, mama's going that way,

0: Papa's going that way, who's going where? Are you guys going to stay with your mom or are you going to come with me? And that's like a drama now that's happening. And for me, I remember I stayed with my mom for 1 year. And then when I was 16, I was like, no, I'm going to go live with my father. Because oftentimes then women grow up, because we're speaking about the men now and how they grow up and don't know how to be fathers. Mm-hmm. But the same is true for women. You grow up and you don't know how to relate with men because your dad left at a young age. And then people will laugh and say, you've got daddy issues. You've got daddy issues. So for me, imagine at 16 years old, my priority was, I don't want to be labeled as the grown-up woman with daddy issues who can't relate to men. So I'm going to go live with my father by force. So we have a relationship by force. And that's partially the responsibility that children and young people are left with if the adults are not being active about being present fathers.
1: I think also we must mention the fact that our question kind of excludes the ladies, because we said, who deserves the title dad more? The man who made you or the man who raised you? But we also have women out there that raise people. And shout out to them for a second. Yeah? My mom and pretty much my grandmom was also my dad. I remember when I went to my mom, I was like, mama, all the kids at school were celebrating Father's Day and I don't have a dad. Mom was like, I'm your dad. The hell you mean? I'm your mama and your papa.
0: And your mom is closer, so I can just imagine how she's saying, give me tatak.
1: You be present, yam. From now on, your Father's Day is lungan present, give me tatak.
0: Wow. So now you have to pass out a Mother's Day?
1: And a Father's Day one. Wow. But I'll write. I'll write mom, but you know what it meant.
0: Valid.
1: Mm-hmm.
0: So valid. Shout out to those moms, for real. The question that we're asking you is, who deserves the title dad more? The man who made you or the man who raised you? And there's a man who South Africa has fallen in love with in particular.
1: A present dad.
0: A present dad, because not only is he there, but he's also a gift. As a father. Murafe royalty, don't play with me. But we have Sibu Mpanza coming into studio in just a little bit, and we're going to be asking him questions around this conversation. So if you've got anything that you want to ask him, drop us a voice note. Who knows, it might be your lucky day. You get to speak to the man himself, the father of the nation.
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6: When the forecast says a cold storm is coming, they're talking about Smirnoff Ice. 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
1: 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Tools Madala and Barbara on Uncensored, Monday to Thursday, 8 p.m. to 10 p.m.

0: Just Jab on Why. It's called Ganja, and you're jabbing three quarters right here on Uncensored. We're talking about prison fathers, man.
1: Yes. Hey?
0: Or at least the lack thereof, prison dads. And we're actually joined in studio by a prison dad.
1: Yes, we are joined by the ever so fabulous, so experienced father, Mr. Sibu Mpanza. Sibu, welcome to us. Welcome back.
2: Thank you, guys.
0: Welcome back to where?
2: Welcome back to where?
0: Yeah.
2: No, it's good to be here. It's good to be back, man. You guys still looking good, looking fresh.
0: Oh, yeah, thank you, bro.
1: Thank you. Viva Bafana.
2: Dazo.
1: When you hear the word fatherhood, what does it mean to you personally today?
2: Oh, man. It means responsibility. Mm. It means somebody who is a responsible person in the household.
1: Viva.
2: Viva. Somebody who takes care of their family and takes care of themselves.
1: And you're here with your family today.
2: I am. I had to bring the kids
1: Why
2: with
1: me. So cute, them,
0: bro. Yeah.
2: Masha's here. Lolo's here. It's fine. They just came to see where their dad used to work. I was like, you know, I used to have a real job back in the day. I used to work at Y.
0: On this very time, once upon a time.
1: That is so

0: Insane.
1: But look, less on the past and more on the present, right?
2: Mm-hmm.
1: What does society get so wrong when it comes to blended families, stepfathers, stepmoms?
2: I think a lot, especially in the South African context. I mean, when I came out and I was like, oh, guys, I'm getting married. People were like, yay. My wife has two kids. People were like, whoa. And I was like, I grew up with a stepfather.
1: Okay.
2: So I understand the lifestyle. My father was also, so my biological father was a stepfather too, because my mom had my older sister before that. So for me, it was such a normal part of life.
1: It's whatever.
2: It's the norm. And I think I also knew that in South Africa, a lot of us were being raised by people who weren't our biological fathers.
0: Mm.
2: So the dishonesty that I was seeing on social media was very surprising to me. Yeah.
1: It'd be like that.
0: You spoke about fatherhood being about responsibility.
2: Yeah.
0: What does that responsibility look like?
2: So I feel like it entails, it needs you to be somebody who's intentional every single day, right? It's one thing to say you're a father and then, like you guys were saying, just chilling on the couch. You know, there's that one seater that the father has.
1: That no one else can sit on. Yeah.
2: Nobody sits on that seat. But I think it's about being intentional every day. It's trying your hardest. You know, when I saw that, for example, my kids were struggling a little bit in the first term at school, I didn't just sit back and be like, you guys need to do better at school. I went, okay, where's the lack coming from? I tried to take it back and go, maybe what's happening at home? Maybe it's not at school. It's not the teachers. What's happening at home? I just had a baby. Mm. Maybe I'm not as present
1: as
2: for the older ones as I was last year. That's why the marks were better. Okay, I need to be more present. Which subjects are you guys struggling with? Okay, it's maths and this and this. Sharp. That means I'm going to now go back while they're at school, figure out what they are struggling with, learn that myself, because I don't remember long division.
1: Yeah,
2: right?
1: It bought my
2: math. Exactly.
0: Yeah.
2: I had to go back to the drawing board. So I learn it, and then when my kids come home, then I teach them, because, you know, I'm not saying anything about teachers, but it's tough to have 40 kids in a classroom and really focus. And so I was able to focus. And my daughter came home today from last term, 42% for maths. This term, 72.
0: Wow.
2: 72.
1: Brilliant.
2: Okay.
1: Brilliant.
2: Danko.
1: Congrats to her and to you, right? Because
2: right?
1: It's teamwork.
2: Yes, it is teamwork.
0: But
2: that's
0: then the
2: what
0: same thing
2: about.
0: Happened with her sporting career.
2: Yes, exactly. You just have to be intentional, guys. I saw that she has a knack for netball. She's really good at it. And I feel like maybe our fathers, our parents would just be like, oh, you're good, sharp, humble, let's go. And he said, Pelile. I was like, no, I'm going to find you that extra coach. I'm going to find you that indoor netball to go play every Friday. Let's see how far you can take this. You don't have to do it for the rest of your life. I'm not saying you have to be a professional player, but if you have a talent, it gives you that confidence most as you grow up. So let me hone in on that.
1: There's a term we've been using.
2: Mm.
1: It's fatherlessness.
2: Mm.
1: And it's a crisis.
2: Mm-mm.
1: I can already hear it's evoking some emotion in that spirit, brother. Please speak from the heart.
2: Man, we have a big problem in South Africa. I think we all know. I think we all have, if it's not you, it's your friend, it's your friend's friend. Everybody has some kind of deadbeat in their proximity, right? And I always say, as I said in the beginning, I had a stepfather. I was one of the people who wished they didn't. I had the worst experience. The worst. Just, you know, in movies, how they portray stepparents.
1: It was exactly that.
2: Guys, I used to watch a movie.
1: I'm so sorry,
2: you
1: man.
2: You know, when you're sitting with someone and you're watching a movie and it's about your life. And now it's awkward in the house because you're like.
1: You're looking at him like.
0: That's you.
2: That's you, dog.
0: But you're also not trying to look at him because you don't want to expose.
2: So you're just them smiling like Thierry Henry, just holding that. So. We do have a big problem in South Africa. I love that you guys asked what are the reasons behind it. I feel like the responsibility lies on the fathers. I will never, ever, ever change it and put it on the mothers. It doesn't matter even if the mother speaks badly on you with the kids. At the end of the day, it's about you putting in that effort. A lot of guys feel that little bit of a pushback. You know, that little, I don't want you to see the kids. And they go, whoa! I guess I'm never coming home again. And it's like, come on, dude. If you really love your kids, you're going to try as hard as possible.
1: You'll fight.
2: Yes.
1: The way you fight to go out on the weekend to hang out with your boys.
2: Exactly.
0: So
1: the way you fight to go watch the game because Bafana Bafana's playing.
2: Danko.
1: You will fight like that in 10 times more.
0: Mm-hmm. But what does it actually take to break the cycle of lack of fathers?
2: I feel like it takes... it takes you thinking about your own childhood. It always shocks me sometimes the way people act, because I'm always like, do you not remember how you grew up?
0: You don't remember?
2: Like, people, a lot of men grow up without parents, and they're like, yeah, I'm just going
1: to
2: perpetuate that. It's fine. Even though they were struggling.
1: Mm-hmm.
2: You're struggling every single day. You remember your childhood, how you used to be sad, how you were talking about how you used to... I went to a boys' school, and there was a lot of father-son things. Me, father-son things. My mom had to go ask her next-door neighbor, can you please go with to school? There was a sleepover. She had to ask like a church uncle to come with me at the sleepover at the school. And it's like, I know what that feels like. So why would I ever put that on another child?
1: Yeah.
0: But is it not because you're intentional about your growth as a person?
2: And I feel like that's what everybody should be,
0: but
2: guys.
0: That's not what everybody's doing.
2: You remember your pain. Barbara, you sit there and you go, yeah, it was rough for me when I was younger. It used to hurt. I used to watch other people with their dads riding bikes and going, man, I wish that was me. And then for you to go do that same thing.
0: Because they choose to drink it away or smoke it away. There are other
2: ways.
0: You
2: can't deal with the real feelings. That's the trouble.
1: Do you think men get enough emotional support to learn how to become fathers? Because think about it right now, right? We've got, what was the stat? I think it was about 30-something percent of children with both mother and father or both parents. Where are men supposed to learn this whole thing?
2: I think the unfortunate part is we're supposed to learn it from the other men, but our uncles and our fathers they're not there to actually teach us how to do things. I became a husband 2025, and there wasn't a lot of people there showing me the way, how I'm supposed to act, how I'm supposed to be as a father. So I just take it as I go, and I always say to people, it's kind of unfortunate, but I learned how to be a dad from my mom. I learned how to be a parent from my mother. She taught me the softness, the vulnerability, the empathy that I need in order to be a good father. But at the same time, I don't feel like we need a lot from... We need a lot from the males that we have around us, because a lot of what they'll teach us is that hypermasculinity that you don't really actually want to teach your kid. When I talk to my son, I always make sure the hypermasculinity you leave at the door, because that's not what an 8-year-old needs. He needs your softness. He needs your love. He needs the hugs. He needs the kisses. And that's not what we learn a lot from our fathers. We learn, no, Zobakrend. Yo, I did well at school.
1: Thing I learned was,
2: Indo Taikali. And mina nyamchela, kala mfana. If you want to get those feelings out, because they're going to come out in different ways, you're going to shout at me, you're going to shout at your mom, you're going to shout at your sister now, because you don't know how to deal with your own feelings.
1: So, or you're going to end up punching someone at school.
0: And if I'm a man listening to this conversation now and I'm realizing maybe I'm not being as intentional as I should be, where would you advise that I start? Because it's Men's Mental Health Month.
2: It's not easy. And I can attest to the fact that it's not easy, mostly because you really have to look inward. And the first time you look inward, you see that mirror to yourself and you go, damn, I'm not as great as I hoped I'd be. But I want to say to all the parents, you will never do enough. It'll never feel like it's enough, right? And so you just have to take it one day at a time. You look at the one thing. Like I said, my kids were struggling with schoolwork. That's where I can then put my foot in and say, okay, here I'm helping. And it really gives you, like, I think the one thing I love about fatherhood is the sense of identity that I have. And like, yes, I might not have, with my job being content, got the most views last week, but when my daughter brought me her report today, I really felt like I've done something with my life. And so I really think, take stock of what's going on in your household, in your family, with your kids, and just also ask them, talk to them. Kids understand more than you'd think, so talk to them. What's going on in your life? Are you struggling with your friends, family? Maybe it's me, maybe you're struggling with me. And then from there, open yourself up, man.
0: I'm listening to this man talk. What a professional father.
1: I'm impressed.
0: I'm like, write a book.
1: He is.
0: Write a book.
1: How to dad.
0: How to father.
2: I'm a kid myself, guys. Please.
1: But jokes aside, we actually threw out a question asking, who deserves the title dad mom? The man who made you or the man who raised you? We've got a couple of voice notes coming in. First one from Tiamo.
3: Hey, shout out my wire. This is not my first time listening, but this is my first time sending a VN or shout interacting out with the crew.
0: Hey.
3: So shout out, Bafetu. I'm 13 years, Mfetu. What the time I'm, my dad had an older brother, and his older brother stepped in more ways than I could have expected or imagined. I actually had a conversation recently, no, my mama would say, hey, she actually wouldn't know what to do if my dad's older brother didn't step in and take over his duties when my dad passed away. Even to this day, has been raising me for the past 13 years as his own son, and all my boys know, or everyone that comes into my life knows what's happening. It's a time when I'm cool my eyes. So forever grateful for the role that he played. It's unfortunate to say that's life, man. What can you do? I understand. Easy, my way.
1: Thank you for sharing that, man. Here's Lucky B.
4: Evening.

0: Evening, Tools Matala.
1: Hola.
0: Evening, Barbara.
2: Hi.
0: Yeah, Jabba Lucky. So, yeah, this topic is it's cutting deep, deep, deep. As in, so deep to a point of what, yeah, when you go back now in Jomtana, you've experienced low life, yabo malume, yabo malume vanban, malume vanban. But mina, I can say the person who deserves to be called a dad or a father. Someone who takes care of you, makes sure you go to school, you are clothed, and all this other stuff, making sure that you are safe. Someone who takes care of you, for me. Yeah, that's all I can say. Dango.
1: So, bro, you heard two different voice notes. Mm. There's a lot of people listening out there. Nah? What would you say to a young man right now who is afraid of repeating the same fatherhood patterns that he grew up with?
3: Look inward, man. Look inward. I think if there's one thing you'll notice when you have kids is kids are a mirror. Kids are a mirror. They make you look right back at yourself, dude. Yeah. The way they act also, just how they are, they'll make you look back. Even when they are... maybe misbehaving, it tends to be something that's going on, and you look at them as a mirror and it will sort you out very, very quickly. You need to internalize. I'm not saying take everything and be like, no, you're wrong all the time, but internalize, really look into it, and a lot of the answers you will find there. Like I said, you will never feel like you're doing enough, but sometimes doing something is better than the next guy who's not even coming home at the end of the day.
4: We just had the listening session of the book.
1: Proper.
4: Yeah. This is the signing.
1: You should sign on our forehead before he leaves.
3: Got you.
4: We can say we felt it first. We experienced it firsthand.
1: Bro, thank you so much for coming through.
3: Always, guys.
1: Look, I want to say thank you for also being a present dad. Mm. I don't need to thank you, but we don't have enough of it clearly in the country. People are opting to choose the easier way, the reckless way. So shout out to you and to every other present dad out there.
4: Yeah.
1: We see you. You know, for the first time today, usually on the show we have a whole bunch of voice notes from dudes. Today it was a whole bunch of ladies. A couple of dudes came through as well, but mainly it was all the ladies. But thank you so much for coming through, bro.
4: I want to say shout out for the representation as well. Thank you. A lot of people needed to see that and see it happen in action. So Gen Z knows, and the people coming after know that it's possible, it's doable, and it can be fabulous too.
3: And we'll be the ones doing it.
4: Yes.
3: Thanks for having me, guys.
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8: You know, you still have such a hip-hop character about you,
9: bro.
8: Even though you're so shin-chin.
9: I'm hip-hop. I'm still hip-hop.
8: I know, Guti, your shift was maybe a year or two ago. It's been a while.
9: Yeah, there was a time it's where been a while. Just disappeared.
8: Yeah. So why did you have to step back?
9: I had to find myself.
8: Yay!
9: Yeah, Pella, we were quelling.

0: So you just released a brand new banger called Ilanga featuring Questa. What can we expect for the rest of 2026?
1: Yeah, I'm going to be dropping a lot of music. The next collab is going to be me, Quish.
0: Hey, Quish, I say.
1: Yeah,
2: and Malagosh.
3: Get ready to elevate your night. Yeah. 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
5: Yeah, I've had a really good time having this conversation with Sibu.
4: Me too.
5: I've never wanted to be a father like I do now.
4: I also feel lighter knowing that, okay, this is a pandemic. I'm not the only one going through it. And if you're out there and you felt alone, hopefully now you feel a little bit better. And whatever comes towards you in future, when you have your kids, you do right and you're a present father.
5: Yeah, and you're optimistic about it because I think he makes it look so much fun.
4: He does. Makes it look good, man. But hey, we're back again on Monday, same time, even sweeter service. We will catch you at Grind.
5: We will catch you at Grind.
4: Yeah.
5: You know what? You need to tune into The Way Up tomorrow at 8 a.m.
4: 8 a.m.
5: There's going to be a conversation happening.
4: Okay.
5: I might be there. I might not be there, but I'm not saying I will be there. But I'm not saying I will not be there because I'm the one delivering the news or not. Yeah.
4: I'm so confused, but I totally get
5: 8 a.m. The Way Up. Actually, 5, but 8.
4: All right, man, we're back again on Monday. And
5: I am Barbara. Remember, I am your father.
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0: Download the Y app. Don't you just love it when we play sing-alongs like this? Hey, how loud did you go for this?

0: to the concrete jungle. This is On the Street.
1: Yes, sir. Ladies and gentlemen, boys and girls, Wires Nation.

0: Why, you heard, it is your boys,
1: Major Steez. Come on.
0: And this is On The Streets with your boys, Major Steez, exclusively to Y. We are in the building. We have taken over the steering wheel. And I greet you in the name of a winning country. I woke up a winner today, Major. I woke up a winner. In fact, I went to sleep a winner because I didn't sleep. My Y, the time right now is 13 minutes past 10. We have a jam-packed show for you, man. I go by Steez, a.k.a. Steezy, Wonder with the Thunder. We never flop, never blunder. Umzulu, I say Woolworths. And this is my brother over here.
1: Major, with the flavor, getting paper. You know what it is, man. What a time to be alive, man. It is... Yo, dude, Steezy, I'm getting emotional. It feels good, man. It feels like it's been so long since I've been on the streets, man. Street Fighters, what's up? We're about to have ourselves a very good time tonight. Ain't that right, bro?
0: 100%, 100%. My wires, connect with us on the socials at YFM, at Majesties underscore ZA. That's on X, otherwise known as Twitter. Or if you have the down, if you have the Y app, you can send us a VN at any time throughout the show. We will play it live on air. Show us some love. So right about now, it's time for us to get into a segment we like to call the Culture Hour. And for the first hour of the show, we're going to be letting you know what you didn't know and what you need to know about what the streets are talking about. Because this is On The Streets and we are the presidents here. Shout out to Focalistic, but this is our street, this side. You understand? Number one, of course, Bafana Bafana have made history. Oh, what a time to be South African, man. And it's come at a time when apparently every other African nation, especially the ones that like aren't the happiest with us right now with the whole xenophobia, what's and everything, were praying and waiting on our downfall. Not to say that we co-sign what's happening. We definitely don't co-sign what's happening.
1: However, They were hating.
0: Yes, however, there was hate. And we made it past it, man. We made it past it. Bafana Bafana have made it to the round of 32. And everyone is richer, boy. They made it out. You see, for making it out of the stage that they were in, the group stages, they made 163 million, if I'm not mistaken, though. Woo! Come on, the boys are up.
1: They didn't believe in us. It breaks my heart.
0: And friends, and that time, Mofokeng is only 21, bro. He's 21, and he was just announced as being a part of Forbes 30 under 30. So now, it's another meter on top of it, dog. What a time! Shout out to Bafana Bafana. We're proud of you, boys. Why stick with us, man. We got La Pisa by Rush Hour, Dolphin, La Cabra, Lo-Fi, my favorite song right now. Up next, before we give you more Culture Hour, right here on the streets with your boys, Major Steez.
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3: Make some noise for Courtney Paul!
4: Yeah! Yeah! Yeah! Yeah! Yeah!
3: Courtney and I go way, way, way back. Way, way, way back, man. Well, I wasn't in the dance crews like she was, but I was watching.
1: Okay.
3: And it was amazing. Because also, when you have people like Courtney Paul and the crew that she was part of, and they know how to really do what they do, you're like, nah, I'll stick to speaking.
5: But you forget I started like that too, you know what I mean?
3: Yeah.
5: I wasn't sure if what I was even doing was what I thought I was doing.
3: For real?
5: Yeah, I came from Durban, man. Like, I had never seen another female breaker. So I was just like, okay.
3: Yeah, but let's now see. You are international champion. How many awards do you have now? You have a trophy room.
5: I do have a room.
3: Wow.
5: I didn't want to lie.
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0: forecast says a cold storm is coming, they're talking about Smirnoff Ice. Winter might bring the cold, but Smirnoff Ice brings the chill. Light, crisp, refreshing, and made to turn cold nights into a good time. 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

0: You are the focus, the movement, and the culture we all live by. Why?
1: Why? Such an unemployment rate at South Africa, but Chavaka, SBC, News, Ekadi Gaulu, Digital, and Hamongo. The poor Gilipole, Romanis, Rivaponet, the South Kissimba, Choko, Chisab, Choko, Chetaro. Ababish.

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2: Welcome back to it one time, man. We gave you brand new Stilo Magolide. He's saying they talk. No matter what you do, these niggas gonna talk, my dog. And that's real talk, for real. The time right now is 30 minutes past 10. You are still tuning into On the Streets with your boys, Major Steez, exclusively 2Y. And this is still the Culture Hour. So, my wire, if you missed the first bulletin, don't worry. The next bulletin is just as important for their culture. Because our GOATs, the one and only MT The Hustler, has debuted his brand new Bootang on social media. And I, for one, in fact, I'm going to speak on behalf of the whole station one time. We stand behind The Hustler. Tonight we stand behind The Hustler, but for it too, I'm just happy to see him glowing, for real, for real, for real. He posted a picture of him and his a supposed new partner. She's a rapper as well and a beautiful young lady, man. So congratulations to him. We love to see OGs winning. We love to see OG happy after all the tumultuous past couple of months, man. He's also rocking a brand new hairstyle. You know what I'm saying? And we personally have deep, deep ties with MT, so shout out to him for that one, man. Very, very, very happy for you, Khrotmane. We hope it goes well. We hope that it's blessed and the whole thing. We hope that we're going to get new music from you, too. I mean, Bruce always come with hot music when they're in love, right? Or is it the opposite? Angas. But let us know what you guys think on the socials about this story, man. Hashtag on the streets, the culture hour at YFM. Hit us up one time. We got some more vibes for you, man. We'll be right back after this BRB. Then we're giving you Kill Brady, man. Who's crush? Still can't believe that one. I'm not going to lie. Wild stuff.
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2: Yes, sir, we are back on the streets like we never left, man. It's your boy Major with the flavor, getting paper, and what a time it is to be right here rocking with y'all. Man, we are still on Culture Hour, and I am never riding alone. I got my brother, Steezy Wonder with the Thunder, and

0: Hey, I gotta ask you, fam, what are the streets saying?
1: Hey, the streets are saying shout out to Zinqumalo, man. That was Thula Mabota. We just came back from the time. Right now is 48 minutes past the hour. We're almost at the second hour. If you just join us, shout out for joining us, man. Welcome to On the Streets with your boys, Major Steez. Major, sir. The streets are saying that Open Chats is doing a bit too much. Mawaya, if you're unfamiliar with that name, it's a popular podcast, one of the most popular podcasts in the country right now. But what's going on, Major, is that they've introduced this new version of their podcast episode that's called the members only, the membership version. So they release their normal podcast episodes every week, you know what I'm saying, where they talk about crazy, provocative stuff, you know what I'm saying? They bring baddies on, get baddies to say crazy stuff. But on the membership version, it's basically an OnlyFans version of the podcast, dog. You'll see the girls on the podcast say even crazier stuff, do even crazier stuff with the Bruce hosting the show.
0: Like what?
1: I can't say it on the radio. You know what I'm saying? I can't say it on the radio. Man. But my point is, like, or the question rather is, like, how far are we going to take this entertainment thing? Like, podcasting was already like has already become an oversaturated space, a lot of people are saying. And Open Chats is one of those ones where it's like, I mean, I got love for the boys. I got love for Sino and Lifa and them, man. I rock with their energy. They're cool guys. Godwa. Membership only fans version of a podcast is crazy business, dog. It's Amen. Crazy business, boy.
0: Amen. I really need to hear what they did this time, man. Like, they keep on being in the tabloids about Open Chats, fam. Let's hear, man.
1: Alright, dog. You know what? Mawaya, if you wanna find out for yourself, I think if I'm not mistaken, the subscription to the membership is about 40 Rand. So low key they're just finessing into paying for YouTube videos that are free. Which is a pretty smart business model. Again, shout out to the boys. Godwa. Don't say what we say, you must go and spend the money. Man, I'm saying, child of God, stick with your boys right here. I'm out here. Yay. We can't speak for them. But shout out to the boys. I guess in this economy, man, you got to find one way or another to get your bread up, right?
0: Nah, that's true.
1: 100%, man. We got some ads. We got to pay the bills. We will be right back after this. Stay tuned. It's still the Culture Hour. Almost time for the after party. This is On the Streets with your boys, Major Steez.
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3: Today in history, bringing yesterday's events into today's conversation. Only on Why. You are the focus, the movement, and the culture we all live by. Why?

The label tell you what to do. You could have been like Drew. Tennis shoes on like a tycoon. 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We throw guap, we throw cash in the air. Smoking.

0: Welcome back one time. This is On the Streets with your boys, Major Steez. Lalilani, my friends, we just came back from Brazil 3. That was Brother Cooper and Jacob Tana, the kids, doing the most. Shout out to the boys, man. Shout out to the boys. They're really doing their thing out there. Major, what you think of that one?
1: Boom, cha, cha, cha, cha. Hey, man, I really feel like the boys came through. The boys came through. For real, shout out to Brother Cooper and Jacob Tana for doing their thing. Holding it down for hip-hop.
0: Definitely.
1: You know, shout out to hip-hop. And I just want to thank hip-hop. Hip-hop saved my life. But yeah, man, on the real, the kids be cooking.
0: Ladies and gentlemen, my wires, thank you for sticking with us this far, man. We're about to head to the second hour, which is what we like to call the after-after party or second location of On the Streets with your boys, Major Steez. So stay tuned for more vibes, more conversations, and another segment which we like to call Word on the Street, which is when we pose a question to you, my wire, a pressing question that you need to answer and that the cabinet of YFM needs to hear. So stick with us, man. Let's go!
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0: But the budget is saying, relax. Y's got you with this. I'm a dollar, a penny, so tell her. And this.
4: Uya zenzen.
0: And this. Reminding you that this is the frequency that moves you. Prince, nigga.

0: You are the focus, the movement, and the culture we all live by. Why? Major Steve, why?
1: Instructions are to prepare for an attack by an unknown.

0: time to hit the pavement and vibe with the hottest tracks on the block. On the streets. Keep it locked.
1: Uyazi, we are still on the streets in Kimunati, man. It's your boys, Major Steez, and welcome back to it, y'all. It's a wonderful time tonight.
2: Come on.
1: We are still outside.
2: Come
1: the
2: on.
1: The energy is high.
2: Come on.
1: Shout out to Bafana Bafana.
2: Come on.
1: One more time.
2: You know what I'm saying?
1: Yes, sir. Yes, sir. Hey, man. And this is the official after party, is what me and Steezy Wonder like to call it. Welcome to it. And if you just joined us for the first time, welcome to the party, baby.
2: Woo!
1: Yes, sir. Big time vibe tonight, man. Steezy, what we got going on?
2: Welcome to it, ladies and gentlemen. The time right now is 17 minutes past 11. And as Major said, this is the second hour of On the Streets with your boys, Major Steez. We've been coming from banger after banger after banger. That was Lesego M, brand new artist on the scene. We love coming and giving Bruce the opportunity. That was Lesego M as well as Ashley Shane. That one's called It's Goop, also featuring Cole K. Shout out to him. He's been on the come up. Shout out to him. But right about now, it's time for our favorite segments. My favorite segment. I don't know about you, Major, but I love this one. Mawaya, we got questions for you. And given that it's no DNA in our blood, no DNA at all, it's just RSA, we need to talk all things SA. And we're going to start with the national anthem. So the word on the street question that we have for you, Mawaya, is if you were to replace the World Cup, the national anthem of South Africa with a song, what song would you replace it with? Especially given that, like, right now, it's a beautiful time to be South African, bro. So we might as well talk about it. Do not tell me, Sister Bettina, I know what you're thinking. First, I know what you're thinking. As you're driving right now, Sister Bettina is the obvious choice. Think deeper, dog. Think deeper, Mfwetu. Sister Bettina is the obvious choice. But, Mawaya, just to repeat it one more time for you, hit us up on the socials and tell us if you had to pick a new song to be South Africa's national anthem, what song would it be? Major, what song would it be for you, my boy?
1: That's a very good question.
2: And think of a song that just, before you answer, think of a song that like represents South Africa beautifully, dog. You know what I'm saying? As good as Nkosi Sikelela, but like not that one. And not Sister Bettina, please.
1: I would say 18, M-O-N, 18. Italy, as bong.
2: Okay.
1: As bong, yeah.
2: Fair enough.
1: You know what I'm saying?
2: That's not a bad choice.
1: Yeah, no. For real.
2: Definitely not a bad choice. All right. I would say on my end, you know what? Mawaya, I want to hear from you guys first what you would choose. I want to hear from you first and then I'm going to give you my choice. But right about now, I need to let you know Gucci Grind 2026 is officially sold out. And so if you've secured your spot, come ready to shoot, post, tag, and elevate with the timeline's finest. 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So we'll see you this weekend. You know what it is?
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0: It's the Lunch League. This youth month marks 50 years of change. Remember June 16th, 1976. This youth month marks 50 years of change. Remember June 16th, 1976.

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1: Today is our version of a Friday, which makes me very happy.
2: It's not only a version of a Friday. It's a Friday. It's a payday. Mm-hmm. It's a Bafana Bafana day.
1: Yay!
2: The world is yours, Monatiso.
1: Money is available. Don't you regret not watching the game?
2: I don't regret not watching the game. I told you I've done my part. I watched all the Miss Universe's win from South Africa live. So it's your turn to watch the boys win live.
1: And shout out to you even wearing the Bafana jersey.
2: 13-14, baby. What you know about it?
3: What?
2: 13-14, baby. What you know about it?
1: I'm surprised you were able to get it.
2: Yeah, it's a kids section shirt though, but I did get it.
0: Monday to Thursday, 8 to 10 p.m. Why? The heartbeat of the strata. Why?
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0: Get ready to elevate your night. This is On the Streets, where the culture lives.
1: Welcome back to it, man. That was Tito M and Yuppie featuring EQ with Jwalaba. Dog, what a classic, dog.
2: Hey, man, let's talk about it.
1: What a classic, dog.
2: Ay, ay, ay.
1: We moved on from that song as a country way too quickly. Way too quickly. Don't you think?
2: Hey, man, I really feel like a lot of piano bangers,
1: yeah,
2: we move on very fast,
1: yeah,
2: as a nation. No. Yeah, no, but and they are gems, brother man.
1: No,
2: they
1: facts.
2: Are gems. They be cooking out there.
1: Dog. Ah, you're right, actually. I think a lot of Yano songs in general, we move on way too fast. But the time right now is 33 minutes past 11. Welcome back to it. This is still On the Streets with your boys, Major Steez, exclusively to Y. We are still in Word on the Street section, in the Word on the Street segment. And the question for the week was, Mawaya, if you had to replace the national anthem. Because I'm sure right now we're in celebratory mode. It's no DNA, just out of say. If you were to replace the national anthem with a new song, what would it be? And we have Mr. T, who hit us up on the Y app. This is what he had to say. Let's hear him out.
3: Nigga, what do you mean? That's just a Bettina, bro. That's the only shot that Mensa can think about right now. Oh, that other track, what's the name? I don't even know what's the name. But you are Asambi Nuru Siola
1: Siola Lepiti.
3: What do you think, right?
1: Nah, fair enough. Fair enough, fair enough. I hear him on that one. I'm not gonna lie.
2: That's a major banger.
1: I'm not gonna lie. I feel like high key though, it's Siola Limpedin. Ah, dog. I love the energy behind that one. That Kwicho Kotwa. At the same time, I feel like we need something a little bit more upbeat. Something like a Jwalabam. Oh, we also have another. Oh, Mr. T on the Y app also said good see you. Either be that song or Shibobo by TKZ. Yo.
2: Oh. Yeah, most definitely.
1: I can get behind that. Shout out to you, Mr. T on the Y app, showing us some love, man. But Major, I didn't answer you myself with this word in the street question myself.
2: What would the national anthem be for you, fam?
1: I think for me, boy, Spirits. Think about it, dog.
2: By Questa.
1: Dog, Spirits by Questa.
2: Yeah, no. I cannot disagree.
1: Dog.
2: I cannot disagree.
1: Spirit.
2: You're actually cooking,
1: dun,
2: fam.
1: Dun,
2: yes.
1: Yo, boy. Think about it, guys. Think about that, the end of Spirits when they come in with the piano. The piano. I have to say it right. The piano. When they come in with the piano at the end, it just, and you hear Questa coming with, "Sick, give me lady Dixie." What's up, I'm seeing it. I'm first.
2: Hey, Uzong Tolekasla.
1: You know what I'm saying? National anthem. Mawaya, let us know at YFM at Majesties_ZA. Hashtag on the streets. What song would you have be the brand new national anthem if we had to change it up a little bit? One time, shout out to Bafana Bafana again. Boys, we love you.

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1: When the forecast says a cold storm is coming, they're talking about Smirnoff Ice. Winter might bring the cold, but Smirnoff Ice brings the chill. Light, crisp, refreshing, and made to turn cold nights into a good time. 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
2: 50 years ago, the youth of 1976 fought for more than a future. 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
2: 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Why? The station that moves with you. It's why. You are the focus, the movement, and the culture we all live by. Why?

Hey. Are you in a man? Are you in a man? Are you in a man? Are you in a man? Samba way. Are you in a man? Are you in a man? Are you in a man? Are you in a man? Samba way. Am I lighting? I got a patchy sin. Patchy, you valley valley. Nichi, utandi man.

0: from underground to mainstream. This is On the Streets with Major Steez.
1: Yes, sir. Welcome back to it, ladies and gentlemen, boys and girls, wires and Y cadets. We need a name for the female wires. All the wires. Non-gender specific. Welcome back to it. This is On the Streets with your boys, Major Steez. It's almost that time. We have to love and leave you, but not quite yet, Major. Not quite yet, man. We still got some messages from the people regarding Word on the Street. Ain't that right?
2: We still outside. That is true, my brother. Hey, man. I know the streets been talking, man. Yo, let us know what they've been saying.
1: So, Mpo on the Y app is saying, Guti, if she had to replace the national anthem

0: the song It Would Be Sim Dope by AKA. And I'm not gonna lie, I hear that. I gotta give you some blaze for that one. W to Super Mega on that one. I don't know how I didn't think of a Super Mega song to like to replace the national anthem. That makes perfect sense, actually. That makes perfect sense.
1: Yes, sir.
0: And actually, Mawaya, stick around for Old School Joint of the Week at the end of the show. I feel like that one might be, it might be a fair contender for a brand new national anthem as well. But let us know on the Y app, man. 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And send us a VN live on air or drop us a tweet or a message on Facebook at YFM at Majesties_ZA. And let us know what you guys think, man. I'm not going to lie. I'm excited, Major Dog. Ever since my final one yesterday, man. I know we've been claiming them all show long, but no one thought they would do this. So the fact that now we're going against Drake's country, Canada, on Sunday, I'm excited, bro. Haven't you noticed there haven't been any watch parties since the opening game? Because after the opening game, guys were like,
1: It breaks my heart. It breaks my heart. They never believed in us. Yeah, no, just like DJ Khaled. But yet, I'm sure, you know, the nation is really going to be outside for Bafana's next game. So will we. Ain't that right?
0: 100%. Wires, where are we watching the game? Where are we watching the game? DM us one time at Official Majesties on Instagram and at Majesties on TikTok. Let us know where we're watching the game this Sunday, man. We have to get behind the boys. A lot of Bruce made money on Betway. I'm not missing the train this time. Let's go. Champagne Poppy, one side. Let's go. Bafana, Bafana, Pezul.
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0: The strata will never be the same. This is On the Streets with Major Steez.
1: Loki, Saudi, Empty the Hustler, Amapanta, Dog. Banger, banger, banger. Banger! Shout out to MC the Hustler once again. Shout out to Loki. My bro really drops hits. Ladies and gentlemen, it's come to that time where we gotta love and leave you. Oh, it's been a beautiful show. What a time to be a South African. What a time to be a South African. Shout out to everyone that's showing us love, showed us love throughout the show on the social. Shout out to Mr. T. Shout out to everyone on Twitter, everyone on the Y app. Shout out to our producer, man. Shout out to all you Ys that tune in and week out. And just to conclude, like to give you guys a taste of what I was saying, what I was trying to allude to with the word in the street question. Like, I believe, Bafueto, that if we were to make this song the national anthem, gents, just picture it. Imagine, like, before a game, before Bafana plays the next game, it's time, all rise for South Africa's brand new national anthem. Spirit.

0: You're lying! Don't lie and tell me it would not slap crazy, dog.
1: Yeah,
0: it would. Tell the truth, bro.
1: It would go absolutely nuts, bruv.
0: Tell the truth.
1: I agree.
0: Yo, dog. Ah. But Mawaya, thank you once again, man, for tuning into our show. We do this every Thursday, 10 to 12. You know what it is, exclusively to Y. We go by Major Steez.
1: Yes, sir.
0: We're going to love and leave you guys with Old School Joint of the Week, which is a serious throwback, a serious old school one. El Vovo Tirang. Bayang suge. Bayang suge. It's a beautiful time, man. If you got paid, spend that thing responsibly. If you're still trying to get paid, submit your plans to Jesu. He loves you. I promise you, he won't let you down. And keep hustling out there, man. Be safe this weekend. Good luck to Bafana Bafana. We'll see you next week. Major, words to the wise.
1: You know what the vibe is. We know where to find you. You know where to find us, man. Until next time, asbonge, and
0: we are.
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0: 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The weekend is here. Out with the O, in with the Y.
1: 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I'll give me my bone, Ida.
2: 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choo, choo, choo, choo, choo, choo, choo, choo, choo, choo, choo, choo, choo, choo, choo, choo, choo, choo, choo, choo, choo, choo, choo, choo, choo, choo, choo, choo, choo, choo, choo, choo, choo, choo, choo, choo, choo, choo, choo, choo, choo, choo, choo, choo, choo, choo, choo, choo, choo, choo, choo, choo, choo, choo, choo, choo, choo, choo, choo, choo

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1: Can horse riding break one's virginity? 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
0: 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From Amapiano to hip-hop, Afrobeat to R&B, Y is where it all connects.

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0: If you're happy and you know it, don't hold back. Turn it up with Sinaye. This is Happy Hour. Step into the group chat. Tap into trending chats that get you talking and get the game plan on all things hot on your screen. Sinaye keeps you entertained for the happiest hour of your day, where the vibes hit harder than the traffic. 6 to 7 p.m. Monday to Friday with Sinaye. Let's get happy. This is Happy Hour. Non-stop hits on the Unstoppable Y.
1: Yeah.

0: gonna put you on. Put you on game. I'm Teddy Cole.
1: Teddy Cole.
0: Jonathan.
1: Jonathan.
0: Who you for me?
1: Who you for me?

I'm no

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1: Nothing to complain about, really.

0: now you're vibing at a 10, but then the song ends, then we play. Now we've got you jamming, but then we take you international.
1: You do your dance, let me see you twirl. Shaking in the club with your homegirls. Take a pic for the brand, shut up.
0: Reminding you that this is the frequency that moves you.

0: Vision of a Friday. It's a Friday. It's a payday. Mm-hmm. It's a Bafana Bafana day.
1: Yay!
0: The world is yours, Monate So.
1: Money is available.
2: Don't you regret not watching the game?
0: I don't regret not watching the game. I told you I've done my part. I watched all the Miss Universe's win from South Africa live. So it's your turn to watch the boys win live.
2: And shout out to you even wearing the Bafana jersey.
0: 13 yeah. to 14, baby. What you know about it?
3: What?
0: 13 to 14, baby, what you know about it?
2: I'm surprised you were able to get it.
0: Yeah, it's a kids section shirt though, but I did get it.
4: Monday to Thursday, 8 to 10 p.m. Why? Friday's The Sweet Spot. Welcome to the weekend. Welcome to Why.

0: The music you crave, all day, every day. 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
1: It's legendary.

0: 50 years ago, the youth of 1976 fought for more than a future. They fought for opportunity, recognition, and the right to be seen by a nation determined to silence them.
1: This is an illegal gathering.
0: Today, we listen, hold space, and live by the culture the youth builds. This youth month, you are the focus. Why provide spaces where you can speak freely, express yourself honestly, and exist unfiltered, always. Live, create, and be without limits. Why? So far, so why. And the weekend only gets better from here.

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Remember June 16th, 1976.

0: Major Steez. Why?
1: I want you to make some noise for the one and only Magwa!
2: We got an OG in the building.
1: You know, you still have such a hip-hop character about you,
3: bro.
1: Even though you're so shinchin.
3: I'm hip-hop. I'm still hip-hop.
1: I know, Guti, your shift was maybe a year or two ago. It's been a while.
3: Yeah, there was a time when I just disappeared.
1: Yeah. So why did you have to step back?
3: I had to find myself.
1: Yay!
3: Yeah, Pela, we were quelling it, eh?
1: So you just released a brand new banger called Ilanga featuring Questa. What can we expect for the rest of 2026?
3: I'm going to be dropping a lot of music. The next collab is going to be me, Quish.
1: Hey, Quish, I say.
3: Yeah, and Malagosh.
0: Get ready to elevate your night. Yeah. This is On the Streets, where the culture lives. Leaving no why unturned. Our Friday playlist is a whole experience.

There's no problem when the answer is Y.